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93.7 KCLB. Today is the last cool day of what feels like the year. This is nuts. Did get a workout today and didn't get blasted by the heat. It felt pretty good. It's strange when like 111 feels pretty good. Hello, desert. We've been here for a while.

I have some strange news for you. Bill Burr is coming to Las Vegas, MGM, and his people hooked me up with MGM tickets on Saturday night at the Agua Caliente Casino show. Like, can you come? And I said, I didn't say I couldn't. I just like, oh, thanks for the tickets. And then I realized I have another commitment. So here's the deal. If you guys can get to Vegas on Saturday, I'm going to give these tickets away between now and tomorrow at 7 p.m. on the show.

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93.7 KCLB, some local news for people that don't want to go here, or maybe know the police too well. Who knows? Indio's new police headquarters project finally on track. It will be done by Jan 2028. Giant investment. 2028 feels far off until you realize that's basically like two heat waves away.

93.7 KCLB. Woke up at 2:48 for some reason this morning and went outside, hung out by the pool, just did a little what they call show prep in this business for my Eagle morning show. And I got caught up in the fact that we live in this beautiful desert, you know, hot and all, but at night it is magic. And I saw the buck moon, which seemed not impressive. That's probably one of the smallest full moons I've seen for a while. I know it kind of evaporates as it moves across the sky from east to west. Looking forward to next month.

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93.7 KCLB, JJ here. Linkin Park fans, I got a real moment for you. The band's fully back and completely rolling. New singer Emily Armstrong out of Dead Sara has stepped in to Linkin Park. They put out From Zero record and they've been selling arenas out all over the world. And I gotta say, watching a band figure out how to keep going and honor where they came from all at the same time, that's an extremely tightrope. And by all accounts, I believe they're pulling it off. The crowds have been massive, and new stuff actually hits pretty decently. So if you grew up screaming One Step Closer in your car, good news is there's a whole new chapter happening right now, not just a reunion cash grab, an actual comeback. Linkin Park, welcome back.

93.7 KCLB, JJ here. Tiny tip that sounds kind of dumb until you try it out. Well, if you work overnights like I do, eat your real meal before your shift, not during your shift. I spent months eating a full dinner at like 2 in the morning and then wondering why I feel like a beached whale the rest of the night. Turns out, your stomach has no idea what time zone your job put you in, so it just knows that you're dumping a burrito into it at like 2 in the morning and now it's extremely angry at me. So, flip it. Eat before you clock in. Keep it light while you're clocked in, and then you'll feel 1,000% more human at about 4 a.m. I learned that the hard way. I learned it the bloated way. You're welcome.

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93.7 KCLB. Little Friday heads up for you. If you're looking to actually go out this weekend, downtown Palm Springs and the whole Uptown Design District come alive once the sun's not actively trying to assault and kill everybody. Good bars. They got live music spots. It's the kind of night where you can bounce between a few places on foot. And honestly, summer's sincerely a great time for it. Believe it or not, way fewer crowds than season. The locals kind of reclaim the place, right? We're in charge now. So if you've been holed up in that AC all week, well, this weekend is your window. Get out there, support a local spot. Tell them the overnight guys send you JJ. They'll have no idea who you're talking about, but just do it anyway.

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93.7 KCLB, JJ here. I got a good one that is worth your time. The KCLB Coachella Valley deal is up for grabs. Catalan Restaurant, $50 dining certificate for just $25. That's half off. Real money towards a real meal. Somewhere you're going to take somebody and look like you've got your life together. There's a good chunk of them left. But guess what? They do move very quickly. So don't sit on this one too long. 937KCLB.com. Hit Coachella Valley Deals. Grab that Catalan deal. $25 gets you $50. Handle it before you fall asleep and forget, which, like I always say, let's be honest, that's the natural order of things at this hour.

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93.7 KCLB. JJ here. I got a little Blink 182 news for you. And if you're over a certain age like I am, this band is basically your adolescence, for better or for worse. The original three, Mark, Tom, and Travis, are all back together, and they've been touring like maniacs. Even actually had a nice stop here at Acrisure Arena, and they're putting out new music, which nobody fully ever believed would happen again after all the drama over the years. But here's what I love about Blink-182. They never once pretended to be mature, ever. They're grown men, some of them probably pushing 50, still writing songs about the same exact dumb stuff that we all love, and somehow it still works. That's not a knock. That's the whole appeal, right? Never growing up is basically their brand, and honestly, I respect that. Some of us aren't trying to grow up. We want to stay young forever. Forever young. Blink-182.

93.7 KCLB, JJ here. I got something for the overnight crew that I feel like saved my sanity, but is also completely questionable. You know those fake sunrise clocks? They make those alarm clocks and smart bulbs that like slowly brighten to mimic the sun coming up. Okay, hear me out. It sounds like nonsense, I know. But listen, when your schedule's flipped like ours are, and you're trying to wake up at like 8 p.m. when your body thinks it should be winding down, easing into that light instead of getting blasted awake, I feel like actually tricks your brain into cooperating a little better. A little bit of tech, big difference, right? Working nights is basically fighting biology every single day. So I have to take a cheat code anytime I get it. And that is one of the good cheat codes.

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93.7 KCLB JJ here. I just want to do a quick shout out to all the late night food spots in the Coachella Valley. They are doing the Lord's work. When you're off at some ungodly hour like I am and everything's closed, the one taco stand or 24-hour diner is still glowing in the dark, and it's basically like a lighthouse. And then you develop a real loyalty to these places. Like, I will defend my 3 a.m. spot to death. It's not fancy. It's not healthy. But guess what? It's open. And that hour, open beats good every single time. So to the folks working those late night counters, keeping the rest of us fed, I genuinely thank you. You are one of the unsung heroes of the overnight economy.

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93.7 KCLB, JJ here. I got another real good deal of the hour for you, and this one's almost gone. 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

93.7 KCLB got some real talk for anybody flipping to a night schedule. The hardest part isn't your work. It's your social life quietly falling apart. Everybody you know is on the daytime hours, so you become the ghost who's asleep, and they're up, and then up when you're asleep. I don't know. It's got to be something like intentional about it, or you're going to blink and realize you haven't seen a friend in like 3 weeks. So my move, personally, pick one thing a week, one lunch, one hang, one whatever, and protect it like it's sacred, like that's your one day to do anything. It doesn't sound like much, but I feel like that one anchor will keep you connected to the daylight world. Overnight life is great, but you know, don't let it turn you into a full vampire. Unless that's the goal. I don't know. No judgment.

93.7 KCLB, JJ here. You ever just drive up towards the mountains at this hour? Genuinely, I feel like it's one of the best kept secrets of living out here in the Coachella Valley. You just head up towards the pass or out where the light pollution kind of drops off, and the stars out here in the desert are absurd, like embarrassingly good. We're also busy, you know, complaining about the heat that we forget we live in one of the best stargazing spots in Southern California, and it costs absolutely nothing. It's open 24 hours, and at 2 a.m. on a beautiful clear night, it'll genuinely reset your whole brain. So next time you're restless after a shift, look up. This Coachella Valley's got range.

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93.7 KCLB, JJ here. I got another big Coachella Valley deal for you. 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

93.7 KCLB, JJ here. I got some more music news before we bring it on home. Yellow Card. And this one makes me feel kind of ancient, but in one of the best ways. The band is back together and touring. And if you're anywhere near a radio in the mid-2000s, you know Ocean Avenue. It's like permanently lodged into your skull. And here's the thing that makes Yellow Card special. They had a violin. A full-time violinist in a pop-punk band, which on paper sounds insane and in practice, absolutely ripped. So it's what made them sound like I feel like nobody else. And here they are out there again, playing those songs to people who screamed them back in high school and are now somehow adults with jobs and we all have back pain. Oh man, time's undefeated, folks. But these songs still hold up. Yellow Card.

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97 KCOB, JJ here. One more tip for you of the night, and it's probably the most important one. Hydrate more than you think you need to. I've actually heard something, and it was from the coach of the Dodgers, that he said, if you're dehydrated, you're already a day behind on hydration. And yeah, I know, it's groundbreaking advice, but out here, especially at this hour, we're all running on coffee and adrenaline, and it's so easy to get to 4 a.m. having drunk nothing but like caffeine, right? And then you wonder why you feel like a raisin. Well, coffee doesn't count as hydration. The desert pulls water out of you even when you're just sitting still in an air-conditioned room. So keep a big, giantly dumb water bottle next to you and actually drink it. Future you will wake up and you won't feel like beef jerky. They will thank present you. You're welcome.

93.7 KCLB. JJ here as we roll towards sunrise. I got one more love letter for you, Coachella Valley. And I've said it before, but I really mean it. All the heat and all the traffic and the April tourist invasion, there's genuinely nowhere else like our Coachella Valley. We got the mountains, the palm trees, the music history, the way the whole place glows pink for about 10 minutes at sunrise. If you're lucky enough to be awake for it, and you are because you're up with me right now, that's like an overnight bonus. You see the version of this valley most people sleep right through. And I appreciate you and thank you for spending it here with me.

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93.7 KCLB, JJ here. Last deal of the night, and it's a good one to get some dreams on. The Westin Rancho Mirage Golf Resort and Spa. $25 is going to get you $50 to spend. 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Grab those before they're gone because they're almost gone. And speaking of being almost gone, that's going to do it for me this morning. You've been riding with 937KCLB Coachella Valley Rocks here with JJ on the overnight with you till 4 a.m. Billy Madison Show coming up next. 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
1: Hello.

0: Jedi vagina. Losing. I'm an idiot. I'm a cat.
1: What are you doing? Meow. What's everybody doing?
0: Makes my butt hurt.
1: What?
0: Makes my butt hurt.
1: That's a weird one.
0: Eat me for breakfast.
1: All right, there's a lot of weird ones in here.
0: Camel toe.
1: No, man, anybody else like camel toe?
2: It's all right.
0: All right, let's move on then.
2: I mean, yeah, like, you know, this is two guys.
1: I thought everybody, you know, liked camel toe.
2: No. I mean, I'm sure you, I mean, give it a chance. I'm sure you have people out there that are, you know, your buddies.
1: Probably not, I guess.
0: Sun-roasted butt cheeks.
1: Sun-roasted butt cheeks. Nard, you like sun-roasted butt cheeks?
3: Yeah, they're pretty hot.
1: Pretty hot, huh?
4: A cat does look a little slutty.
1: Cats do look slutty. I kind of agree. Cats kind of got a slutty look compared to dogs. Right? They got a slutty look to them.
2: Yeah.
0: Nard, you got to be careful what you're putting in your mouth.
1: Yeah, Nard, you got to be careful. But Nard, we've been telling that. Right? We've been telling them that.
0: Look at my balls, bro.
1: All right. Well, good morning. Welcome to the show. A little disappointed today because I was hoping that we would get here and then after we discussed that we really don't have any entries for Narden Fur Love.
2: No, we don't. We don't.
1: I thought for sure.
2: I had one and then the girl withdrew yesterday.
1: Is that the one that said that she withdrew and then she said that if I ever got single, she would try to hit me up?
2: I'll have to look. I didn't see that.
1: Which you'll have to wait till never.
2: Yeah.
1: Because I don't.
2: You'll have to wait till never.
1: You'll have to wait till never.
2: You'll have to wait till never.
1: Yeah. That was such a lame reaction that I just had. You'll have to wait till never.
2: Yeah, it was.

0: It was very.
1: That was
0: like,
1: so pathetic.
0: It was like clueless of you.
1: That was
0: like, you know,
1: or just stupid.
0: Yeah, that too.
1: So yeah, we're trying to find women. I just don't think women like dudes anymore.
0: Yeah, I don't know what, because Nard's been posting some beefy pics.
1: I don't know. I don't think women really are into dudes anymore.
0: What about now, Nard? You get hot, right? And it doesn't matter.
1: I don't even think hot guys get looked at anymore when out in public.
0: That's got to suck.
2: No, not really.
0: Don't right? you just feel like, man, nothing ever goes right for me?
2: I'm happy.
0: Don't you like, just I'm feel good. Like, man, my life sucks?
2: No.
1: Nard, do you feel like...
0: Why am I still here?
2: What? No.
1: That you get more attention from other dudes than you do from women.
2: I have been.
1: Other guys yeah. recognize your hotness, as you like to say it.
2: Right?
1: Way more than any woman recognizes it.
2: I probably get stopped and waved at more by guys.
1: Yeah, dudes being like, damn, Nard, you are hot.
0: It was two idiots are the only people who like him.
1: Okay, who, us? Fine. Are you talking about...
0: Don't accuse Billy of liking him. He doesn't like that.
1: I mean, I used to like Nard.
0: Yeah, right.
1: Here's
0: yeah.
1: the thing. I had a friend, John McKinley, and I also had a friend, Pat. And they were just like such, you know, fun guys. And I used to enjoy bro time. There was a time. But then he like killed himself. So that like killed the bro time.
0: Yep.
1: And it was, you know... And then I did this job, and it's tough to have friends in this job, that's for sure. And I was like, oh, Nard came back. He was all sad and everything. And when he lived with me, I didn't see him.
2: No, I just worked.
1: Yeah, all he did was work. You know, you'd hear the door creep, and then you'd hear him fart, or you'd hear, like, some sort of noise. You'd be like, oh, okay, Nard's here. And then I'd go to sleep. You know, you'd be like, all right, you make sure it's not an intruder, it's just Nard. Yeah. Oh, that was kind of nice having, you know.
0: A dog?
1: Yeah, kind of. It would bark, you know, noises and stuff. But then, you know, I was like, oh, man, I got to help this guy out, you know. He was like a little buddy, you know. And then he just turned out to be a real bad person. So I'm like, oh, man, that's why I didn't hang out with dudes.
0: Yeah, that's why I said don't accuse Billy of liking him.
1: Yeah, so, yeah, man, I got a long list of reasons why I shouldn't like Nard.
0: I didn't say it was like. For no reason. I didn't say Billy didn't like him for no reason.
1: Yeah. You know, you reminded me how much I don't like him.
0: That's, I mean, you were starting to be like, oh, he's all right. And it's just like, whoa, dude.
1: Well, I appreciate
0: don't
1: the
0: go
1: reminder.
0: Back on that because then people will be confused. They'll be like, wait a minute. Do you like him? Do you not like him?
1: Now, you convinced me, Derek. I hate him.
0: Yeah.
1: I hate his guts.
0: I mean, like, I just don't want to be accused of liking him because, like, Nard, how many times have I called you after the show ends?
2: Oh, never.
0: Yeah, so.
1: Yeah.
0: Don't be doing that, guys.
1: Yeah, don't be acting like we
0: don't be like
1: him.
0: Yo, those are his boys.
1: Yeah. All right. So we needed some women that would like to go on a date with Nard. Narden for love. F-U-R. Narden for love. I love the title. I don't want to see the title go to waste.
0: I know. I love the title too, but whatever.
1: So we don't have, there's no women out there? That want to go on a date with Nard? We have one.
0: And then she withdrew yesterday.
1: I think I have the withdrawal message yeah. that she sent.
0: Yeah. But if I read it, then it like kind of gives Nard, you know, credence to what Nard has been bitching about.
1: What's he bitching about?
0: Well, because she said, I withdrew wanting to be a part of Nard's dating bit. You guys keep advertising bad things about him that made me lose interest.
1: That's hilarious.
0: Yep.
1: All right. What are the bad things you think, Nard?
2: I have no idea. There's so much.
1: Well, like what?
0: What is the number one thing that you think we say about you that hurts you?
2: That hurts me?
0: Yeah.
2: I mean, off the top of my head, I don't have.
0: Oh, dude, you have a whole list. What do you mean?
2: I don't have a whole list. No.
0: All right. Appreciate it.
1: All right. Why do you think a woman wouldn't want to date you?
2: I mean, they don't know me personally.
1: Okay, so that's why.
2: Based off of what you guys say.
0: But what do
1: we say?
0: You think when they get to know you personally, they'll like you?
1: I'm pushing back.
0: Like you've had all kinds of girls that have met you personally, and none of them have stayed with you.
2: Well, then I'll just stay single.
1: I'm pushing back. What did I ever
0: do? Why you blame
1: do?
0: Us?
1: How did I ever hurt your love life?
0: Don't you blame your parents, right?
1: All right, I want to know, what did I say?
0: Your parents made you.
2: You guys, I can stay single. It's no big deal.
1: Like what? What did I say?
0: I can't think of anything.
1: Yeah, you got nothing.
2: What did I say that
1: caused you to not be able to meet a woman?
2: I can't recall anything right.
1: Name one thing.
2: I don't know.
1: Was it the yeast?
2: Anybody could
1: get yeast.
2: Okay.
1: What's the big deal? Lots of women, they'll get yeast a couple times a year. What's the big deal? Nardi, you just took... Pop some pills and it went away.
2: What? I never had yeast.
1: All right. What else? What's the other thing?
2: I don't.
1: Oh my God! You're really gonna cry about the herpes on your lip?
2: I don't have. See,
1: Oh my God! He's gonna cry about that one, Derek. You took a pill that went away.
2: Okay, I did never have that either.
1: Look, you. Okay, is it the magic beans when you buried them in the woods and you were doing black magic?
2: Women
1: love witchcraft. Everything that we've said is all relatable. There was a lady that just had a video and she said, oh man, dude, hot guy just asked me on a date and boom, get a cold sore on her mouth. So then she had to cancel and she was like, oh, the universe doesn't want me to find love. So, I mean, it happens to her. So she's like, I'm going to have to find a guy that also has a cold sore.
0: I just always go back to when Nora was like, I just don't want to die alone.
1: Yeah, I don't want you to die alone.
0: Yeah, but now he's like, oh, I might die alone.
2: Yeah, I mean, I'm pretty convinced it's going to happen like that.
0: Oh, man, Nard. You're just down bad, huh?
2: No, I'm
1: Nard.
2: Pretty
1: why are you convinced? How can you die alone?
2: I know, she's hot.
1: How can you die alone? This is a woman doing push-ups today. Look at that. And then she does a weird thing with her buttocks.
0: Come on, guys, let's find Nard love.
1: Narden fur love.
0: Nope. Nobody, no takers. Nope.
1: Come on.
0: Damn it, Nard. I'm sorry.
2: It's all good.
1: Look at that. You might have to get yourself a good AI girlfriend. What do you think of this blonde girl?
0: You ain't been getting no DMs or nothing?
1: Look at that.
0: Yeah. Damn.
1: What do you think of this blonde girl?
2: She's hot.
1: All right. Damn. That's what you need to find, Nard. Well, I got an idea for you.
0: Damn, we must be old then.
1: What you need to find is an attractive woman.
0: What do you think he's trying to do?
2: Yeah.
1: All right.
0: Yeah.
1: I'm really out of ideas.
0: I almost feel bad now.
1: Why?
0: Just because he's like really sad over there.
2: I'm not sad. Okay. I'm pretty content right now.
1: Hey,
2: right.
1: Look at this. See, this is a girl. She's just at the mall, right? She's got yoga pants on, dark hair. Look at that. That's the perfect woman for you.
0: You just drive around all day and see couples, and you're just like, oh.
2: No, I see more single people than I do couples.
0: Oh, so everybody's single.
2: Yeah, there's a lot of people that are single.
1: All right, we just need...
0: That's even worse that you can't find love because everybody's single.
1: Like five women that would like to do this. Or maybe it's Nard's aesthetic. Maybe Nard's look isn't what women want anymore. Maybe we need to change his look.
2: No, because then I'm not going to be myself.
1: No, you can make adjustments to your look.
0: Oh, my God, dude. He's all... Like, why does he do that now?
1: Man, I can't
0: be
1: myself.
0: Anytime you want to do something I can't be myself.
2: Yeah.
0: He snaps.
1: I want to be my authentic self.
2: That's why I didn't want to have prizes for girls to make.
1: I can't be myself.
2: For me. Yeah, they don't like me for the way I am now. Like, I don't need them.
0: Do you even know who you are now?
2: What do you mean? Yeah.
1: No, this is what you can make adjustments.
0: You don't even know what's going on.
1: Shave your facial hair. You know, take a bath.
0: Yeah.
1: Comb your hair.
2: What? I'm going to shave my facial hair?
1: Yeah, I think you have to groom yourself.
2: You guys say it yourself. I'm more creepier without it. And my son even says I'm more creepier without it. So
0: I know, but you could clean it up.
1: I mean, it looks insane.
0: Yeah, I mean, you could clean it up even more.
1: It looks insane when you don't have a beard.
0: You don't have to shave it off.
1: You look like a different person.
2: Absolutely, I do.
1: It's very scary. Don't ever shave facial hair if you want to find love.
0: I think Nard just doesn't want our help.
1: Well, L. Ray Ray says, Nard's just too hot for San Antonio.
0: Oh.
1: So he's going to have to move to like L.A. or where the bitches are.
0: He looks like he doesn't sleep.
1: Well, he works a lot. And women, don't you want a hard working man?
0: Yeah. That's not Nard, I guess.
1: Nard wants to say, take this job and shove it.
0: What?
1: I ain't working here no more. I heard that song. It was on like satellite or something. I heard it and I was like, man, Nard's going to come in here one day. Take this job and shove it. I ain't working here no more. I can't wait.
0: Yeah, probably. After we do first.
1: That's right. After we go, take this job and shove it in these cameras.
0: And Dar's going to be, oh, yeah, by the way, take this job and shove it.
1: And these microphones that don't work, and can't get video, and the lips to match our video and all that stuff. Take this job and shove it. I ain't working here no more.
0: Oh.
1: That's what we want to do.
0: Yeah.
1: Gosh, we, you know, I hope they get these cameras like they say we're going to get. Really amping them up. They're like, we're going to get you the cameras that every other radio show in the country has.
0: Yeah.
1: Like, okay.
0: Yep.
1: All right, don't tempt us with that. Oh, we're finally going to get the stuff that everybody's had for the last 10 years.
0: Oh.
1: Ooh. Can't wait for that. Hey, for your next Bemis Live, we're going to get you your own equipment.
0: Yeah.
1: So that when you're in there and in the room where you're doing the show, people can hear you. I'm like, oh, don't tempt me with that. Don't tempt me with that. I can't wait for that. So we're going to have the stuff that everybody's had for 40 years.
2: It's going to be a treat. You guys should appreciate it.
1: Man. You just wait, man. You just wait.
0: Haven't they been saying that for a year?
1: You guys are going to love this next one. There's going to be room for everybody.
0: Mm.
1: Can't wait.
0: Mm.
1: No, I hate it because it's like they think we don't have social media or something. Because I can go to social media and then other radio shows pop up.
0: Yep.
1: And their video's so crystal clear. The lips match. It's like,
0: they
1: come on,
0: like
1: I know
0: it's
1: there. I know it's there. I know we have the technology.
0: Not only is it there, but it's there in our own company.
1: It's in our own company.
0: It's not like it's like some other company.
1: I was like, can I just buy it myself, please? I don't even care.
0: Mm.
1: Can we rent it until we can get it here?
0: I just figure Nar would have stole us some by now or
1: come
0: something.
1: On, buddy,
0: right?
1: Come on,
0: buddy,
1: like, come on. You don't know any crooks.
0: Yeah, back in the day,
1: swindlers.
0: Like he would have already had this done.
2: I mean, back in the day, I would have, but right now, I got no one that's in like
1: crime.
0: Yeah, right. So you say you used to have a criminal organization?
2: Yeah,
1: yeah, man, I know nobody in crime.
2: Yeah, not right now.
1: Yeah, you know, a lot of less people are doing crime. Yeah,
2: I've been looking.
1: All right, let me take
2: so
1: a
2: if you
1: quick
2: work,
1: break.
2: You know, in the crime industry, hit me up.
1: Yeah, hit him up. His name is Nathaniel yep. Daniel Norris. All right, quick break. We'll be right back.
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3: Okay, gang. So, chances are there'll never be an emergency ever again.
4: Mm-hmm.
3: But, just in case, let's talk about a plan.
4: Okay.
3: So, who's gonna do what? Anyone? 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We'll figure it out as we go. So, who is going to grab the go bag?
4: What's a go bag? It is a bag we do not have that is filled with things we really, really need in an emergency.
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4: And Julie will be on the phone with Jill, Devin, Melissa, Karen, and Bruce.
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7: Hundreds of lawsuits allege that infant formula has harmed preterm babies. But when a possible injury occurs, what happens next is largely up to formula makers. I'm Rachel Spears, and this is your KFF Health News Minute. Federal rules say manufacturers must investigate complaints and tell the FDA if they find a direct relationship between the baby food they make and an infant's death. The FDA told KFF Health News it found no records showing such a link after searching decades of files. 4 years after the Supreme Court overturned Roe v. Wade, the number of abortions continues to climb. People are turning to doctors like Angel Foster via telehealth to get around local abortion bans.
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17: Is this a song? Should I keep my mouth shut? Let you live a lie? Cause every day it's a dog.
18: You guys want to hear something funny about Nathaniel Daniel? So he was at his dad's funeral.
19: Yeah.
18: And then he asked all his dad's brothers. He's like, hey, my dad used to be handsome. What happened to him? Yeah. Why did he get so ugly?
19: He got hit with an ugly stick.
20: At the funeral.
18: His dad passed away, and Nard was worried about his dad's looks. Yeah.

0: want to know what happened.
1: Well, no, he got up there and just started roasting his dad. Because his whole family, because during the break, you know, Nar was kind of being mean to me, so
2: I was being mean
1: back to him, and I was like, you know,
2: not.
1: When you die, like, I'm going to tell your sisters, like, that you wanted me to do the eulogy. And he's, oh, you better not. You better not.
0: Oh, you need to do it.
1: And then, you know, I reminded him about his parent, both of his parents' eulogies, and about how his family was mortified and wished he'd shut the hell up.
2: Yep.
1: Because Narb was just up there rambling.
0: No, they cut his mic off.
2: They tried.
1: Have you ever heard of that? Like he's just a rambling man up there.
2: At my mom's, I actually cussed. But, I mean, I didn't see it as a cuss word, but they did.
1: Yeah. Well, they pointed it out to you.
2: Yeah.
1: But then, I could just only imagine Narb doing the eulogy. Like, they had, they almost started booing him.
2: Like, no,
1: get off the stage. I love that for him.
2: It was awesome.
1: I really do.
0: Doofus.
1: Just because, like,
0: just a complete
1: only Nard would doofus. Get that. That would only happen to Nard.
2: Yeah, it's only.
0: I mean,
2: respect.
0: The ego on this guy that, oh, everybody needs to hear me
1: from
0: speak.
1: Me.
2: Yeah, because yes. I'm the oldest.
1: Yes.
0: Everybody. But just.
2: I was there since.
1: And this
2: day
1: is
2: one.
1: What I do.
0: I know, but the ego on you that is like, y'all need to hear what I got to say.
1: Hey, oh, no. He was like, I'm going last. I'm going last.
0: And no. You literally said nothing.
2: I was there. Like the only
0: I know you were there.
2: I was like, only me.
1: He felt like that was his right.
2: It was my right.
1: He felt like that was his birthright.
2: It was.
1: No, it's my birthright. I'm speaking, Ruth Ann.
2: Yep. Set your ass down.
1: Because I bet Ruth Ann was going to talk, right?
2: No. They're
1: chicken.
2: Like, yeah, basically. I'm like, yeah, that's disrespectful. Sit down.
0: Okay.
1: What's disrespectful?
2: Not to talk at your parents' funeral? That's crazy.
1: No, I think a lot of kids don't.
2: No, they... What? That's crazy.
1: Oftentimes, the kid... Like, there'll be many funerals where it's like somebody else gives the eulogy.
2: No, and the
1: kids don't.
2: They should.
1: Sometimes they do. Sometimes they don't. It's what do you mean? It's not disrespectful.
2: I feel like it is.
0: Did you prepare anything and write it down?
2: I didn't have to write it down. No, it was all based off of my memory growing up.
0: Oh God.
1: I wish it was on video more than anything in the world.
0: It had to be.
2: No.
1: I would never, you know, to your parents, like love them. I'm just saying, like that has to be the worst eulogy ever.
2: And I was crying and stuff.
0: Oh God.
1: Oh my God. Yeah. How long did it last?
2: At least 15 minutes.
1: Oh my. Just up there rambling.
2: Yeah. Me walking back and forth on the stage.
1: Oh my God. Are you a preacher?
2: I felt like it.
0: He thought he was Joel Osteen.
1: He did. He's like, this is my moment.
2: It was my time to shine.
1: You made the funeral about you.
0: That's right. That was my point, Derek.
1: Yes.
0: The ego, the narcissism of this guy.
2: Tell stories about that.
0: You know what? It was my time to shine.
1: Just how you're delivering it.
2: Well,
1: and
2: yeah.
1: How you're like.
0: Walking back and forth on the stage
2: them,
0: like, praise.
2: I had to show them that they raised a guy that, like, you know, will speak the truth for him.
1: Oh,
0: what?
1: Buddy.
2: What?
1: Buddy.
2: What?
1: They were sitting there thinking like, oh my God, these guys were terrible parents.
2: What? No, they weren't.
1: Yeah, they were.
0: Hey, these guys raised an idiot.
1: Yeah. Oh man, these guys sucked.
0: Cody, what do you think of Nard doing the eulogy at his parents' funeral? Grabbing the mic, walking back and forth on stage like he's Joel Osteen preaching.
3: I would say something and he'd get all upset and threaten me, so I'll just leave that be.
0: All right, but what's your honest opinion?
3: Yeah, so, hey, I've been stuck in Houston for the last 2 days.
0: Oh.
3: And it made me realize something. I wanted to take this time to apologize to Corpus for, you know, for absolutely nothing. You're still stupid, fat, and
0: okay, goodness gracious, Cody.
1: He tricked me on that one.
0: Yeah, he did. I thought he was going to say Houston's fat. Yeah. Houston's ugly.
1: Right. He got me on that one.
0: Yeah, he did.
1: I really did think he was about to be like, oh, gassing Corpus up.
0: I want to read something that shows maybe the difference between men and women.
1: Yes.
0: So, a woman, according to the internet, not my words, but according to the internet, a woman would rather her man have a PhD and be successful than have a big penis. That's what, you know, they enjoy big penis, but I mean, if they had to choose PhD or big penis, they're going to be like, hey, you know what? We can pay the bills with a PhD. It's tough to pay the bills with a big penis.
1: I mean, that's smart.
0: All right. But when you ask dudes the same question, it said here, this guy says that big breasts on a woman, big breasts on a woman will make a man happier than a PhD.
1: Yes, that's true.
0: Yeah. Is that true?
1: Yes. Yeah, 100%.
2: You didn't do a study for that. That's just yeah.
0: But
2: thing.
0: You okay? You but can, you know how barbaric that sounds.
1: I don't think
0: so. All right, but a woman, she's like, I want the man with the PhD over the big PP.
1: I'm not following like any girl on anything that has a PhD.
0: So, Derek,
1: I blocked them.
0: Would you be more impressed if you met a woman and she had a PhD on the wall? Her accomplishments or a set of knockers.
1: Yes. Jugs. Knockers.
2: Yeah,
1: jugs.
2: Her cleavage all over.
1: Yeah. What do you mean? Like, oh my God. Guys, I'm talking to a girl that's got her doctorate. Like, who cares?
0: Well, this guy, he goes, who not cares? Entirely true. Beauty fades. Boobies sag.
1: Yeah,
0: but I would choose the PhD.
1: Oh, my God. The problem is, though, that the brains will last longer, so you're going to have to deal with her being a PhD forever.
0: This guy said, man, give me some sweater puppies all day.
1: All day.
0: I love them to be called sweater puppies.
1: I mean, I agree with Nari. Like, I don't even know if like, it would have to be close to 100% people would choose the breasts.
2: Yeah.
0: This guy, he claims to be a doctor, and he goes, you know what? In all my years of doctoring, I've noticed that smart men love big boobs.
1: So do really? Dumb men, dummy.
0: I know, but he's just, you know, he's a doctor saying that.
1: Yeah.
2: No, I think, like...
0: What is this, a quote from the trailer park? Unquestionably from this man.
1: We are barbaric, though.
0: It says... If a man is only worried about big breasts, he will never find happiness.
1: But what if he finds a woman with big breasts? Then boom, happiness done.
0: I rarely see a dude with a woman that has big boobs and he's unhappy.
1: Dude, I never have seen it. And
0: as us, if we see that guy, we're like, ah, there's something wrong with him.
1: Yeah, he's happy.
0: Like, why is he crabby? How do you get crabby with that? It's like, oh, I got $10 million in the bank, and I'm in a bad mood.
1: But I've never seen that, though. Like, a guy who's with a girl that has jamungos, and he is unhappy. Ever. Ever.
0: I feel like he gets a lot of steps in a day, meaning that she's always like, hey, can you get... And he's like, oh, no, I already got it.
1: Oh, my God. He already got it.
0: I knew you'd need a spoon.
1: Yeah. Yeah, absolutely. 100%. That's 100%.
0: I thought that was an interesting thing today.
1: He probably never even, like, talks back or anything.
0: Probably not.
1: You know?
0: They probably just don't fight.
1: I bet
0: you
1: they don't.
0: You don't see women with big boobs being super crabby.
1: Mm-mm.
0: Not a lot. So this guy, he was, he got a book called 101 Positions. And it's so funny. So he gets this book, 101 Positions. He's like, oh, man, this is going to be awesome.
1: Yeah.
0: And he's lying in bed with his woman, so he breaks out the book. And then she pulls out a book, 102 Excuses.
1: Got him.
0: 101 positions, and then she's got
1: 102
0: excuses.
1: That's tough.
0: Oh, that made me laugh.
1: Yeah.
0: I was like, oh, man. That would be the luck. You'd be like, hell yes, dude. My lucky day. I got this book, 101 positions.
1: Yep. Let's
0: try them all out. You bring it into bed. You're about to show your honey.
1: Uh-huh.
0: And then she breaks out the book, 102 excuses.
1: She one-ups you. It's like,
0: so
1: okay.
0: So funny. So funny.
1: Yeah.
0: Do you see more places are banning these Meta-style pervert glasses?
1: I mean, it's been a big debate, like, if they should be allowed, but I don't know. Just because recording in public is allowed. Like,
2: it is.
1: It's like a constitutional.
0: I think they're cool. I won't get them for the perception that you are a creep.
1: 100%. Yeah. Yeah. There's like a local guy in San Antonio that wears them on like golf courses. And then he like posts, you know, little videos from his round. And like people are like getting pissed because they're like on the video with him. And he's like whooping their ass or something. You know what I mean? And they're like
0: making him look dumb.
1: Yeah, right. And then they're like, they get paired up with him again. And one guy just like lost his mind. He's like, oh, you're Meta Glass, man. That's like some people. I think
0: it's
1: it would have been this weekend that it was, you know, me, my chick, and my my daughter were talking about it, about the Meta glasses, if they should be allowed. But I'm just like, I mean, yeah, recording in public's allowed. So
0: okay.
1: I'm with you, though. You do kind of come off like people are like, yo, are you a creep if you have them?
0: Yeah, it does.
1: They really do.
0: And the reason
1: and
0: is.
1: They took people are getting the light took out, so it's like you don't know when they're recording.
2: You can get like a little cover for it.
1: Yeah, see, okay, so they came up with a cover for it, yeah. Too. Yeah.
0: Well, here's another thing. I think that what doesn't help is a lot of these men are recording videos, and it's just them all day looking at women's asses, recording women's asses. And then they'll upload that video.
1: Yeah.
0: It's like, oh, walk with me through my day. And it's just him looking at women's asses all day.
1: Mm-hmm. Yeah, no, that's obviously, yeah, it looks like a creep.
2: But the quality on it's great.
1: It is.
0: It's better than what we got.
1: It's better than what I thought it would be, yeah.
0: See?
1: And everybody's going to get them eventually.
0: Yeah.
1: Like, they're it's spreading.
0: You're going to have to because everybody else is going to have them.
1: Yep. I feel like that's where it's going.
0: There was this woman, and she was celebrating her 10th anniversary.
1: Mm-hmm.
0: She goes, I was celebrating my 10th anniversary with my husband. And they went to some, you know, nice, beautiful destination place where it's tropical, you know, palm trees and the water's blue and beautiful. And what does she do on her 10th anniversary?
1: What?
0: She gets humped by another dude.
1: On her 10th anniversary?
0: Yeah. And now she's like, I feel so bad.
1: Why would she do that?
0: Because he took me on this beautiful vacation, 10th anniversary. But I was just, I needed to know that there was more to life.
1: Oh, my God. Oh, my God.
0: I had to know that there was more to life than just being his wife.
1: How annoying.
0: And a mother in my career.
1: Yep.
0: So you had to get humped to figure out there's more to life?
1: Apparently.
0: Huh?
1: On the 10th anniversary.
0: Can somebody make that make sense?
1: Good luck with that.
0: It's like, I don't know. I just needed to know that there was more out there for me.
1: That I would have no regrets.
0: Yeah.
1: All right.
0: And then she goes on to say, and then after that incident, she realized that she had a decent life with her husband and appreciated her husband more.
1: Well, now I'm glad she found out. That's good.
0: She said, I feel bad, but my husband, he had like a 24-hour sickness, you know, like not feeling well. So I didn't want to just stay in the room while he was sick as he was throwing up.
1: Oh, come on.
0: So I decided I would just go out and venture out. And he was, you know, full support. He's like, yeah, there's no reason for both of us to be in the room. So then she went out, and then she met a man at the pool.
1: Come on. What is this, a porno?
0: I know. It sounds like a porno, but no, this is on Daily Mail. It's awful. Awful. And then it's like, why are men not approaching women? Why are men not getting married? I don't know. Maybe it's because of this story. Because of this. She's on a tropical dream vacation.
1: Yeah.
0: And she's still not happy. It's crazy.
1: Never will be.
0: It's crazy. Crazy.
1: It almost feels like it's not a real story.
0: Well, she got her face in it. But you never know anymore. You never know anymore.
1: Because, like, I mean, it just sounds like that lady's just trying to be, I don't know. Like, because who would actually live like that? Who actually would be on their 10th year anniversary, honeymoon, whatever vacation, and the guy gets sick, and so then the girl's like, I'm going to go down to the bar, and then bleeps another dude?
0: Yeah.
1: Oh. Come on. Like, come on.
0: I know. It seems
1: it's
0: crazy.
1: Right. It seems unbelievable.
0: This is kind of funny. This woman, she was, because they have a job where they wear shorts, and it got real hot in the office, and so then the dudes were taking their shirts off.
2: What?
0: At the office.
2: What?
0: It's some. I don't know. Look, some of these younger companies and stuff like that, they do things different.
1: It's
0: not traditional going to a cubicle.
1: Yeah.
0: So, I don't know. Air conditioning
1: Nard wants
0: goes
1: to
0: out.
1: Work there.
2: Well, then, they gotta be all hot.
0: And then this the women in there, they're like, okay, if they have to take their tops off, right?
1: Mm-hmm.
0: How come we can't?
1: Okay. And so we have no. We have no answer.
0: Yeah, and so there's a whole article written about how to talk to your boss about going topless at the office.
1: Okay. Yep. Ladies win. Congrats.
0: They kept a lot of water.

0: Yeah, so
1: that's
0: go ahead.
1: Go ahead and take your tops off. Nobody's getting work done.
0: I mean, probably because...
2: Not for that first day.
1: Oh, you think they would eventually?
2: Yeah.
0: You think the girls that would probably look good probably don't work?
2: Yeah.
1: Now, that's what they say, which seems rude.
0: Like, imagine, like, Nard's sister.
2: Oh, Jesus.
1: I'm calling it sick.
2: I'm gouging my eyes out.
1: Hey, why don't all the guys call it
0: crazy, buddy?
2: Well, yeah, I still got work.
1: Do you know what cytophilia is?
0: It doesn't sound good.
1: Well, more and more people are doing cytophilia, and they're desperate to try it. And that is, a lot of it has to do with Bad Bunny.
0: Okay.
1: Because there was innuendo that he likes to bring food into the bedroom to spice up his sex life. Mm. And 45% of people said that they believe food can be just as sensual as sex toys. Have you seen the latest one where women are making backdoor plugs, but they make them in the freezer?
0: Huh.
1: So, you know, I have an ice tray.
0: Yep.
1: Well, they have those, but they're in the form of a plug. And they make a nice little ice tray. And so they pour water into it, and then it forms perfectly into a plug made of ice. And so then they're like, oh, I'm going to try that when it's a hot day out. I'll just try this. This is my cool me off butt plug.
0: And people have been bitching about how hot it's been. So it's just like they're probably looking for anything to cool down.
1: Anything.
0: I just don't know if they're going to do that.
1: Look those up. What do you mean? They're real.
0: I believe you. I believe they're real.
1: Who the hell is going to? Oh, man, no, it's a cool me down butt plug. Damn hot day. When it gets over 90, I got to have this.
0: Uh-huh.
1: So funny. No, thanks. I never. The only time, yeah, food in the bedroom is to eat it. Not anything sexual.
0: No.
1: It's because, I don't know, football's on.
0: Mm-hmm.
1: And that's where your big TV is. That's when you have food. You're not, oh, I want to cover you in like strawberries and chocolate. Gross. That's so sick.
0: That's so sick.
1: That's so nasty. It says, Billy, you look up weird stuff. Yes. Yes, I do.
0: Duh.
1: Of course.
0: That's the point.
2: He must be new.
1: It's a she.
2: Or she must be new.
0: Oh.
1: All right, let me take a quick break. Hang on.
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6: Hundreds of lawsuits allege that infant formula has harmed preterm babies. But when a possible injury occurs, what happens next is largely up to formula makers. I'm Rachel Spears, and this is your KFF Health News Minute. Federal rules say manufacturers must investigate complaints and tell the FDA if

0: they find a direct relationship between the baby food they make and an infant's death. The FDA told KFF Health News it found no records showing such a link after searching decades of files. 4 years after the Supreme Court overturned Roe v. Wade, the number of abortions continues to climb. People are turning to doctors like Angel Foster via telehealth to get around local abortion bans.
1: Now that people know that they can get safe, fast, effective, affordable care through the mail, there's no going back.
0: Nearly one in three abortions in the U.S. last year relied on telehealth. There's more at kffhealthnews.org.
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20: Hoo-hoo, Jashkin. 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
20: 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Has anybody seen Mr. Squirrel?
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0: Oh, I got some good stories. You guys want good stories?
1: Yes.
0: I was pretty excited. I think these are ones you're going to be like, oh, okay, that's funny. Especially this one. This one. It's about a politician.
1: Yep.
0: But I'm not going to make it political because I really don't care about politics. I probably should, but I don't. I care about bringing you guys the most hilarious, weirdest, most fun stories that we could possibly find. That's what I care about, Derek, every day. I don't go home and look, hey, what's going on with politics? No. I'm like, where's the story? How do I put together a show for you guys? Well, there's this sex pest. She's a politician. And she was bugging colleagues with her desire to be what she called wienered by her bodyguards.
1: Wienered.
0: Yeah, she goes, and if you see her, it's like, there's no way. You would never suspect her to want to be wienered.
1: Look at her.
0: She's like, I want to get wienered.
1: Oh, my God. Oh, my God.
0: Look at that.
1: Yeah, you're right. You're right.
0: She's hilarious. She's a female Minnesota mayor. And she's accused of being a sex pest who texted colleagues about her desire to be wienered by one of her bodyguards.
1: Yeah.
0: And among the accusations is that her alleged things that she sent, a city employee one, Happy Wiener Wednesday. If you see her, she looks like a librarian. You'd never expect her to want to be wienered.
1: Yeah.
0: Oh, that's so funny.
1: No, that is.
0: What a term.
1: Uh-huh.
0: Oh, that is so funny. I just
1: didn't expect it from her.
0: I didn't know that they would have a whole, like, politicians had Wiener Wednesdays.
1: No, that's insane.
0: She's like, I just want to be wienered.
1: Yeah.
0: Any female listening right now, you have to only call it being wienered.
1: I mean, I'm sure ladies do call it that.
0: I've never heard.
1: You've never heard them that call that?
0: I've never heard, hey, I want to get wienered.
1: Oh, I've heard that before.
0: I have not. Nord, have you
1: any
0: heard
1: a good wienering?
2: No.
0: I've heard women say, I need to get some wiener, but I've never heard be like, I want to get wienered.
1: When
0: you see her, you're like, okay, I get it.
1: Yeah.
0: I know why she said that. Look at her. She's got a big grin on her face. She's like, I want to get wienered.
1: These
0: are allegations.
1: I mean, she kind of looks like the lady now that I've seen her in a different outfit, you know, like kind of in more casual wear.
0: Yeah, that would want to be wienered.
1: Yeah, definitely. That first picture you showed, she was like in a business suit.
0: Rad says he's going to ask his girl if she wants to get wienered tonight. Every dude, get on your phone right now and type in, ask your woman, hey, do you want to get wienered tonight? A good wiener even sounds weird.
1: Okay.
0: You know, you hear it, they'll call it wien. Oh, he had that good wiener. Mm-hmm. You know, people will say that. Wiener Wednesdays is the new Taco Tuesday. It could be. Man, I can't wait. Next Wednesday, we need to have Wiener Wednesday.
1: Yeah, I don't know if that'll...
0: You don't think that's going to take off?
1: It might. It might. You never know.
0: Yeah, a lot of people are like, I never heard of the getting wienered. It's so funny.
1: It is. What a horrible allegation, though, if not true.
0: If not true.
1: That lady's got to be mortified. Maybe it is true, though, and she's like, whatever.
0: This man
1: the more people that know, the better.
0: Man accused partner of cheating after finding a customized Erling Haaland sex toy.
1: Oh.
0: This is the soccer player, the football player, the one that is from, what, Norway?
1: Yes.
0: And
1: he's got the long blonde hair.
0: Here it is. So he's got a celebration where his whole mouth is open.
1: What the hell?
0: And this dude is accusing his boyfriend of making this sex toy and then doing stuff with this sex toy.
1: Yeah. Well, people love their football.
0: I loved it because people were like, do you think this counts as cheating? Relationship drama has divided the internet after... wait a second. I thought this was two dudes. I don't know why I thought it'd just be two dudes. But a relationship drama has divided the internet after a woman was caught using a customized adult toy featuring the Premier League star, this Erling guy, leading her partner to accuse her of cheating. Turns out that she made an Erling dildo.
1: Wow. And so then he was so upset by it because, I mean, dude's really famous.
0: On top of the dildo was a photo of this guy.
1: Damn. So it's like he, the that guy doing her.
0: This one woman, she goes, I wouldn't necessarily call that all the way cheating. It's more of like a micro cheating.
1: It is weird with the picture.
0: If you customize it and now you're fantasizing about another dude and you're putting that dude's face on your wiener rocket, think that's cheating.
1: I don't want to sound like a bitch, but it kind of, it feels like cheating.
0: Okay. Would it be cheating if you slapped a big Sydney Sweeney sticker on your woman's back of her head as you're in the police
1: on
0: dog
1: her
0: position?
1: Head?
0: Yeah.
1: I mean, don't you think that's a little ridiculous?
0: Well, because men don't have sex toys.
1: But that's not a lady's fault.
0: I know, but well, it's not our fault either. They've been stigmatized.
1: Yeah.
0: You've been called a weirdo and all sorts of other things.
1: Well, it is a little weird.
0: Right.
1: To carry it around in your pocket.
0: So what you would do is you would put it on the back of her head.
1: Yeah. I got it. It's just, you know, her having to wear it is also like a double whammy.
0: Well, she doesn't have to see it because it's on the back of her head.
1: Okay, all right. Whatever.
0: A woman, 32, accused of having pool sex with an old-ass dude, an elderly man in front of kids.
1: In front of kids? Okay.
0: Yeah. A 32-year-old woman and a 75-year-old man were busted for allegedly having loud sex in front of kids at a complex pool in Texas. So this is an apartment complex.
1: Okay, holy hell. This wasn't even their own pool.
0: No.
1: This was at an apartment
0: Douglas, complex. Who's 43 years her senior, grinding and thrusting and making loud sexual moans in the corner of the pool.
1: At the apartment
0: at
1: pool.
0: At the apartment complex in Waco, Texas.
1: They're just doing it. Well, these kids are like doing cannonballs like around them. Holy.
0: I gotta say that, like, the dude, he's still sharp looking. I can see why I get the ladies. Look at him. He looks pretty good. Now, her, she looks.
1: Oh, God.
0: Yeah. He looks prettier than she does.
1: I thought he was 43 years older than her.
0: I know, but he looks better than she does.
1: Damn, that's tough.
0: Nard, come on. Back me up on this one.
1: That's tough.
2: No, yeah, he
0: this
2: definitely does.
0: This woman's a tough look.
1: Oh, God.
0: Look at that.
1: Ugh.
0: Now, this is the dude. He's a handsome guy.
1: Yeah, I mean
0: 70
1: she's
0: some years
1: so
0: old.
1: Ugly that, yeah, he seems okay, I guess. I just, man, I would never let my kids swim in an apartment pool. That's for sure.
0: Like, her face is so strong.
1: I lived in an apartment not that long ago. My kid used to be like, oh, it's got a pool. I'm like, yeah, I would just forget it that it has a pool.
0: I don't know. She's so tough to look at. That's so mean, but she is really difficult to look at.
1: Did you think she was going to be attractive?
0: I had no idea.
1: I mean, she's having sex in an apartment pool.
0: Yeah, with an old 75-year-old guy.
1: No chance that girl was going to be hot.
0: Yeah, but I didn't think she'd be this ugly. I guess hockey guys shower together, and they only stare at each other's wieners the first time they shower together.
1: Huh.
0: That's what they say. All right, we'll get to that. Hang on. We'll be right back.
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4: Yeah. Good morning, Billy Madison Show. Big Dummy Trivia later on in the program. Marilyn Manson tickets. Have you seen this thing that women do when they're doing the streaming or podcasting or making videos?
5: No.
4: All right, they sit in a chair and they have their legs kind of open and they call it cooter maxing.
5: Okay.
4: So have you seen it? I'll give you an example here. All right, so usually when you do a podcast or something like that, or you're doing your video streams,
5: yeah.
4: But this woman, she's got her legs wide open. Now, she is not... She has tight pants on.
5: Got it.
4: But they call it cooter maxing.
5: Okay.
4: All right, look at that. So that's her. She's got her...
5: Okay.
4: You know what I mean.
5: I get it. Yeah,
4: legs wide open.
5: She's showing her cooter.
4: Yeah, so they call it cooter maxing. So people are really getting behind this new trend on how to get men's attention, how to get eyeballs on your stream.
5: I mean, they
4: are now cooter maxing.
5: Those women get those eyeballs in public, too, because they're cooter maxing in public.
4: I think they do, Derek.
5: They do, 100%.
4: Sometimes when they're just sitting in a chair with their girlfriends, they're over there cooter maxing.
5: Well, there's like those certain shorts like that they're wearing where it's just like, it's cooter city.
4: It is.
5: It's kind of crazy.
4: Look at that. Hey, what's going on with your cooter den over there?
5: Yeah. Well, all right.
4: Yeah, people are like, show the chat, perverts. You guys get the idea. I painted a very good picture of it. You guys get the idea. And next time you're in public and you see somebody out there cooter maxing, you'll know exactly what it is. Now, Derek.
5: Just don't say anything.
4: As a man who showered naked with other men.
5: What?
4: Well, when you say, remember when you with the boys and all that.
5: Yeah, like everybody else. Everybody does that when you play sports in high school.
4: I don't know why. I think maybe because I was an only child, I couldn't do it. And I didn't, like, you had, like, cool stepdads and stuff. I didn't have any of that.
5: I said I had grandma. Nothing to do with them why I did it.
4: So
5: I did it because I would have been shamed if I didn't.
4: I was fine with the shame.
5: It was like, what are you, you're not going to shower?
4: Well,
5: like, well, I'm, yeah.
4: Is this, it's just bros being bros, I guess, right?
5: It's just, it's like just a part of becoming a man.
4: So this hockey dude says that they only really stare at wieners the mm-hmm. first day.
5: It really, yeah, it kind of is like that.
4: And then you lose, you know what I mean? Then it's like, all right, well.
5: Once you've seen somebody's wiener, then it's like, okay.
6: So a lot of guys I've met and a lot of my buddies are dumbfounded by the fact that in the hockey locker room, we walk around with our hogs out. You know, we shower together, we're laughing and stuff like that. They kind of think it's gay or whatever. And it's not gay. Like, we don't, like, stare at each other's hogs. I mean, like, when I get on a new team on day one, I'll usually scan the room, see who I got beat and who I don't got beat.
4: Is that a real thing that men do?
5: Duh. How could you not?
4: I don't know. I never did it.
5: You gonna get in there and not look?
4: Nor, did you ever do this?
5: No, I didn't.
4: See, I never did this. That's what I need. I need your expertise, Derek.
5: Well, you got it.
4: All right. All right, so take us back to those moments. What do you guys do?
5: Just what he said.
4: All right, so you go in there, you scan the meat, you meet gaze the first day, you see who you got beat, who you don't.
5: Yep.
4: Who to bow up to, who not to.
5: I mean, who's packing that you didn't expect, and then, yeah, you move on.
6: And, you know, like, just look over, like, oh, Jamie's got a wrench on him. Holy other guys are smaller and stuff and make me feel a little better. And then after that, I'm not looking. So,
4: all right, that's the thing. I never did that.
5: I don't know what to tell you.
4: I know.
5: Yeah, it's just you missed out. It's part of becoming normal.
4: You know what's
5: that's why you and Nard are both kind of odd.
4: Yeah, you know what's going to be weird, Derek? Because I feel like I didn't miss out on anything.
5: Yeah, I mean, yep. But, I mean, you clearly did.
4: I feel like I'll be okay in life without that.
5: I mean, yeah,
4: you're
5: all right. But you are missing something.
4: Nor, do you think you missed anything?
7: I don't think I did at all. Yeah, that's the thing I could miss, for sure. There's no need to attend
4: that. You're not like, damn, okay, because there's some things I'm like, damn, I wish I'd have done that. Yeah, or I wish I'd have done this.
7: That's never crossed my mind.
4: I should have tried golf. You know, sometimes I'm like, man, I should have not hated it on so much. I should have tried it.
5: You should have tried showering with the boys.
4: No. Because I tried tennis, and I was like, I suck at this. And
5: yeah.
4: Ping pong, wasn't good at that. I had sports that I was decent at. Like,
5: yeah.
4: You know, golf, I was like, man, I should have just tried, maybe, you know, put some attention in.
5: You might have went to the next level if you showered.
4: You never know. But I've never been like, man, gosh.
5: Yeah.
4: My high school and college would have been so much better if I would have just showered with the boys.
5: I mean, it was better just being able to shower, especially in the middle of the day if you had, like, gym or something.
4: I don't know his name. He goes, that's man S, meaning, like, that's what men do. They shower together.
5: Yeah. I mean, the only time it got weird was at the, you know, when you graduate high school and then you go to, like, if you do go to a gym and you use their shower and then you just kind of walk around like it's a locker room, and it's just it's a different feeling. Because not all the guys.
4: You don't have your boys there.
5: Yeah, well, not all the guys there. Some of them are like Nard. They hide in the corner and change and stuff like that, you know? Don't see my pee-pee.
4: Well, Nard, you just wouldn't shower. You'd wait till you get home.
7: Yeah.
5: Yeah, to where his hose is.
7: What?
5: Yeah.
4: So you get out in the yard and shower himself off.
5: But I bet he had teammates that showered, right?
7: No. I think
5: that's why you guys sucked.
7: I think we just had one or two guys, but they were linemen.
5: Yeah.
4: Oh, gotcha.
5: They're men.
4: Like, yeah, men.
5: Yeah,
4: strong,
5: men.
4: Big, strong, beefy men.
7: They're just fat.
5: That's why you guys sucked.
4: All right. So I thought this is funny. What do we? There was a nice term that we learned this week, which was the waiting room. Mm-hmm. Instead of saying you're in the friend zone, you're in the waiting room. It sounds better. No, I'm just chilling in the waiting room, dude.
5: Yeah.
4: Sounds better.
5: Friend zone sounds loser.
4: Sounds like you're never going to get in the end zone.
5: Yep.
4: But the waiting room sounds like, yeah, you'll eventually get to an appointment.
5: They're going to have to see me. I'm in the waiting room.
4: Yeah, I'm in the waiting room, so I'm going to get my turn.
5: I was here on time.
4: Well, this dude, he goes, female I'm talking to has a reputation of giving out free trials, but she claims she wants a relationship with me. Can I trust her? I like that.
5: Oh.
4: It's like, it's like a three, you know, like a streaming service gives you the first 3 weeks free.
5: No, it's like being told by a friend, like, hey, this place is giving out this. And then you go there and they're like, we're not giving that out.
4: Yeah.
5: And
4: sorry.
5: It's like, oh, what happened?
4: So she was giving out free trials.
5: Yeah. Except for when
4: what a funny way of saying that she liked casual sex.
5: Yeah. No, it is funny.
4: No,
5: and it's an accurate way to describe it, I think.
4: She gives out free trials, that's all. And then once the 3 weeks is over, the free trial's over, then, yeah, it's over.
5: Oh. Yeah, you cancel your card. It's like, because, I gotta take that off there.
4: Yeah, that, and that's what would happen, right? She would give out the free trial, and then no dudes would have a relationship with her. But now, with this guy...
5: That just happens, though.
4: She claims she wants a relationship with him so he doesn't get the free trial.
5: Right.
4: He wanted to know, can I trust her?
5: Sure. Why couldn't you?
4: Gosh,
5: just because she's giving out free trials doesn't mean that she won't be. I've come to learn that. Like, normally I would think, like, oh, man, no, you can't trust her. But most girls have done this.
4: Okay. I'm going to say this. If women break the rules for the guys they're really into. So, yes, they have rules. They're like, I'm never having a one-night stand. I'm never bleeping a bleep. I'm never doing, nope. Nobody's going to
5: get
4: this.
5: Never say never.
4: And then they meet the guy who they throw all the rules right out the window, and then they do that.
5: Mm-hmm.
4: Because they're really into the guy. If all the other dudes got the free trial and you didn't, that means she's not into you.
5: Oh.
4: Sorry. I'm sorry. She's not into you.
5: Yeah, that's pretty harsh.
4: It is. Like, that's just the way it is.
5: Wow.
4: Like, I have some audio that I'm going to play later.
5: That's a statement.
4: She made her husband wait, but not the men she didn't marry.
5: Oh, you're going to tell me she didn't like her husband?
4: She goes, I wasn't a virgin. Oh, I wasn't a virgin, but I was a virgin to him, is what she said.
5: Okay, what? Yeah.
4: So I'll play that audio. It goes along the same lines of this woman now saying, hey, I gave out all these free trials to everybody else, but now you don't get the free trial. You're going to have to subscribe.
5: I mean, I don't see what the big deal is.
4: No, do you see a big deal to that?
7: About her lying about
5: Her like giving out free trials, and then now when it gets to you, she doesn't give you the free trial.
7: Yeah, that's ridiculous. Like I should be able to get the free trial too.
4: What did I say a couple weeks ago?
5: I have no idea.
4: Okay, so the guy, right? Just why not give out to the guys you don't care about and only put out for the guy that you care about?
5: Oh,
4: that's essentially, she goes, they can have the free trial.
5: Because my life.
4: I don't even know if they're going to subscribe or not. Doesn't matter.
5: Well, guys should just stop crying about it.
4: Yeah, stop crying about it.
5: You know what I mean? So what, man? Your girl might have been a little bit of a hoe.
7: Get over it.
4: This is funny, because right now my dog's going through this thing where my dog wants to be around me all the time, in my lap, wants me to carry it. It goes in these phases where it just needs me.
5: Aww.
4: And it's the best. It's like a little baby. This morning, she needed me.
5: Yeah.
4: Because sometimes, because she doesn't even wake up when I wake up. She doesn't hear the alarm or anything.
5: Uh-huh.
4: The dog. She sleeps right through it. But this morning, she got up, she had a little drink of water, and then she wanted dada. And so then I picked her up, and I was holding her, and then I moved my blanket, and then I put her back in bed, and then she got out, and then she came, and she's like, no, I want to be held. So I was almost late for work. I'm like, you know what?
5: Yeah.
4: I may as well be late to work.
5: You might as well,
4: what
5: right?
4: An excuse. What, why are you late to work today? Well, I had to hold my dog.
5: Yeah. That's, wow, what a reason.
4: It wants to be in my lap all the time. It's super
5: cute. I mean, what
4: cute.
5: Can you do? Can you just get up and leave? Yeah, no, you have to stand.
4: I have
5: to
4: hold
5: sit
4: her.
5: There, yeah.
4: Yeah, because this doesn't happen. She goes through these phases. It could go another year where she doesn't have this phase. Well, you know, she always wants me, but not like this, where she's, like yesterday, I was.
5: What a big day.
4: I was in the bathtub, and she was crying for me to get out.
5: Oh,
4: that was the best. I'm like, all right, I'll get out. She either wanted to be in the bathtub with me or me get out.
5: Like the bathtub?
4: Yeah.
5: Oh, I got you.
4: Yeah, in the bathtub.
5: Okay. I thought we were done with that.
4: No, nope. I got a new tub.
5: Went back to it, huh?
4: So, yeah, no. Like at night, I like to with my bath salts.
5: Oh, okay. I got
4: my melatonin bath salts. Anyway, so the dog, sometimes the dog likes to be on my chest when I'm in the bathtub. Crazy look.
5: Sounds crazy.
4: It is.
5: It does.
4: Well, the whole point of the story is
5: okay.
4: Crazy cat ladies really do exist. A study confirms that women feel more attached to their pets than men do. Well, and it's like, of course, because we have to be men. I was trying to explain not too long ago. I was like, look, if S went down,
5: yeah,
4: I have to have that thing in my brain where I'll go kill something so we can eat.
5: You
4: so
5: do, yeah.
4: I have to have that.
5: Uh-huh.
4: Right? Because we had some, like, stray cats that, you know, we had funerals for and all sorts of crazy stuff. And I'm like, oh, my gosh, the money, right? But then I understand, right. Like, you know, women are different to that. Mm-hmm. It's like, you know, some women are like, oh, how can you guys be monsters? It's a little kitten. It's like, yeah, I know,
7: but
4: if S goes down, you need me to be able to be a monster. So I'll go out there and hunt and shoot a deer and skin it and cook it so that you can eat. You need that.
5: You do need that.
4: Right? That's why women, because they act like men are bad. Oh, yeah, women really do feel more attached to their pets than men do. It's like, no, we feel attached to our pets, but we got to have that killer instinct.
5: Yeah. I agree.
4: Jerry's not going to go hunt for me. Stop it. Stop it. But he is going to show me how to change the direction in my sprinkler system, because I don't know how to do that.
5: Oh, that's got to be a big day.
4: Yeah, because I can't get the damn thing to... I need it to point in a certain direction. This son of a bitch, I'm having a gang fight with it.
5: You're like, nah, go this way. So, nah, damn it. Jerry.
4: Come on. So I sent him a text. I'm like, hey, bud, next time you come around, can you show me how to do this before I just rip it out of the ground?
5: Okay, that'd be dramatic.
4: Yeah.
5: It's still working.
4: Yeah, it is.
5: It's just not... Get the water in the grass I want.
4: Does it bath bomb? It doesn't hurt your vagina, Billy, when you're in the bath? No, it doesn't. I got, you know what? I got one of those super mega powerful vaginas where nothing hurts it. I got one of those Lily Phillips
5: vaginas.
4: Aren't
5: those bad? Like bath bombs are like bad or something?
4: For vaginas.
5: Yeah.
4: Okay. I don't know about penises.
5: Yeah, Patrick Mahomes, he uses like a bunch.
4: Yeah, that's not
5: what
4: a
5: he
4: great
5: does on that commercial.
4: It's not a great comparison.
5: Oh, Super Bowl champ?
4: I know, but for whatever reason, I don't know why people don't like him. I like him. I think he's great.
5: Nobody doesn't like him.
4: There's a lot of people.
5: Like, he's
4: don't
5: like the most popular guy. What are you talking about?
4: I don't know. I just had this.
5: I think you don't like him.
4: No, I like him. I think he's great.
5: Okay, everybody likes him. He's Patrick Mahomes.
4: Okay. I don't know. I just read some stuff.
5: You read some stuff? Yeah, people don't like his wife.
4: Oh, maybe that's what it is.
5: Yeah. But I say,
4: brother.
5: That's his high school sweetheart. She should be a bitch.
4: I think that's cute.
5: I do too.
4: There is a breed of women who are out there hunting married men. Hmm. I don't see this.
5: I don't either.
4: I don't see. Is this real?
7: No.
4: All right, we'll get to it next. Hang on.
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0: Oh, have you seen that the country artist? She's got a country song that rips on dudes.
1: I don't think I've heard that.
0: Okay, I'll play that. We'll get a little country. Yeehaw, everybody! Woo! I think that's how they do it.
1: I don't think so.
0: I got a funny piece of audio of a container hitting a woman's head.
1: Oh God!
0: She threw like a gas pump.
1: Okay.
0: She threw a gas pump at the guy, and so he's like, "All right, then." So then he threw a container, made a great sound. It reminded me of an old video back in the day, Shovel Girl.
1: Yes.
0: Oh, I don't know if you can dig that up, but
1: I'll try.
0: One of the greatest sounds ever produced on the internet.
1: I mean, it was, and it was so early on that I'm just surprised it hasn't been outdone.
0: This one's not going to outdo it, but it's up there. It's good. It's a good sound. Uh-huh. Nothing will outdo.
2: Yeah, we got it.
0: Shovel Girl.
1: Is it Shovel Girl ISO? Yeah.
0: This guy's going to show you how to deflate tires on cars of people you don't like so you don't get in trouble by the law.
1: Oh, my God. That would piss me off.
0: No, this is good info.
1: Nars said that's easy. Yeah. Nars done it 100 times.
3: Hell yeah, I have.
0: Okay, well, I'm curious if this will line up with what this guy does. He's got a certain instrument that he uses.
1: Mm-hmm.
0: Yeah. It's a little device. This woman is telling men the one thing never to tell a woman. So if you get in a relationship, there's probably things you don't tell each other.
1: Yeah.
0: But there's one specific thing that a man should never tell a woman that he's really interested in. And that is that you've been cheated on.
1: Don't tell her?
0: Don't ever tell a woman. That's according to this lady.
1: Doesn't that get you like empathy?
0: This lady, I

0: Or it makes you look a certain way.
1: I'll play the audio. This is a woman. Okay. Well, I think this one might be a guy.
0: Gotcha.
1: This guy explaining why you should never. I forget.
0: It could be good advice. I just thought maybe. I mean, I guess maybe it does make you look like bad.
1: I'm curious. I want to take calls on that. A woman claims that
0: Doesn't that suck, though? You get cheated on, and it's like you're. It makes you look bad because you got cheated on.
1: Yes.
0: It's like, wait a minute.
1: Women don't want to hear that you got cheated on.
0: But, all right. They're like, boo-hoo.
1: According to this, they don't want to be with men that have been cheated on.
0: All right, no, you better not say nothing.
2: Never.
1: A woman claims a lot of men are not getting booty anymore.
0: It's definitely slowing down.
1: And this woman, she does a lot of videos online, and she describes what boring sex does to a man. Yes. You, there may be women
0: makes
1: out there like,
0: oh,
1: I give my man sex like 3 or 4 times a week.
0: But it's boring?
1: I bleep as bleep. But, yeah, the thing is it boring? Right? Is it the same thing every time?
0: Yeah.
1: So what boring sex? This woman's got a theory as to what boring sex does to a man. And then I also got this limo driver.
0: Makes him fat.
1: Maybe it does.
0: That's what's fattened me up.
1: That's what it is. The boring sex you're getting, Derek.
0: It's the same thing every time. Because when I had like different women, I was so skinny.
1: You were very skinny. Is there really...
0: Facts are facts.
1: Well, what else did I want to just... Oh, this limo driver talks about bachelorette parties. I don't know if I believe this guy. This guy's claiming that he drove a pack of bachelorette women around.
0: Mm-hmm.
1: And... every single one of those women married in relationships, the bride, everybody, they all cheated.
0: Oh, come on.
1: Dudes.
0: All of them?
1: That's what he's claiming.
0: That does seem like just unbelievable.
1: So I saw that video yesterday, and you know how another similar video will pop up?
0: Yes.
1: Well, there's a dude that does man on the street.
0: Okay.
1: And he'll see bridal parties. And he'll go up to the bridal parties and be like, hey, for $200, will the bride flash me? And his success rate is insane.
0: That is upsetting.
1: Yeah.
0: Obviously, if you're a person who got married to a woman that had a bachelorette party.
1: Yeah, but he's like, oh, bachelorette party, what are you girls doing? We're doing a scavenger hunts. What are we doing today? Oh, nothing. You know, we're just having a good time getting drinks and stuff like that. He's like, all right, well, I got $200. Will the bride flash? And then all
0: of course
1: the girls, she'll do it. And then her friend, she goes, for $200, the bride and the best woman will do it.
0: Is that maid of honor?
1: Yeah, that's it.
0: Yeah.
1: So then they both whip out their hogs.
0: They should call
1: it that. I was just trying to be progressive.
0: Yeah, no, I like it. They should call it that.
1: I'm the best woman.
0: Yep.
1: All right. Do you think there are, I thought this was a little far-fetched, that there are women out there just hunting down, like wolves hunting down married men?
0: No.
1: I don't think they are, but listen to this.
3: Ladies, you already know what I'm talking about, and men, you got to watch out for this. I've said it once, I'll say it again. There are women out there that will literally hunt your man down if he's in a relationship with you. There are literally a breed of women out there that go for married men, a division of women that go for men in relationships, because it's much easier to compete with just one girl than to compete with all the single girls out there. And they know how to do it. They slide in.
1: Oh, I never even thought of that. So,
0: no. So they almost like...
1: In a woman's brain...
0: single out their competition.
1: In a woman's brain, according to this guy, again, this is a guy speaking for women, so I don't know that he's accurate, but he has theory that she's like, I only have to compete with one woman. I don't have to compete with all these other women.
2: So smart.
1: Because
0: when she's going after a single guy, she's having to compete with 5, 10 women.
1: Now you're just competing with a wife, and you know, and most relationships...
0: usually a frumpy one.
1: Maybe a little grumpy.
0: Yeah. No, I said frumpy.
1: Slacking. Mm-hmm. Slacking in certain areas.
0: Yes.
1: I don't know.
0: I mean...
1: I just don't know that there's
0: the competition part makes sense.
1: That part made a little sense.
0: But the only thing, it doesn't make sense that he's married, so you would think, yeah, he's only with one woman, but isn't he like crazy loyal to her? Because that's his wife.
1: I'm disappointed that
2: they can find their weak spots.
1: A dude talking about it. I would prefer a woman.
0: That's the only thing that makes me feel like maybe it's not real.

0: Yeah. Then. Like, maybe it's not accurate.
1: I think
2: he's doing that thing called mansplaining.
0: Yeah.
2: Or trying to say what women do when... It's better when a woman says it.
3: A relationship as a friend, you know, they build you up as a woman. They're like, oh my God, she's so beautiful. She's so nice. No wonder you're dating her. So on and so forth. And they'll psychologically imbue this. Oh my God, she's so lucky to have you. So on and so forth. And then they'll start to hit on the vulnerabilities in the relationship because every single relationship has problems. And they'll start giving you advice. She doesn't do that for you? Well, have you tried asking her this? Well, say this. And this advice will be like good, but not great. And it probably won't work. And they know it won't work because they've psychologically mapped you out. There's some deep manipulation that goes on here, and eventually they'll convince you to step out of the relationship, and they'll be there to pick you up.
2: Oh, so there's these women out there hunting down married women. I mean, married men.
0: I mean, I guess I just don't see it because I'm married and nobody's hunting me down.
2: Nobody's hunting Derek down.
0: Nope,
2: they're not out.
1: Or you don't get a chance to see him because she. Like,
0: no, I mean, I get why girls aren't hunting me down, but it's just like I know guys that are. I don't know if they're being hunted.
2: Derek, I got to be honest.
0: Yeah.
2: I don't think this is such an exaggeration.
0: Yep.
2: Maybe it's
0: I was hoping for some more, you know, like girlfriend kind of stuff, but, you know, just didn't work out.
2: Are there any dudes out there who are married and you notice that more women are coming up to you?
1: Chris says it all the time that, like, women come up to him and, you know, they flirt with
0: him. You owe me.
1: Yeah.
2: Chris?
4: I owe them.
2: This guy?
1: Yeah, right. You know,
0: for the freebies,
2: Chris.
0: Or whatever.
2: Chris, you're saying Nard is accusing you of saying that women come up to you all the time wanting some of that, Chris.
4: Not like in the last 10 years.
1: What? Yeah.
4: What are you talking about?
1: What?
0: Nard's trolling.
2: Yeah,
0: Nard's trolling.
2: He's trying to be rude.
4: He's trying to be funny.
0: No, he's turned he's into trying. He's a gym bully now.
1: I thought you.
0: He's like, yo, Chris over here is getting tons of ass.
1: I did too. I thought.
0: Right.
1: Okay.
2: Oh, you thought a bunch of women were coming up to Chris?
1: Yeah.
2: Huh?
1: Yeah, I thought
0: he's doing a bit.
2: All right, hang on, Dana. What do you think? Is this accurate?
5: Well, I mean, honestly, it's not that deep. I mean, this is low maintenance companionship. I mean, most of the married men who are going to do this are, like, not even happy, and they're staying for the kids. So don't try to demonize the women that do this. Like, why don't you demonize the terrible wives who are just using their husbands for security?
2: I mean, it should be.
0: I didn't even think it happened.
2: This is an educational segment is that what we're doing. We're trying to figure out, are there really women out there hunting down married men? I think that's a little far-fetched. I just don't think this happens. Sure, maybe in working environments, like maybe they are. I mean, you had that lawyer in New York that was canoodling with a woman on a park bench. He's a married man. She's 29. I don't know their situation, but they were snogging, if you will, on a park bench in Central Park. And now this dude's going to lose out on millions of dollars because he's not going to get moved up in his firm. Or something.
0: Gotcha.
2: So maybe, was she going after the married man? I mean, he was married. He was set to get a bunch of millions of dollars as his law firm is moving up. I don't know. I don't see it. I don't see my buddies who are married where all these women are just coming up to him.
5: Well, I mean, it definitely happens because, like, in this situation, the marriages usually are very, very unhappy. The husbands are sticking around for the kids, which is understandable, but they're unhappy in their marriage, and these terrible wives are using their husbands for monetary gain, and they don't care about what their husband wants or needs, and they're just concerned about what they have to gain, and, you know, they might be scared other women might steal it from them, or, it depends on the situation.
2: What a spin. So you're saying that the bad person in the story is the wife who's using the husband for his resources, monetary gain, that sort of stuff. And she doesn't care about the husband. She's just in it for what she gets out of it from the man. And so she's only worried. She doesn't care what her husband does. She just doesn't want another woman getting the stuff that she has.
5: Well, absolutely.
2: Unreal.
5: Absolutely. They don't care. They don't care about their husband cheating. If they cared, they would, be putting out. They're worried that that a new woman might expose
2: them. So they're not worried about the husband cheating. They're worried about the resources that could potentially be taken away from them.
0: People are scorned.
5: Well, yeah. I mean, I know it doesn't sound very nice, but yeah, this happens every day. I mean, they're giving their husband scraps and expecting them to feel full, and they always try to demonize the other woman. But the real villain here are these wives who are using their husbands and eventually divorce them and score this huge payday. This is not as uncommon as it sounds. Like, it happens all the time. And I don't think we should demonize the quote unquote other woman. These are not happy marriages.
2: Okay, so you're saying the women that go after these husbands, they're going after men that are not in happy marriages. These are not they're not getting much out of their marriage.
5: Well, yeah. I mean, otherwise, if you were, you wouldn't cheat on your wife. I mean, that's not.
2: Aren't we kind of just giving married men excuses here? Right?
1: No.
2: What do you mean? No, no.
0: That's what we're here for.
2: Aren't you giving married men the excuse to go, oh, well, I did it because my wife isn't, you know, giving me booty and she's just miserable to be around.
1: Well, yeah. She's
2: the bad one. What?
1: Yeah. If she makes it miserable to be around, yeah. Like,
2: you're taking her side?
1: Yeah.
0: All the time.
2: You don't think the married man's at fault here?
1: No. If he's tried everything to try to fix it, to try to keep her from getting angry or try to, you know, make her happy and she, you know, doesn't reciprocate it, then yeah. Just
0: reciprocate it.
2: Okay. Michelle?
6: Yes.
2: What's up?
6: So I feel like in that sense, it's the husband's responsibility because, you know, I mean, his wife could be doing everything, but sometimes men like the attention. So if these so-called females are going after husbands, for instance, my husband travels for work 2-3 times a week. We have a great marriage. I mean, we have the common fights. You know, it's never financial. We are really well off financially. Our children are grown. You know, we're pretty much empty nesters. But he travels a lot for work, but we do have a great marriage. You know, I work. I go see him when he's traveling. But yesterday, as a matter of fact, I was on the phone with him, and he was having dinner, and the lady was like, oh, let me pay for your dinner. You're so attractive. And he was like, and I can hear because, you know, I'm on his earpiece, and we're like talking over the phone. And he was like, you know, and she's like, you're not from around here. And he's like, no, I'm from Texas and et cetera, et cetera. And he was like, you know, I'm married. And she was like, my husband.
2: He's from Texas, sack and tail.
6: he's never wearing jewelry. He's not a jewelry man. He doesn't wear a wedding ring. It does not bother me. I do not care. I'm not one of those like, oh, you have to wear a wedding ring.
2: Did he hump her?
6: No, he was like, my wife's crazy and super crazy. And I've been with her 30 years and nope, I'm good where I'm at. And thank you. I can pay for my own dinner. And if, you know, have a good night. I appreciate the compliment. She's like, well, you know, let me get you a drink. He's like, nope, I'm good. I can get my own drink. I think it's just based on the man.
2: That's
6: you
2: right. Know? That's why always
1: that's
2: be
1: a
2: in
1: healthy
2: the
1: relationship.
2: Yeah. Be in the earpiece.
6: Yeah. She you know, well, no, I'm not always on the earpiece. Like, I'm not always.
2: I got a question for you, though.
6: Yeah.
2: All right. I have a theory. So you probably give it to your man a lot, right?
6: Yes, I will travel just for a 24-hour red-eye, go give it to him, and come back and be at work by 6 a.m.
2: Right.
6: Nice.
2: Do you think...
4: I love that.
2: A man that gets, you know, booty on a regular basis, I don't know... Sure, there's going to be exceptions to every rule, but a man that gets it from his woman on a regular basis with enthusiasm and excitement, and again, there are exceptions to every rule, but I would say the majority of those men are going to do what your man does. And just say, absolutely not, ma'am. Get away from me.
6: No, because my friend is going through a divorce and they had what I would have called a great relationship. I mean, you never know what your husband is going to do when he's on his own. I don't know what my husband does on his own. I choose to trust him because I love him and because I know the relationship we have.
2: Do you send him nudes?
6: But yeah. Yes.
2: Yeah. All right.
6: And I'm only 48 years old. I mean, you know, I'm not that old. So, you know, we still have a very active, great relationship, you know.
2: You can still throw it back and all that, right?
6: Yeah, of course. And I thought my friend, you know, had a great, she's going through a divorce right now because he was cheating on her for 8 months. And I would have never thought he would have done that. You know, so they had a healthy sex life. They did a lot of great things, you know. They were always traveling. He took her to Italy and he was cheating on her. They don't have any children.
2: Whore.
6: So I think
2: he's
6: just
2: a whore.
6: Yeah, it's just based on the man. I feel like
0: he was saying this lady's crazy.
6: I feel like, you know, men like attention, and it's not a matter of your wife gives it to you at home. It's a matter of what you, as a man, you respect yourself, you respect your wife, and you respect your marriage, your family, and if you choose to be faithful.
5: I'm going
2: to... What do you think of Dana, who Derek. Says that...
5: I want to say real quick to Derek, though, because yeah. Derek said nobody hits on him. I don't think it's that, because I think Derek, dad bods are in. I think Derek's attractive. And like yesterday, you two, you were saying, oh, I'm skinny, nobody, you guys are all attractive, you know, in your own way. Nard as well. Everybody is. But...

0: Derek attracts all the lesbians.
1: She was a happily married woman.
0: Yep.
1: Go ahead, Jay. Are you there? Do you have anything to say, Jay, today? Without a delay. Hey, you got nothing to say, Jay?
2: A lot of delay.
3: Oh, I'm sorry about that. I was on the phone with my buddy. Sorry about that. I apologize.
1: Well, we're your buddy now. All right, let's get on the phone with us. All right, go ahead. What do you got to say?
3: Well, I'm going to say what she said. She's right. And I was married for 7 years. Yeah, I'm not going to lie. I cheated on her. She never gave me none. She didn't make me feel appreciated. Every single day was an argument. She never worked and made me mad. I always worked. All she did was spend and spend.
1: Did you write this down? Are you reading from
0: this? I like it. I like it. He stays on track.
3: I don't write. I see this with pure anger.
1: Okay, so you're saying this out of anger. So you had a woman that offered you nothing.
3: No, I mean, she was my wife for about 7 years. Even deployment, she was never supportive. Even when I got back from deployment, she was never there for me with the wives or the family.
1: Damn. So
3: not once.
1: Not once was she waiting for you.
3: Even when I got diagnosed with abdominal cancer.
0: Oh, my God.
3: She never showed up.
1: She never showed up to your appointments?
3: Never.
1: Man, if she doesn't go to your doctor's appointments like that, does she even love you?
0: Just take it. Always could be worse. Like, think about this guy. Like, if you're sitting there like, oh, my marriage. Think about it. This guy, his wife didn't even go to his cancer appointments.
1: It's awful.
3: Yep.
0: That is awful, bro.
3: I would like
0: That's
3: to say
0: awful.
3: Her name, but I'm going to
1: I know. I got you. You'd like to put her on blast. They used to do that.
0: Yeah.
1: I need to play some hip-hop. All right, who you want to put on blast?
0: Yeah, what bitch you want to call out?
1: Yeah, because I used to do that when I did the hip-hop show. Oh, bitch, you on blast! Wild Bill in the air chair! All right, let me take a quick break. Thank you.
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13: One thing you should never tell a woman is that you got cheated in the last relationship. Okay. That you got cheated on. Don't tell her that. We'll discuss that coming up. I got a container hitting a woman's head. I can't tell if she started it because she threw the nozzle for gas and it's attached to that hose.
14: Mm-hmm.
13: She threw that at her, dude. And he's like, all right, then. And so then he threw this container at her head and just the sound it made. It's pretty awesome.
14: I bet that was a nice little clunk.
13: It's a great sound. Wait for it. Play it here in just a minute. There's a country song. It's by this country artist. Chris, I know that sometimes you're Chris Country on the weekends. Her name is Chanel Yates. Do you know her?
15: No.
13: Yeehaw, everybody. No?
15: Never heard of her.
13: Okay. Well, she's got this song. Listen to it.
16: You still go to war, but now they're fighting.
13: So they used to pick you up. Now they don't even have a car. They used to go to war, but now they fight in bars. It's like I miss when men would go to war.
14: Yeah.
16: We used to get love letters. Now they don't know how to spell.
13: Man, because we all stupid. Men are idiots. This is like men are idiots song.
14: I like it.
13: Men don't have cars no more. That's why they don't pick you up. They don't write letters because they don't know how to spell.
14: It's a good observation.
13: Kind of.
16: So if you want the job done right, girl, do it by yourself.
13: Do it by yourself, girls. That's right. Because men can't do nothing because men are stupid.
14: I like it.
13: When did country become like men are stupid?

0: Oh, I mean, I think they're just fighting back. They're tired of being like, women are stupid. So they're like, no, men are stupid.
1: No, they used to have Shania Twain. Ain't a man a man. Like, that was the most man-hating song. And then, of course, then it got, I'm going to slash your tires and stuff. But really, the man was the bad guy because he was cheating.
0: Yeah. I like men are stupid.
1: Yeah. Nowadays, if Jack and Jill went up a hill, Jack would make her carry the bucket.
0: Like, I love that. I love that when women just fire back.
1: The beast would say that beauty ain't his type. The beast would say, nah, bitch, you ain't my type. I'm sorry. You miss beauty? You're not my type. Sorry. I tell you, I'm Romeo, you're Juliet. I'm not ready yet. I'm sorry. Sorry. You mean you're not going to kill yourself? No, I'm not.
0: No.
1: Sorry. I'm not ready yet.
2: Honey, that's the story of my life. But I swear good men existed once upon a time.
1: She said she swears good men existed once upon a time.
0: Mm. Is she saying we don't anymore?
1: Yeah. Because... Good.
0: Why is she taking our bit?
1: Don't exist anymore.
0: That's what we always say. Like, good women don't exist anymore.
1: That's right.
0: And now she's just doing our own bit against us.
3: Well, that's what they do.
0: I kind of like it, though.
1: I love it.
0: I love when I call my girl an idiot, and she's like, you're an idiot. I'm just like, I love you.
1: I'm going to be jamming this song out on my way home today.
0: Most of the songs I listen to now are by women.
1: Yeah, man. After listening to this song, I kind of hate men.
0: Yeah.

0: too. Good man existed once upon a time.
1: I love that she's calling us out for not having cars.
2: Yeah, we have cars.
1: I love it, though. I love it.
2: Cars are crazy.
1: I love it.
2: No, it's
1: because
2: she's
1: a
0: great
1: tired.
0: Summer song.
1: She's tired because guys are all the time like, man, women just suck nowadays, blah, blah, blah. And this girl's like, you know what? You guys suck. You don't even have cars.
3: Or know how to spell.
0: Yeah.
2: Well, she's thinking about you.
3: She's talking about Alvin.
1: No, I don't know.
2: I know.
3: I don't know personally.
1: She's kind of right, though. Dude's,
2: she's not right.
1: Dude's kind of our idiot.
0: I mean, come on.
2: Where's the song about wanted equal rights? Now you gave it to us.
0: Come on, Chris.
2: Quit being a hater.
1: Yeah.
0: You sound like a hater.
1: Guys do bitch about women quite often.
0: Well, yeah. Come on. Stop
1: and so,
0: it,
1: yeah,
0: Chris.
1: So she just made a diss song herself.
2: I bet a dude wrote the song.
0: I like it.
1: I bet a dude did write the song.
0: No, I bet you
1: I wouldn't
0: girl
1: be surprised by that at all.
0: Billy's estrogen is showing.
1: It's
0: Come
1: funny.
0: On,
1: it's
0: funny,
1: funny
0: song.
1: Song. She's saying dudes don't even have cars nowadays.
0: Okay, we can't.
1: That's hilarious.
0: Look,
2: but they do.
1: But they actually don't.
3: They don't.
0: Chris, a lot of guys don't have cars.
1: A lot of guys don't have cars.
0: They got Ubers.
3: Yeah, a lot of girls order an Uber for their man.
1: Yeah.
0: And Chris, come on. We make fun of women. Women get to make fun of us. That's fair. It's got to be fair.
1: Yeah. But it is kind of true.
2: When we, it's not okay.
1: Guys really don't have cars. Guys don't have cars.
2: I see four guys in here, five with Goof. We all have cars.
1: Yeah. All right. We're
2: batting 100%
1: because we have jobs.
2: Okay, so now guys don't have jobs.
0: Not is that a lot the next, of guys.
2: The next lyric?
1: A lot of times they don't. Wow. It's not a big deal. And the fact that we have cars, it's good for us.
2: She gets something to flip over.
1: She's not talking crap about us because we have cars.
2: Well, I feel personally
0: attacked. I
2: miss the
0: days when men had jobs, but now they're just big fat slobs. So, you know, you can add some stuff to the song.
1: Right, we should get in touch with her. We'd be like, hey, you really want to go in on this angle?
0: Yeah, I like it.
1: Yeah.
0: All right, this is that sound of a container. Do you have shovel?
2: What's wrong with your face?
0: The shovel girl?
1: I think it might be 2-1 shovel.
2: Yeah.

0: 2-1. Okay, this is the most epic sound ever on the internet. Two women fighting. Uh-huh. One woman decides to grab a shovel and throw it perfectly. And it made one of the most beautiful sounds that anybody has ever heard.
1: You can hear it, right? I forgot how good it was. It's such
0: so
1: a dunk.
0: Good.
1: Oh, my God.
0: Now, I think she might have suffered some brain damage or something. From
1: that was
0: that.
1: The
0: something.
1: Back of her skull.
2: Yeah.
3: Oh, my God. Oh, my God. I need the hospital.
0: Oh, my God. I need the hospital.
1: She goes, and then she goes, ooh.
0: It was so perfectly thrown like she was a Spartan.
1: Yeah. Yeah.
0: Like she was an Odyssey. It's just so great.
1: It's so
0: all
1: good.
0: Right, now here, this they're at a gas station. So it's good. A woman and a man having a fight. She tries to throw the gas station hose at the dude, and then he does this.
3: Bro, what the
1: f***? Oh, my God.
3: Bro, what the
0: f***? Everybody's laughing.
1: A container right off the dome.
3: Bro, what the
1: f***? Oh.
0: Perfect shot. It was such a perfect shot.
1: Man.
0: Oh, the sound.
1: The right. Shovel still beats it.
0: Oh, it does. It's just, listen how beautiful.
3: Oh, really?
1: It makes me laugh every time.
3: Bro, what the fuck?
0: Right in the head. Quick break, hang on.
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0: right? All the women, they were just stomping their feet to this. The anthem. What year did this come out?
1: Was this 89. In the 90s?
0: 90s or something?
2: Hey, late 90s or early 90s.
0: Was it?
1: 88.
0: Even dudes, they were buying this and listening.
1: Oh, this song, yeah, absolutely. Song's a banger.
2: 95.
0: Damn. I remember Top 40 was playing this too. Yeah. Yeah. Come on, Nard, sing it.
1: I don't know the song.
0: What? Get out! No, out now! Get out of here! I know, I mean it!
1: You're lying!
0: I mean it! I'm gonna throw water on you!
1: No, get out of here!
0: Get out!
1: Get out!
0: Please!
1: Dude, this song is like all up in his heyday.
0: Dude doesn't know this song!
1: Well, especially
0: how disrespectful.
1: From where he's from?
0: Cancel the dating with Nard.
1: Give me a break. It's already canceled, Billy. We didn't have it. Cancel we don't have any contestants.
0: Cancel it.
3: Nobody signed up.
1: Nobody.
0: Well, they better not now.
1: One person signed up and then she backed out.
0: How does he not know that song?
1: He's lying.
0: Pathetic.
1: He also just doesn't know music.
3: He really, you guys not know that you're on a rock station? Well, hey, dumbass. That was a big song for a lot of people.
0: Yeah, everybody knows that song.
1: We just... And it went perfectly with what we were just talking about.
0: It's like, I like big butts and I cannot lie. I love rock music, but I know that song.
1: Yeah.
0: Come on.
1: What are you talking about?
0: I don't want to see him ever again.
1: People just trying to piss us off or what?
0: What a schmuck. I almost cussed. I'm so mad at him. How does he not know that? He's so uncultured. He's a swine. He's an uncultured swine.
1: He thinks he's his son's age.
0: He does.
1: He really does. That's how he acts.
0: I can't have this old unk-ass dude.
1: Dude, it's cringe.
0: What song is that?
1: Yeah.
0: What's that?
1: No, he is.
0: I don't know.
1: He is.
0: Anybody else would be able to sing along to that song, have fun.
1: Uh-huh.
0: But then you got this dope. That's all he is.
1: I don't know this song. I've never heard of this. Right, he's like, he's trying to act like he's 14 years old.
0: He's so cool.
1: Yeah. I never heard of this.
3: What's his?
0: All right, do you have the cheating one? I hate him now. I hated him before. I really hate him now. He owes me an apology. Hey, don't let him come back until he can sing the whole song. You're not allowed back until you can sing it.
1: Cheating. I think maybe the bottom of one.
0: Bottom of one. Oh, okay. So, I can't remember if this was a dude or a woman. I really don't know. Mm-hmm. But... their advice was never tell a woman that you're interested in that you've been cheated on. And this was the reason.
4: If you tell a woman that you have been cheated on, she knows that you have probably became weak for a past relationship. So now she either will potentially doubt your value or she's going to see if she can get you into that state too. Because what she knows is she knows that at one point you probably loved that girl or you have fallen in love with her, which caused you to get cheated on. And women know how this stuff works. So now what's going to probably happen is she's going to try to see if she can get you to enter into that state with her.
0: Goodness gracious.
1: So you can cheat and tell the woman, yeah, I cheated on my ex, and that's fine, but just don't tell her you got cheated on.
0: Right.
1: Come on. Ladies, is it really that big of a deal?
0: 1-855-FU-BILLY. Any dudes out there, do you avoid telling a woman you got cheated on because you don't want her to look at you like a weak man?
1: Or ladies, did you, like, seriously, like, you start talking to a guy, and he's like, yeah, I got cheated on my last relationship, and then you stop talking to him? Like, really? Really?
0: But we all know the guy that's been cheated on a lot, and he is kind of a schmuck.
3: Yeah.
1: I don't think so.
0: What? No, I'm saying, like, he's got sunken in shoulders. And
3: like, why can't I find one girl to be faithful?
1: I don't necessarily agree with that. I think some guys just get cheated on.
0: Maybe.
1: And they're not schmucks.
0: Or is it this, Derek? Is it you like a certain type of woman and there's risks with that type of woman? Certain types of dudes, ladies, and there's risks with those dudes.
1: Facts.
0: Don't get involved with a guy unless you realize all the risks.
1: Yep.
0: You get with a guy that likes women's attention.
1: Uh-huh.
0: You get with a guy that's horny. You get with a guy, you know what I mean? There's certain things. You're like, guy, you got to know what you're getting into. And so as a dude, you probably like a certain kind of woman. You like your woman a little on the trashy side.
1: You like a woman you met at the bar.
0: Yeah. You know, that, and so...
1: Not that there's anything wrong with that.
0: No, but they do have a history of maybe being a little bit, you
1: Is
0: know,
1: she at the bar a lot? You know, I mean, friskier. Like, come on.
0: What's up, Marcia?
5: I totally agree. I mean, yeah, if a guy gets cheated on, he's pretty pathetic.
0: Okay,
1: so if
0: on,
1: a guy tells you he got cheated
0: Marcia.
1: On, come on,
0: you guys,
1: Martha.
0: Okay, I was nice. I played your country song about, you know, man-hating, but we don't need to be rude the entire rest of the day.
1: Damn.
5: I mean, think about it. There has to be something wrong with a guy who gets cheated on. I have more respect for a guy who cheats. I know it sounds messed up, but... He has to be pretty pathetic, probably in bed or something, for a girl to cheat on you.
1: Probably
0: so you
1: fat?
0: Have more respect for the guy that cheated on the woman than the guy that got cheated on by the woman.
5: Well, yeah, because it's like manly to do that. It's like, yeah, I got girls, whatever. But if this guy gets cheated on a girl, he's probably suck in bed. Like he probably probably has a small, you know what? But
0: okay, so now you're
5: honestly like, there's something wrong with him. Like
0: you're
5: maybe
0: saying he's
5: he
0: got
5: he's
0: a
5: like
0: small,
5: a boy.
0: Small pee-pee.
1: That's
0: now?
1: What she said.
5: Yeah, there has to be something wrong, or maybe he's like a mama's boy or something.
1: No. All right,
5: think about it. If a guy was cheating on me, I'd probably be like all over him, trying to make him come more like, you know. Dig me. I don't know. If I'm dating a guy and he tells me, oh, I got cheated on my ex-girlfriend, guess what I'm going to do? Cheat on you too. Like,
0: oh,
5: I'm
0: man.
5: Serious. I just think there's something wrong with that. Like, you're a
1: so,
5: man. Why are you getting cheated on?
0: Okay, so you hear that a guy got cheated on. You think, oh, man, he must not be good in bed.
5: I don't
0: bed.
5: Feel bad for him. I think he's pathetic. He's a loser, probably.
0: Okay, hold on. So if a man is very good in bed, is that a deterrent from... his woman cheating on him. Okay.
5: So crazy. But
0: yeah,
5: you
0: all right.
5: Not.
0: We can't say that. I understand. You're saying
1: Holy
0: that
1: if
0: she has a good one at home, she's less likely to cheat.
5: Yes.
0: We just can't say it the way that you said it.
1: Like well, she's well, been hot,
0: Derek, Derek, yeah. The way, yeah, Derek's yeah. eyes are big
5: I'm
0: right
5: Richard.
0: Now.
1: They were hot.
5: Right. I don't know. I just don't really respect men. It's like, oh, I got cheated on. I don't know why every girl does.
1: That's what we're learning.
5: There's something wrong with
1: what we're
5: you.
1: Learning.
5: There's something wrong with you. Oh, you have a small Richard.
0: Okay.
5: You know?
0: Yeah, we can say that. We can call
6: small
0: it a Richard.
6: Richard.
0: We can call it that.
5: Ricky Rick.
1: But
5: yeah, I don't know. I don't know if it's just me. I grew up in South Florida.
0: Yeah, but well, okay, hold on.
1: I don't think it is just you.
0: So how come nobody looks at the woman that cheats like she's got a big Virginia?
1: No,
5: that's
1: not how it works.
5: No, that's not nice.
0: I'm just asking.
1: That's not
5: See,
1: nice?
0: No.
1: That's not nice. No, that's not nice. Okay. This lady. I like this lady.
5: Nobody likes a big Virginia, trust
1: Nobody.
5: Me.
1: Nobody does.
0: No. Chris is
5: but
0: over
5: honestly,
0: there saying,
5: like,
0: yeah, he does.
5: Yeah, I'm sure the other ladies.
6: I like them all.
1: Yeah.
5: I'm sure other ladies would agree with me. Like, if a guy says, my last relationship, I did everything for her, she cheated on, you're a loser, you're pathetic.
1: All right.
0: Oh, man.
1: All right.
0: I like it, though. I like it.
1: She's got an opinion.
0: I like it. So, all right, if, let's say, a woman finds out that the man got cheated on. She might still date him, but she's not going to have the same level of respect for him as opposed to, hey, if she's with a man that has cheated before, she's like, I better do him right because he's got
5: yeah,
0: that dog
5: exactly.
0: in him that he can go out there and get it somewhere else.
5: It's true.
0: Wow.
5: You nailed it. It's being about a doggy dog world. You nailed it. Like, you know, if you have a nice little loyal puppy who listens and you tell him to sit down and roll over, you don't care.
0: So you think a guy that gets cheated on, that's the kind of guy that you can bitch around, get him to roll over. You got him doing all the chores in the house, that type of stuff, but you don't respect him.
5: Absolutely not. I think that's weakness, and I think it's not very manly either. Like,
0: you don't think it's manly for a man to get cheated on? Is there any women out there that have any sympathy for men that get cheated on? There's none. Smidge of sympathy for a man that maybe got cheated on and didn't deserve it?
1: Yeah.
5: Maybe a little bit, but something has to be wrong. Like, either in the bedroom or in the... Something's wrong with you. Like, if you can't satisfy your girl, your wife, whatever, something's wrong with you.
1: So it's definitely a red flag if he gets cheated on.
0: I'm going to have to disagree. I think...
1: Well, I don't think you can.
0: I think it's just he's picking a certain type of woman because he likes those women. Maybe they're a little exciting. Maybe they're a little adventurous. But there are the risks that come with that, right? Where you're like, oh, man, she's, you know, a mega freak or whatever it is. A little more fun.
1: Yeah.
0: But there's some risks that she...
1: There are risks.
0: She may be fun for more than just you. But I don't know. Or is that different than the guy who's married? He's doing the 9 to 5,
1: mm-hmm.
0: mowing the lawn and doing all that stuff. Then he finds out that his wife of like 8 years starts cheating on him.
1: Yeah.
0: Right? That's different because he married,
1: sure.
0: you know.
1: Sure.
0: So what do you think of that scenario?
5: Again.
0: A guy that is with his wife 8 years.
5: Again, I'm thinking about it and there's something wrong with his Richard. Something's wrong. You know, like, there shouldn't be... I'm just saying, like, it's something with our body or something that if you can't satisfy a woman, she's going to go find it. You know,
0: Is that accurate? If you don't satisfy your woman, she's going to go elsewhere. Much like if you don't feed your dog, it's going to leave the yard to try to find food somewhere else.
5: Yes. I really do think so. Like, no matter how much training or how much dedication and time you put into that relationship, if you don't, like, satisfy your girl or your wife...
0: So it doesn't matter how much money you're making or how organized you are or how on time you are.
1: Yeah, what a good guy you are.
0: Right? Everybody's like, man, I love him. He's such a great guy.
1: He's so organized.
0: Oh, man, no, he's always on time. He's just prompt with everything.
5: Oh, my God, how annoying.
0: He never procrastinates.
5: Disgusting. Get away.
0: And so if he doesn't please her in the bedroom... Then that's it. She's going to cheat.
1: Okay.
0: All right. Let me see what Brian has to say. What's up, Brian?
6: Yeah, I just wanted to say that I think maybe some of these ladies calling in maybe succubuses when they're playing into all this.
0: Oh, like that's the female ghost that
7: is
0: mean or something.
7: Like, it preys on your sleep.
0: Yeah. She said, she told him to shut up.
6: Souls. She wants to steal souls.
5: Oh, my God.
1: Oh, jeez.
5: Go back to bed, honey. Go back to bed. You live with mom or something.
6: Go back to Satan. Wow. Go back to Satan.
0: He's like, go back to Satan.
6: Go back to the drawing board.
1: It's hostile.
0: It is. This is a hostile day. Well, thank you, Brian. It is. Ever since I played that country song.
7: Yeah.
0: Right? It got real heated. Chris got everybody all heated. What's up? Marcy.
8: Yes. Marcia.
0: Yes. Go ahead. Marcy.
8: I have an opinion about the cheating for men. I do not. I feel sorry for them. I really do. Some of them don't ask for it, and women are just rude.
0: Oh,
7: I
0: mean, okay.
7: I don't want to say it.
5: Okay, bye, Marcy. Marcy, I get it. She hung up.
0: No, Marcy's right there. Marcy, so you think that this woman is the rude one?
8: Yes.
0: Okay. All right.
8: I've been.
5: Well,
8: in three
5: marriages. Now you're making me feel bad. Don't be a bitch, okay?
8: I am not. That's why I called in. I want to protect those men.
0: Yeah. Oh, that's so sweet,
7: yeah,
0: Marcy.
7: Sweet.
0: I like that. Thank you. Appreciate that. Let's go to Evelyn.
5: She's a homemaker. She stays home all day.
0: Yeah, that's what it sounded like. Yes, a sweet woman though, Evelyn.
9: Yeah, I don't agree with that girl, whatever her name is, the one saying that she has respect for a guy that cheats. She sounds like a homewrecker, I'll tell you that right off the bat. But no,
0: she didn't
9: she
0: has respect for, she just says she has more respect for the guy that cheats than the guy that gets cheated on.
9: Either way, she's stupid and sounds like a homewrecker. She's that type of people that we don't need in our lives. But what I got to say is, I don't think just because a girl cheated on a guy, there's something wrong with him, because you could be the perfect person in the world and still get cheated on. What was Miley Cyrus's ex's name? What's his face? Liam,
0: whatever. I know. He seemed like a good guy, but she was so mean to him.
1: She was.
0: She was so mean to him. Yeah. All right. Well, thank you, Evelyn. Appreciate that. Thank you, Marcia. Again, nothing solved. I don't know if you should tell a woman or not that you were cheated on. A woman claims that a lot of men are just not getting booty anymore. Is that true? Plus, NAR's going to return, and he better be able to sing that song.
1: No chance.
0: We'll be right back. Hang on.
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6: Yeah, come on now. 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
6: Hey, huh?
7: Play it again.
6: You better be ready, Norm. This is what a woman wants. This is what everybody wants.
8: And now, little hit-down town. Hit-down town. Hit-down town. Hit-down town. Hit-down town. Hit-down town. Hit-down town. Hit-down town. Hit-down town. Hit-down town. Hit-down town. Hit-down town. Hit-down town. Hit-down town. Hit-down town.

0: that was great, Nar.
1: Oh, wow.
0: You didn't practice at all, did you?
2: No, I didn't.
0: Okay.
1: Okay.
0: can't even really be funny, Nar. They're saying horrible. Really horrible.
1: Oh, they didn't enjoy that?
0: They did not.
1: Oh, man.
0: They hated it.
1: I thought that was funny as hell.
0: Hated it.
1: Nah, nah, nah.
0: It was weird.
1: All right, okay.
0: It was weird.
1: All right, guys.
0: Never taking this man to karaoke.
1: That's a tough crowd.
0: Dude. Well, nobody has a sense of humor anymore.
1: I mean.
0: They don't at all.
1: I thought that was decently funny.
0: You know what don't exist anymore?
1: What?
0: Low interest rates and sense of humor.
1: Okay.

0: I don't have that. Mm-hmm. A good paying job. It's right there with it.
1: Mm-hmm.
0: Oh, let's see here. I got to get to that story that I told you about that. Look, you could be like, yeah, what do you mean? I give it to my man at like 3 or 4 times a week. And yes, I bleep his bleep.
1: Okay.
0: All right. Well, that's cool. But this woman's got a theory and she makes all these videos talking about how what boring sex does to a man. Yeah, but I give it to him. Mm-hmm. I know, but you give it to him, but do you throw anything back? Are you...
1: Throw anything back?
0: Yeah, you bouncing on it? Like, what's going on? Okay. Is there excitement? You got a smile on your face? Okay. There's a very... And several women have made the same video.
1: Yeah.
0: But it shows a woman, you know, doing a little bit of a special kiss to her man. And she's like, special kiss to the husband. And then the woman's got this face like she ate the most sour, most disgusting food she's ever had. She's like, right?
1: Yeah.
0: Because she just, you know, gave her husband a special kiss. And then it's like,
1: that was horrible to her or something?
0: Fiance special kiss. And there's still like a squint, a grimace a little bit. And then there's boyfriend, right? And then the boyfriend, she's like, you know, kind of got a, okay, you know, decent, not a frown, but just kind of like, oh, okay. But then situationship, and she's got this big grin on her face,
1: uh-huh,
0: right? Because she just got done servicing the man. She's got a big, huge smile. Like it's the best thing in the world.
1: Yeah, those are, they're out there, but they're rare.
0: But then it goes back to, oh, what's the face you make after bleeping your husband's bleep? Right? Are you like, ah, right? It's like.
1: Usually it's the bitter beer face. Yeah.
0: Right. But they don't do that when it's a situationship or random guy. They're not
1: going
0: to.
1: Oh, no. That's only to their long-term boyfriend.
0: That's only to the dude they supposedly care about.
1: Yeah.
0: Yeah. Very famous little videos that women have made.
1: Mm-hmm.
0: So we'll get to that. You're supposed to start scheduling booty. So we'll get to that. That's a good idea. I'm going to push back on that. If you schedule booty, it's going to feel like an appointment. Maybe not all the time, but it's going to feel like an appointment. It's going to feel clinical. It's not going to feel exciting, enthusiasm, and things like that.
1: Yeah, but maybe you're an appointment person.
0: It's going to feel very clinical, and that's going to lead to boring.
1: Maybe being spontaneous is not your thing.
0: And then we got Big Dummy Trivia because I got Marilyn Manson tickets to give away.
1: Damn, is it already Thursday?
0: How nice are we? I think it is.
2: Wow. Yeah.
0: I feel like a fool if it's not.
2: No, it's Thursday.
3: Yeah, tomorrow's Friday.
0: Okay, thank you, Nard. If today's Thursday, now, I wouldn't have known that if you hadn't said that.
3: You're welcome.
0: Damn, so tomorrow's Friday?
1: Yep. That's how it works.
0: I feel like it's been doing that for a while.
3: I know.
0: I know, man.
1: I know.
0: Groundhog Day.
3: Yep.
1: I know.
0: It's the same week every week. All right, this woman claims that a lot of men are getting no booty. Where's that at? Man, getting no booty.
1: Oh.
0: No booty getting dudes.
1: See if you can no find booty?
0: It. Yeah. It says, woman claims a lot of men are getting no booty.
1: I got it. Bottom of one.
0: I don't know, Nard. You had no problem out there, right? When you're
1: no,
0: being
1: you got
0: a
1: big
0: whore.
1: Problems.
3: No.
0: You're being a whore. It was easy to get booty, right?
3: Yeah, if I
0: wasn't great booty, right?
3: Yeah, but it wasn't great.
1: He couldn't no more.
3: Yeah.
0: He still could.
3: I could right now, yeah, but
0: he's a gym whore. All right, listen to this.
4: There's a lot of men that don't get laid, and I feel so bad for them. I feel so bad for them because
0: that's so sweet.
4: Because as someone who can get it whenever I want, and like literally, it's not like I have to even. I can be choosy, I can pick. And have some pretty good options look wise, like they are my type. I feel bad because I feel like sometimes, like if you're not that guy, like if there are certain things that as a man, if you're not,
0: it's so true, right? You know, obviously a woman can get it whenever they want. That's why when she's like, "Oh my gosh, I got 80 kills," it's like you could have 8,000 kills. What are you talking about? It's not even if you really think about how much wiener they could get. 80 kills isn't even impressive. Impress us with 8,000, you know, 10,000. I'd be like, all right, man, you don't even wear pants, do you?
1: Uh-huh. Some woman in the chat says, not as easy as you think.
0: It's easy for a woman.
1: Okay.
0: It's so easy. Now, it's more difficult for a woman to get a man to commit to her and be faithful and be excited to help share his resources, pay bills, and do all that stuff. That's the more difficult part.
1: Mm-hmm.
0: That is the more difficult part, you know, is to keep them corralled. That's the tough part.
1: It could probably be difficult for some ladies to get ass whatever they want. I'm guessing. I don't know. Why would they say that then?
3: To troll us.
1: Okay. All right. You could be right. I don't.
3: Yeah, know. To make us think that their number is low at the same time.
0: Are there any dudes out there that
1: it's a scam?
3: It is.
0: Well, okay. If something's super okay, it's almost like having a low number is the more difficult thing to do because sex is so easy, right?
3: Right.
0: So that's why having a low number is more impressive than having the big number because having the big number is so easy to get.
1: Facts.
0: So that's why it's impressive. You meet a woman that has a low number. It's like, oh, damn, she's really choosy.
1: Yes, she is.
0: Or she was waiting for a husband or whatever. Uh-huh. You know what I mean?
1: Oh, she's the right one.
0: Are there any dudes out there that are struggling to get booty, get butt cheeks and all that? Is it tough? Get some buns. Is it tough to get buns out there? What's up, Derek?
2: Man, it's not hard.
0: No? Well, maybe you're a stud, sir. Maybe you're a stallion.
1: Why would you say that?
2: You can't be afraid to step to any woman and say, hey, what's up? You know, hey, let's hang out or something. Or just bring up.
0: Well, you have what they call confidence.
2: But it's easy to get booty, man, if you ain't afraid, man.
0: Right.
2: Just step to any woman. It's either yes or no.
0: That is
2: true. You know,
0: you
2: either get shot down or, hey, what's up? Let's go hang out.
0: Right, now, these people are cute. Billy, you just asked for ugly dudes to call in.
1: Wow.
0: Well, this woman is saying that it's difficult for men to get buns. But you, Derek, you're just a stud, a stallion. How many ladies do you knock down in a week?
2: Well, I'm married now, but, you know, I knock my wife out a lot. But anyway...
1: But anyway,
2: I had my little black book in the 80s, man. I was just
0: in the 80s.
1: That's how we
2: flip
1: do
2: through
1: it.
2: The pages. Who do I call next?
0: Damn, he had a little black book. I thought that was a myth, like Nessie or Bigfoot. Mm-hmm. But this homie had a little black book with women's names in it, and he would call them, and he's like, all right, I'm going to call her, see if she's feeling frisky tonight.
1: Yeah.
0: All right, thank you. Let's go to Owen real quick. Yes, Owen.
5: Yeah, I'm married, and I get no booty at all.
0: Oh, man. He's married, and he gets no booty. That's terrible.
5: I mean, you guys know how it is. Like, I was single. I didn't get a ton. I mean, I'm not like him, but I got a lot more.
0: Right. So you got more fun, more sex. Than when you were single than you do when you're married. It should never be that way.
1: Ever.
0: It should never. It should be like, I'm finally getting it all the time.
1: Because I'm married.
5: You would think, right? I mean, in my experience, I feel like girlfriends, like you were saying, girlfriends love to have sex with their man. But wives, different story.
0: You hear that the wives don't like to have sex with their husbands, but the girlfriends love to have sex with their boyfriend.
5: Yeah, it's like that simple, you know. They just like they locked it down. I've been five years now. I've been married, each year it's like the law of diminishing returns. You know, it's just like less and less. And right. I
3: just cheat on.
5: I just I don't.
0: Nard said just go cheat on her, man.
3: Yeah,
1: Nard's got the best advice.
0: No, yeah, that'll learn her.
3: That'll learn her.
5: Yeah. I don't. I don't know about all that.
0: Well, think about this. All right. So if you're a single dude, you have Tinder,
1: mm-hmm.
0: Hinge, Bumble. You have all like the eHarmonies. You have all those sites, right? There's probably new ones that I don't even know about. You have bars. You have work. You have all these places where you can try to score. But when you get married, now you have one place to score, and that's with your wife. So every other option is gone, right?
1: And
0: now this is the only place where you can go to try to get booty. And when she doesn't want to do it,
1: you're screwed.
0: Yeah, you are.
1: Unless you get.
5: Yeah, unless, like you said, unless you go cheat or something.
0: That's what Nard said. Nard said that. Yeah. Nathan Norris, he lives on Hershey.
3: Me too.
0: I'll give out his phone number if you guys need it.
5: I'm not interested in that. You know, I just, I don't want to be.
0: What?
3: He doesn't mind.
5: I would love to have sex.
1: Just because he doesn't want to cheat?
0: Yeah. It sounds like you two are going to do it. Nard and this guy. He's like, I would love to have sex.
1: I just love that Nard is like the guy, oh man, because he doesn't want to cheat. So he's just like,
3: yeah. I mean, obviously she doesn't want to have sex. And
1: yeah, no, but the guy, you can't. He's a good guy.
3: I mean, yeah, you can still be a good guy and go cheat.
1: I don't think you can.
3: Yeah, you can.
1: No, we've had this argument before.
0: Yeah.
1: I think when you cheat, and I understand what it says about myself. You're a bad guy.
3: No, I wouldn't say
1: so. Absolutely.
3: No, because you still were.
1: No, absolutely.
3: You were providing for two households.
1: You cannot get old. Like, you can't get around the fact, Nard.
3: Yeah, you can.
1: No, you can't.
3: If you you can't.
1: Because
3: you communicated and said, hey, I want to have sex.
1: The proper step I should have done is leave the marriage. Get divorced.
3: No, you did the proper step.
1: Not start a new relationship in the middle of a marriage. That's not a good guy thing.
3: But you communicated.
1: I don't need you defending me, Nard. I'm telling you, it was a bad thing that I did. I was a bad guy for that. I was. That's just a fact. It makes me worried about you, the fact that you try to defend me on that. It's the dumbest thing you do.
3: I don't think it's a bad thing to do at all.
1: I do. I don't know how you try to get around that.
3: Well, because...
1: And then you always wear that stupid-ass cross.
3: Yeah.
1: It's like, all right, man. It's like, what a fraud.
3: What?
0: You can't wear the cross and then tell this guy to go cheat.
1: That's what we're saying. Do you not understand like how insane that looks?
3: No, because it doesn't.
0: It does.
1: It does, bub.
3: No, it doesn't.
1: I'm telling you, it does.
0: That cross says you're not supposed to cheat.
1: Yes, that cross says you absolutely shouldn't cheat.
3: If he communicated with her and
1: it doesn't matter
3: and done all this,
1: it doesn't matter how much you communicate.
0: I can't have your back on this, bud.
3: Why?
0: If you got a wife, and she's a bad wife, you leave her.
1: You leave her first.
0: Yes.
1: You leave her first.
0: Then you go to the gym.
3: But what if
0: you
3: that
0: eat
3: wakes
0: right,
3: her up?
0: You
3: and
0: go
3: that,
0: to
3: you
0: the
3: what?
0: Gym.
3: I
0: it doesn't matter. It, you know, if she wanted to keep you, she would have done the things she needed to
3: do. You know how many marriages it probably saved when they do get that woken up? Like, oh, you're right. I do have a nice guy. I do have a great guy.
0: Look,
3: I'm going to keep him.
1: Yeah, but then you started something with somebody else, and what are you supposed to do with that one?
0: Right, they, Owen? Owen, don't listen to him.
3: They would
0: He's
3: know
0: a
3: the
0: bad guy. Listen to Derek.
1: Yeah. And then now you've involved somebody else?
5: I'm not planning on cheating.
1: Right.
0: So he's not even planning on cheating.
1: Yeah, don't. You're a good guy. You're smart. You're a man of honor.
5: She used to. Well, yeah, I'm trying to be. You know, she's put on a couple, and
0: oh, like LBs.
5: Yeah, and the sex is, you know, it's less and less. But I mean, I'm just saying. I think this is pretty standard. Like, I don't think you get many calls from dudes that are in marriages that are getting a lot of sex. I feel like she locked it down. She put the ring on it, and then she shut it down.
0: Yeah,
5: and
0: that does happen.
5: You know, I'm trying to be a nice guy. I'm not going out cheating, but it gets frustrating. I mean, I'm
0: I bet. Just always having to touch yourself in your own home.
1: Mm-hmm.
0: It's like you could do this without a wife.
1: You do feel a little weird.
0: It's like, why do I gotta do this?
1: Touching yourself all the time.
0: That's how I feel the same way when nobody brings me a straw. Then I got to get up and go to the bar and get a straw.
1: Just take the lid off.
0: Right? I got to go up and get my own straw. And I'm like, oh my gosh. Are they ever going to come back?
1: Just drink it from the cup like an adult.
0: I'm not going to do that. Ugh. Thank you, Nard.
3: That's weird.
0: Let's go to Grace. Yeah, you got any advice for this poor chap?
1: How was that weird?
6: Yeah, great. Derek is a good guy. But I could, you mentioned she put on a little pounce. So I can tell you right now, 5 years is short. 5 years is short. I'm married. I think we stopped having sex like maybe 10, 15 years later, but that's short, 5 years.
0: Oh, my God. Why did you stop having sex, Grace?
1: Just all together.
6: I could, from the women's perspective, and I can tell you, Derek, this might be what it is, and you got to just talk to her. You just got to talk to her. The putting on the few pounds can be it, maybe.
0: So, Grace, did you put on some LBs there? That.
6: We're self-conscious about that. I can tell you that. And if the husband makes a move and says, hey, you know, I don't care about the pounds, let's do it. I'm not going to say I'm a pervert, but I mean, I have kids. I mean, women have kids for a reason, you know, like we like sex, you know?
5: Yeah.
1: So
0: really?
1: Not,
0: you do?
6: Yeah. So what's that? Well,
5: and that's when it happened for my wife, you know, it's like she was fine before, and then we had it. We had

0: When the kid comes, and I don't know if Nard has any children, but when the kid comes, like, it's kind of hard. It's kind of hard to have sex when the kids are around.
1: You allow him to see other women then? That's an excuse.
2: That's an excuse right there.
1: How did they do that in the old time days when they'd have like 10 kids?
3: They'd sit them outside.
0: It is because when my first came, we still had sex. We just, like, she was asleep. We took off. You know what I mean? Like, but you, it sounds like, Derek, you might have to make the first move. Like, let her know, like, hey, I don't care, you know, that you put, I mean, you may not want to start the sentence with that.
1: It's Owen. Derek is fine in his marriage.
4: I don't care that you want to have sex and that you're kind of crabby and that you put on a little extra weight. I don't care about that.
1: Damn. All right.
3: This Tanner, lady called in. First thing she said, Derek, is it might be the few LBs. And I was like, I'm not the one. It's Owen. Yeah. I wanted to say it's Owen.
1: Yeah, I know. But you just took it, though. Like, you gain weight.
3: I mean, I did, but whatever. It wasn't about me.
1: Alexis, Tanner, if you don't mind hanging on, we'll get to your calls. 1-855-FU-BILLY. We'll be right back.
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0: used to be the thing, huh?
1: Come on. What, a woman with just a t-shirt and panties on?
2: Hell yeah.
3: It might have been.
0: T-shirt. Now it's like, no, t-shirt and thong on. That's how you know the song's old. She's got panties on.
4: Got panties.
0: That man. With oh, panties. Look at her. She got panties on. This is a classic. This is like old time songs now. T-shirt and panties on. It's like,
2: just picture Nard walking around his house like that.
0: Nah.
5: Mostly naked.
2: Oh, you don't walk around naked.
0: Yeah, he does. He's got all his mirrors. Yeah, remember he bought all his mirrors on Amazon? Derek said he looked in his account and Nard had all his mirrors that he purchased on Amazon so he could stare at himself.
3: He went hard.
0: True story.
2: Wow.
0: He's got mirrors all over the place. It's like a funny house at his place.
3: He just likes looking at himself.
0: From every angle.
5: Yeah.
3: The last two breaks, I went out of the studio. And both times I came back in, he was taking a selfie.
5: I was.
0: Yeah.
3: Both times. Just, not just once, but like when I came back in just now again, he was hitting another selfie.
5: I was.
3: He's like addicted.
5: I gotta capture the
3: this
5: moment.
3: This dude
1: I
3: is like
1: capture the moment.
3: He is such a loser.
5: I don't think it's a loser thing to do,
3: bro. As at your age, the last two breaks in a row, I went out of the studio, came back in, you were taking a selfie.
5: I know. I would take pictures with you guys, but you guys don't like pictures, so.
0: What dude does that? Huh?
3: Buddy, don't everybody bring us into it. Don't get out the fact you're just sitting there taking selfies. You know who else does that?
5: Who?
3: You know who else does that?
5: I don't know who.
3: You know who else does that?
5: I don't know who.
3: Do you know who else does that?
5: Is it that?
3: It's women.
5: Oh.
0: That'd be women.
5: Yeah.
0: Derek, that'd
3: girls
0: be...
3: Girls do.
0: Correct.
3: Yeah, girl. That's what girls do.
0: Yeah, but you're taking man selfies.
3: Do not... Don't let me, like, I love that you're like that. Like, it's so funny. Don't ever change.
5: Never.
0: Where are you going to send those? Are you posting them?
3: He does it, though.
5: Occasionally I post them.
3: He just keeps them.
0: Oh, man, I just want to remember how good I look.
3: Yeah, did you know that Nard had to upgrade to the 2 terabytes of iCloud?
0: I believe it.
5: It's so stupid. Like, it's the iCloud. Like, it should be unlimited.
3: Dude pays, like, $50 a month for a

0: Think of all the selfies of Nard that are in the cloud.
1: They're, I mean,
2: oh my gosh.
1: They have to be, I'd probably say that he's probably taken 10,000 of them.
3: Oh, probably more than that.
1: That's embarrassing.
3: Yeah, because you got to do the video and then the picture inside the video. Yeah.
1: It's kind of weird though, right? I mean.
0: Do your thing, Nard. Don't change. Be yourself.
1: No, do your thing. It's still weird, but do your thing.
0: I love it. I love how weird you are.
1: I mean, he's in there just, you know, just hitting the selfie pose.
0: What do they call it? Cheesing it up?
1: He looks good. I'm not saying he does, but like, he's just taking selfies all the time? Like, what does he do when we're not here?
3: Take selfies.
0: No. Nard was saying that he's done this to people he doesn't like. He'll deflate their tires.
3: Yeah, I've done it once.
0: All right, and you do that, you deflate the tires, and this guy's going to teach you how to deflate tires and not get in trouble for it.
4: Remember, folks, you can go to jail for slashing somebody's tires, but you won't go to jail for deflating them. See, most people will think when they got a flat tire, all they got to do is put air in it, but if you take the valve stem out of the thing...
1: Oh, son of a bitch.
0: Derek, he's got this device...
1: Yeah, that takes the valve stem out. Oh, he's screwed.
0: It's about the size of your hand.
1: Yeah.
0: He goes in there, takes the valve thing out, and then boom, your tire's deflated, and you can't inflate
1: it. You can't, no, because there's nowhere to inflate it.
4: You can't put air in it.
1: Oh, son of a bitch.
4: It'll be flat, and then look, when the cheating bastard or the boss that didn't pay you goes to fill the car back up...
0: Oh, there, or as Nard was saying, or the guys that messed up our cameras in our stream and that messed up our BMS Live.
4: And they'll be all thinking it's just a little minor thing. Then they'll take this off. And they'll realize the error of their ways.
0: Now they're going to realize the error of their ways. Get it?
1: I just...
0: Ha, ha, ha. That's funny. The error of their ways.
1: Has anybody, like... Man, I don't think I've ever like slashed a tire.
0: No,
1: or
0: I'm
1: anything
0: not
1: before.
0: That's such a bitch move.
1: You know, I know for sure has
0: Nard.
1: Yeah, bitch ass.
3: I've never sliced it or even done what that guy did.
1: Really? Like, that surprises me.
0: You just deflate the tires.
3: Like what he said. That surprises me. I don't want to go to jail for something stupid, but like
1: I figured you would have.
3: No, you can get like a pin and the end of the pin cap. Or whatever, you stick
0: Whose tires are you deflating?
1: So you did that?
3: I did this back... It was back when I peed
1: so
3: on
1: So you
3: that.
1: Have done it.
3: It was back when I peed
1: you
3: on that...
1: You just said that you didn't do
0: Hold
1: it,
0: on.
1: And then
0: well,
1: you said
0: flip,
1: you did.
0: Okay, you guys got to hear the story as to why Nard did it, because I remember this story. Nard, it was back when you peed on her car.
3: It was, but I got the guy's car, but I did not
0: All right,
3: the
0: let
3: stem.
0: Me help you out. So Nard got cheated on by this girl. And he boo-hooed on the show with us, and he was crying. And so to get revenge, he peed on her car.
3: Yes.
0: On the door handle and all that stuff. He peed all over her car as a revenge.
3: And I knew the guy.
0: And then he found out who the guy was, so then he deflated the tires of the guy that was hooking up with
3: his girl. But I did not do what that guy did. I just let the air out. And then you could just put air back in it. But he came out to like four really, really low tires.
0: Did it to all four.
3: Yeah.
1: You did exactly...
3: No, because you can't... You have to go to a tire shop and repair all the stems that he just cut. There was no damage done. I just stuck...
1: But you still...
3: I just let air out. That was it.
1: Yeah.
3: I just deflated.
1: But you still... You have done this.
0: Yes.
3: Yeah, in a sense, yes.
1: In a sense.
3: Yeah, because it was an easy repair. You just put air back in it.
1: I understand.
3: Yeah, there was no
0: People
3: cost.
0: Are saying, call the police. This is a while ago. What's up?
3: It's not illegal to let air out.
1: Yeah, what are we going to do, call the cops on ourselves?
0: What's up, Bill?
1: What's wrong with you?
5: Yeah, guys, good morning. Good to talk to you guys again. It's been a while.
0: For sure.
5: Listen, there's another option instead of letting the air out of the tires. WD-40 makes this industrial-sized huge can that squirts like wasp spray does. And so you got somebody next to you that's road raging. You just douche down their windshield with it, and the washer fluid doesn't wash it away.
1: Nope. Are
5: it
1: you
5: just
1: all right?
5: makes it worse. It turns it into a white, milky film.
3: Oh, yeah.
0: Well, isn't that dangerous? They're driving down the road, and then they can't see
1: isn't
0: where they're going.
1: Dangerous?
0: Wouldn't you then get in trouble?
5: No. They're not driving. You're stopped, and they're stopped. You're at a stoplight. They're cussing.
6: Well, they got to drive somewhere.
0: They can't just park right there.
1: I love it.
0: You know someone that did that?
5: You're in a taller truck than they are. You just spray it down on their windshield.
3: Yep. I know a guy that had it like windshield wiper fluid, but he sprayed it from the back. Like he'd get in front of him and spray it from the back.
1: He like rigged up his car.
3: Yeah,
0: thank you, Bill.
3: Yeah.
0: Good time talking to you.
1: Oh, man. I love it.
0: I know. Just people always looking to get revenge or...
1: I would just feel bad, though. Like, if I slice somebody's tire and then, like, 15 minutes after that, you have to be like, man, I'm a...
0: What a loser.
1: Yeah, right. Like, God, that was so mean.
0: This woman, apparently, she... Well, I'll let her explain.
2: I bet no one here knows I have a bush.
1: What?
2: I don't think so. How would they know? How would they know in those jeans?
0: Yeah. So she's going around. She goes places like, I bet you they don't even know I got a bush.
1: Yeah, I mean, like, ugh.
0: So funny.
2: I mean, bet right, no one here knows I have a bush. I don't think so. How would they know?
1: Ugh.
0: Oh, so funny. Nobody expected that, right?
1: No, uh-uh.
0: Nobody was expecting that.
1: I never expect girls to be, like, just vile.
0: Yeah, nobody knows I have a bush.
1: Yeah.
0: All right, vile. Let me take a break.
1: Yeah, no, isn't that the right word?
0: It is. Okay. We got big dummy trivia coming up for Marilyn Manson tickets. Texas Hammer Hotline, 1-855-FU-BILLY. We'll be right back.
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0: Army trivia coming up. Marilyn Manson tickets.
1: Man, I've been teasing this all week. I'm finally going to get to it right now, just for you guys. So sorry. My bad. What a big dummy I am. I've been teasing this all week. Listen to this lady and how she chooses wives for her husband.
2: You are the sole man in a polygamous marriage with four wives, correct?
3: Correct.
2: Sekhmet is your first.
3: Correct.
2: How do you find wives, though? How do you pick the women?
4: I basically picked women, the four wives that he have now, you know. And so he is allowed to have more than even four wives, but he is not allowed to choose them.
1: Oh, so that's the rule. So he can have more wives, but the wife goes and she gets to choose the women.
5: That almost seems fair.
1: It does seem fair.
5: But I don't know. I'd have to see her choose.
1: You got to see her pick her.
5: Yeah.
4: Because
2: that's your job.
4: Yes. Because it's our job, actually. Not just
2: everybody,
4: my, just
2: all the women come together and say, who can come in?
1: Wow. How does a guy get that situation?
5: I've always wondered this myself. Like, what does that guy do?
1: What does he have?
5: Yeah. Or is it the, I guess maybe.
1: Do you think.
5: I'm just not sure.
1: Is it the porn move where you pick the woman up and then you hump her while you're holding her in the air and you're able to do that? And then she's like, oh, well, I guess you need to have.
5: No, I don't think it's any kind of move, Billy. Right. Yeah. It's what?
1: That's what I imagined.
5: Yeah. I was like, oh, you hit her with that move. That move. So therefore, so she now like, chooses
1: you need more,
5: wives.
1: More wives.
5: Yeah, I don't think that at all.
1: Okay. What do you guys think it is then? I was just giving out my opinion.
5: There's just some guys that over certain women, they just, I don't know, they just fall under their spell.
1: I know, but then you got to get another woman, right? And then she's not only got to like you, but then agree to be another wife.
5: I wouldn't trust it, though. I wouldn't trust it just because I don't know if girls understand like what we think is attractive.
1: It feels pornographic.
5: Because sometimes my girl will be like, she'll say like a girl's pretty that is not pretty, and I'm just like, huh? Does that ever happen? Do you ever, like, I don't know if anybody else ever, but I'm like, what are you talking about?
1: Yeah,
5: like, that girl is disgusting.
1: Yeah, they don't know what's pretty.
5: Yeah,
1: what we think is pretty.
5: I'm very confused by that.
1: That's why you'll see a lot of women are like, oh, I'm so hot, because they're getting compliments from women, like, oh, girl, you look so good. And they get all these compliments from women.
5: Mm-hmm.
1: They're not even getting compliments from dudes, but they're getting gassed up by each other.
5: Yeah.
1: So then they automatically assume, like, I look hot. But to dudes, we're like,
5: huh? I just don't understand it.
1: Yeah.
5: But
1: so I think that happens a lot, where women will gas each other up, they start feeling themselves, and then they just assume that guys feel the same way, and it's just not true.
5: It's not the case. So I don't know if I would trust a woman to pick out the wall. I guess, I don't. Maybe she does a good job, I don't know.
1: Look when they were getting those crazy asses, right? They were getting those BBLs with the implant, and it was
5: like
1: just
5: those.
1: Insane.
5: Yeah, more of those.
1: But they weren't getting those for dudes. They were getting them for, and you know what's so funny too? They're like only.
5: They're definitely getting them for dudes.
1: They were getting them to impress other women.
5: Hell no, they weren't. They're getting them so that they could attract the males.
1: But it only attracted broke dudes because rich guys didn't want a woman with a butt like
5: that.
1: Never
5: seen a broke guy with a woman with a BBL.
1: Yeah.
5: Ever.
1: A lot of times they had to pay for them themselves.
5: BBLs are out of my price range. That's what when I see a BBL, I'm like, I cannot afford her.
1: That's just what they say on the street.
5: I'm also married, so I'm not looking.
1: Yeah, so you're not out there. You don't know.
5: Yeah, I have no idea. I'm just guessing.
1: Yeah, if you go on the internet, they say BBLs are for broke dudes.
5: Huh. Yeah, but also to the internet, like sometimes what they describe as broke is my rich, so I don't know.
1: That is true.
5: You know what I mean? Like sometimes they're like, oh, I'm broke, and it's like really they're rich. I don't understand how they can just get away with saying they're broke, but whatever.
1: Huh. Let me play this audio of this woman. That
5: I'm like,
1: describes.
5: Oh, no, you want to see broke? You ever negative in your account? What do you mean?
1: Right, just scraping by till
5: yeah,
1: Friday?
5: Right, yeah, yeah. Oh, you're not negative 470 in your account? Shut your ass.
1: Oh, come on, Derek, you're balling.
5: No, I'm fine now. I'm just saying I've been there.
1: Yeah, you've been there.
5: Within the past couple of months.
1: Well, you had a lot to pay for. You got a kid going to college. You got a brand new baby.
5: Well, I also got a kid living on the east side on his own in a house he can't afford.
1: That's what I said, NAR.
5: Yeah, but yep, now he can afford it. Now he can afford it.
1: You got that son of a bitch, and you'd be negative in your account just so NAR could be positive.
5: Yep, I would be. True story.
6: Yeah.
5: But all now right. It's not like that. NAR's doing good.
6: Yeah.
1: So.
5: Don't say yeah again or I'll smack you.
1: He said, He wanted to say it again.
5: He wanted to, but he knew I'd smack him.
1: He's like, he might smack me.
5: He's like, man, he might actually smack me. Yep.
1: All right. I know that there are women out there, oh, I give it to my man. I give it to my man. I even bleep his bleep on occasion.
5: Mm-hmm.
1: You might.
5: You might.
1: But this woman has a theory what boring sex does to a man. What do you think it does, Nard?
3: I don't think it does anything.
1: You don't think boring sex over a long period of time does anything to the man?
5: I know. I'm kind of with Nard.
3: Yeah.
1: Okay, Chris?
6: Yeah, I think so.
5: Wears him out or what?
1: Makes him not want to do it, probably. I'm just guessing. I didn't watch the whole video.
5: I don't think he cares.
3: No, as long as he's getting some.
1: All right.
6: That's all they care about.
1: Well, let me ask then. What do we do? The pulse of the people?
5: Sure.
1: If you're a dude and your woman gives you boring sex, what does that do to you? Are you just happy to get some?
6: Yes.
1: You know, but we shouldn't do that as men. Then you shouldn't try to get raises and stuff. She should just be happy you get a paycheck.
5: I mean, I just don't know if men find any sex boring, really.
6: No.
5: Like, as long as you're not getting into doggy like you're Taylor Swift, then I think...
1: Talking about where it's an arch in your back?
5: Yeah, where it looks like...
1: You got a
5: like,
1: humpback Quasimodo?
5: Yes. It's the worst doggy I've ever seen. Like, there's really not a lot to it.
1: All right, listen to this.
7: Boring sex creates bored men, and bored men create unhappy women.
1: All right. So... If you want your dude, and this is such a look, you're like, my man doesn't do anything fun. Mm-hmm. He doesn't like to go have fun or go do anything. Well, the first place you should look is, do you, the things that he cares about, do you give him fun sex? And if you give him boring sex, according to this, what this lady's saying, then you're going to have a bored dude who then is going to doesn't want to do anything, and therefore you're going to be a bored, unhappy woman.
5: That is the tricky part.
1: So what you give him in the bedroom is what you're going to get on Saturday.
5: Mm-hmm.
1: The energy you put in the bedroom is...
5: All the stuff you want to go do on Saturday?
1: Right, and you want him to not just do it, but then do it with a smile on his face, be excited to do it, ready to go. I think if you give him super enthusiastic, exciting sex, he's going to start looking at some of that boring stuff. Hey, there's this really cool, boring thing that I think you're going to want to do this weekend. I'm excited to do it.
5: I think you might be right.
1: Yes.
5: Yeah.
1: I think so.
5: He might start bringing the boring ideas to you.
1: He will.
5: This oh, my God, baby, I saw this. You want to take the kids?
1: Yeah. F them kids. Honey, we're going together.
5: Okay.
1: Yeah. All right. Let's get your mom to babysit. Let's go. We're going out this weekend.
5: I mean, I think she wants to take the kids, but all right.
7: Boring sex creates bored men, and bored men create unhappy women. This is what quietly kills relationships, guys. Most women blame stress, kids, lack of date nights, but the real killer is far more intimate. It's the predictable, low effort, going through the motions sex.
1: Yeah, that's it. You just go through the motions, and that's what he gets when he gets booty. And then you're like, oh, I got my husband's so boring. He never wants to do anything. He doesn't like to go do the stuff that I want to do. I guarantee. And if he doesn't, he's just a bad man. But if you give him awesome booty, excited, enthusiastic, throw it back, say something, right? Make some noise. Make it exciting. When it's time for you to go do something that you want to do on the weekends, You want to go to that farmer's market? He's looking up farmer's markets. Yep. He's like, hey, oh, that's cool. Let's go to 10. Let's hit them all. We'll make a day of it. Yeah, all of a sudden, he's like, I love the farmer's market.
5: He's like, man, it's my favorite.
1: Yes. Think of it as a dog, right?
5: Mm-hmm.
1: A dog will roll over, play dead. Bang, bang, you can do all that stuff. The dog, not that kind of bang, bang, Nard, right? But, you know, yeah. The thing that you want to do.
5: It does all kinds of tricks. I got right. It, yeah. Commands.
1: Because it's getting that treat, knows like, oh, yeah, I'll do all this stuff. Then the dog doesn't naturally want to roll
5: You're saying train your man.
1: Yeah.
5: Yeah.
1: Yeah. I don't have any dudes calling in saying that they even get booty, let alone boring booty. What these guys are saying is... Derek and Nard were saying that just men are just happy with any booty they get.
5: Yeah, I think so.
1: And they're not going to complain.
5: Nope.
1: 1-855 FU Billy, if that's correct.
5: I also think you're right, though. Like, if you go above and beyond, you're going to get a better version of your man.
1: I do think so.
5: I think you're right.
1: The version of your man that you have right now is
5: based on the booty you give him.
1: It reflects what goes on in the bedroom.
5: That's just the facts.
6: Yep, it's true.
1: And somebody said, "Oh, this is snooze. You shut your stupid idiot face, because this is good information.
6: Great information.
1: We're helping you out. That's what we're doing. You're listening to this. I can't get my
5: I gotta take the comments away.
1: My man won't. He won't. He doesn't enjoy anything that we do on the weekends.
5: Gets fire built up.
1: So yeah, what you got to do is okay. What excitement when it's time for him to do something that he wants to do and he likes to do? How much excitement are you bringing? Right? You're probably getting the same energy from your husband that you give in the bedroom.
5: I guarantee it.
1: It's not, well, at least he's getting some.
5: I mean, if you think about it, yeah, you probably would admit, like, yeah, I am kind of getting that same energy back.
1: Oh, look, at Kinfolk said Billy's correct. Yes.
5: Yes.
6: Yay.
5: Oh, you like that comment?
1: Yeah. Yes, I like that.
5: That comment was good?
1: That stands out.
5: Uh-huh.
1: I appreciate that. That's why you got to clap.
5: Yeah, that's, yep, I noticed that.
1: Sounds like YouTube chat. Like always, mean. Yeah, they can be.
5: No, that was actually from Twitch.
1: Oh, that was from some
5: Twitch?
1: Yeah,
5: you can tell if it's purple, it's from Twitch.
1: Oh, gotcha. All right, so I'm right. All the idiots in there, they're saying that it's boring or something.
5: Once again, you win, Billy.
1: I win. You're stupid.
5: Yep. Another win by you.
1: So think about that. Last time you gave your man booty, were you just laying there? Was it just, what do they used to call it, dead fish, a sandwich? Yes. You know, you get the Taylor Swift arch back doggy style.
5: Weird.
1: No words, no dirty talk, no nothing. And then Saturday rolls around and you're like, guess what? We're going to the farmer's market or whatever dumb thing you want to do on the weekend.
5: Yeah.
1: And your dude's like,
5: I'm just going to stay here.
1: I don't want to do that.
5: Yeah.
1: I guarantee. Just try it.
5: Just try it.
1: Throw some dirty talk.
5: See if it changes something in your relationship.
1: Yeah, just throw some dirty talk, you know, act like you're alive, have some fun, and then when Saturday rolls around, you know, do that a couple times throughout the week, Saturday rolls around, see if you get a different attitude from your dude.
5: Yep. I guarantee you will.
1: Bet you will. I bet you.
5: I 100%.
1: I got this one.
5: There's no way that doesn't work.
1: One piece of audio from this guy, and he's a limo driver. And he likes to take women out on bachelorette parties and stuff
5: he
1: like does. That.
5: Well, he probably gets hired to.
1: Yeah, that's what I mean.
5: He likes to. Like what he does for fun.
1: Yeah, it's probably his job.
5: Yeah, it's probably.
1: All right, listen to this.
8: I drove a bachelorette party last weekend, and every single one of them cheated on their man. They start the night off acting all classy, posting cute photos.
1: He's in his limo. He's all dressed up.
5: He's pissing me off.
1: Doing the video.
8: Soon to be bride. By midnight, the whole entire group went completely rogue. The maid of honor got absolutely railed in the handicapped bathroom.
5: Like what?
1: I like this
5: guy. This guy's
1: better.
5: Gonna ruin bachelorette parties, and that guy's gonna be out of a job.
8: And came back to the limo with her dress on backwards. The bride herself disappeared with some dude from the bar for 45 minutes and came back with no panties and still rolling down her thigh. She sat down and said, "I just got."
1: Don't. She just got popped.
5: Yeah, what kind of limo driver like? This guy
1: like
5: needs to be, he doesn't have the code of silence.
1: No.
8: Tell
5: he's
8: my
5: a limo
8: fiance,
5: driver.
8: The craziest part, they're all comparing how many dudes they each hooked up with. One girl proudly said, "I got by two different dudes in the same club."
1: Gosh, that's what I thought happened at bachelorette parties.
6: Yep.
5: There's no way that's what happens.
1: I think so.
6: Yes.
5: No.
6: All the time.
1: I think so, Derek, because I told you, I saw the
5: Bachelorette, she's not doing two dudes.
1: The new videos and stuff like that, this guy, the man on the street, he goes around.
5: Come on, guys.
1: And he asks, you know, bridal parties, "Hey, what are you guys doing tonight?"
5: Yeah.
1: Everything, and he's like, "All right, $200 if you show those hogs,
5: you think
1: show
5: that
1: your knockers,
5: do you think
1: jugs.
5: That guy's going to post anything that it was not just over-the-top exciting? No. He's not live.
1: No, I think the more shocking part would have been if he would have posted a video and said, I'm a limo driver and I just drove an entire bachelorette party and they were all respectful to their men.
5: That would have never gotten
1: clicked. None of them even messed around with any guys. They just had a great time having, you know, kumbaya with their girlfriends. Nothing to worry about. That would have been the more shocking video.
5: No, it wouldn't have.
1: Wasn't even shocking what we played.
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1: What's up? We got Marilyn Manson tickets coming up. Big Dummy Trivia. 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Texas Hammer Hotline's open. 1-855-FU-BILLY. Remember I read the story earlier in the program where this dude was like, hey, I'm with this woman now, and he really liked her. Then he finds out that she would give away, like, free trials to other dudes. But with him, he has to just buy this subscription without getting the free trial, if you will.
5: Yeah.
1: It's a good way to describe it. He called it a free trial, like, these other dudes might hook up with her a few times over a couple weeks or maybe one time. They would get a free trial, free sample, if you will. But then she met him. She's like, oh, with you.
5: It's different.
1: You got to buy the subscription. And he's like, huh? Yeah, but your record says you've been giving out the trials, right? The free trials. You know, get it like 3 weeks. Get a few cracks at it here, you know, see if you like it.
5: Yeah, you would. Yeah.
24: We're not offering that right now.
5: Right.
24: We're not offering free trials. That was just a promotional time.
5: You would want every customer to be treated the same.
24: Yeah.
5: I gotcha.
1: You know how they'll do it? They'll just run a special, maybe.
24: I'll just run in a special.
5: And sometimes you're already a customer and they're running a special and you're like, I didn't get that good of a deal.
1: Yeah, what's that about?
5: Yeah, that pisses me off.
1: You know, you'll see that with NFL ticket.
5: Yes, you do.
1: It's like, all right, get the free NFL ticket, and I just dropped $400.
5: You're like, I already paid for it.
1: What?
5: Well, I guess that's because the weeks are going by, but still.
1: Still.
5: It does piss you off.
1: Well, this is some audio. She made her husband wait, but not the men she didn't marry. She goes, I wasn't a virgin, but I was a virgin to him.
25: I need to be clear, and because I hadn't slept with him, I had a clear conscience and a clear mind, and my emotions were mine. They were not all over the world. He didn't have them. He didn't have my emotions nor my body until the night that we got married, and I was not a virgin, but I was a virgin to him.
5: No, you aren't. No, you aren't.
1: LOL. Oh, man.

0: That's not how
1: that
0: works.
1: That's girl math.
0: That is not how that works.
1: That's funny, though.
0: I was a virgin to him?
1: It's I was not a virgin, but I was a virgin to him.
0: Nobody's ever thought that, where they like got with a girl that wasn't a virgin, and they were like, oh, well, she's a virgin to me. Like, no. No, she's not. Nobody's ever thought that either.
2: No.
1: No, but they do say, it's like, oh, man, I got a...
0: It's new to him.
1: I just got a new car. Exactly, Derek. I got a new car.
0: But it's not a virgin to him.
1: Not a new car, but it's new to me.
0: Like, I'm getting a new car, but it's not a new car. It doesn't have 0 miles on it. God.
1: So
0: girls are
1: funny.
0: So dumb.
1: Funny, Derek.
0: Yeah, I mean, they are a little funny. I will give them that. It is a little
1: funny.
0: She
1: said it with, like, she was saying something that meant it, like, and she wanted other women to go,
0: yes.
1: Yes, girl.
0: That's right, girl.
1: You get it, girl.
0: You're a virgin to him.
1: Virgin to him.
0: Nonsense. Absolute nonsense. Nobody is thinking that.
1: No. It was just a room full of women cheering, but
0: yeah.
1: If you had the same dudes, they'd all be looking at each other like,
0: "Like, oh. no, I didn't.
1: What?
0: I did not think you weren't a virgin to me.
1: I didn't have that same feeling.
0: All right.
1: I felt more like it was just my turn.
0: Yes. Definitely could tell you were not a virgin.
1: Yeah, it was definitely just my turn.
0: Whatever. Women are funny.
1: Nah, they'll rope drop for a bunch of dudes, but then, that's a Disney joke.
3: I got it.
0: The rope drop.
1: Yeah, because you can go to the rides first, right? And you don't have to wait.
0: Like a brand new one?
1: You know, no, you just go to the ride.
0: They do rope drops every day?
1: Yeah, so you don't have to wait to get on the ride.
2: And Six Flags, too.
1: Yeah. I know it's a good Six Flags joke,
0: too.
1: How
0: do you even know that?
1: Yeah, they do that, and then you run to the ride to get on it so you don't have to wait in a long line.
0: You don't run to the ride.
2: Yeah, they do.
1: Yeah, they do.
0: Well, you're an adult, so you walk.
1: Well, that's why I got adult legs, and I use them. Yep. And I beat all those snot-nosed kids to the ride with my adult legs.
0: What about your family?
1: Yeah, they'll get on it. That's why they got single rider. Single rider champion right here. If I wait for them, I gotta wait. I'm on the ride 3 times by the time they catch up. That's why I got adult legs. I'm not doing all this working out for nothing. I gotta use it sometimes.
0: You're using it for rope drops.
1: Yeah. And then you look at all the, like, the unathletic people. And
0: so, yeah. You have to wait forever to get on this.
1: Work on the cardio, bud.
0: I've been putting in work.
1: Lift the weight.
0: They're like, we weren't even heading there.
1: You gotta train for Disney.
0: Supposed to be vacation, sir.
1: Yeah, no. Disney is not a vacation. It is. I have a strict
0: schedule.
1: We're
0: just supposed to be relaxing.
1: No, there's nothing. You go to Disney with me, you are not relaxing. Some people are like, oh, man, I'd love to go to Disney because you know everything about it. I'm like, you would hate it.
0: You would hate it.
1: You would hate it.
0: It's a military mission.
1: It is a seek and destroy mission.
0: Yeah, it is a, you think, no, this is like SEAL Team 6.
1: That's it.
0: Doing Disney.
1: That's what it is.
0: There's a plan, and there are
1: a plan for
0: to be
1: every
0: followed.
1: Minute. Every minute, and there, we do not deviate from the plan. You got it?
0: Goofy, Tim Mike's out.
1: No, the walkie-talkies are badass. No, I'm right by the ride. Hurry up, you're gonna miss it. Yeah, everybody. Well, okay, I haven't seen a lot of people, but some people do use walkie-talkies.
0: You've got the idea.
1: You could just use your phone, but it's just, I don't know, it just
0: walkie-talkies
1: feels more,
0: are cooler.
1: It just feels more like a mission.
0: Oh, dude, back in the day, I used to want a Nextel so bad just so you could do the walkie-talkie
1: part. Hell yes.
0: Hell yes,
1: as Nara would say. All right, one reason not to schedule booty. Well, listen to this.
4: Start scheduling sex.
1: No. No, sir. Because then, what do you schedule? Appointments?
0: Mm-hmm.
1: You schedule oil changes, car maintenance. You schedule all that stuff. If you start scheduling the booty, it becomes like an appointment. Now,
0: it's fine.
1: If you're excited about it, see, you should plan it like a vacation. I don't like the whole schedule it. No, it should be like a vacation. because you're excited about it. You plan for it. You do things. You're like, oh, I got to get this for my vacation, that kind of stuff. And then you do the deed, and then it's more exciting. But when you are scheduling it, it's just going to feel like a doctor's appointment. It's like, oh, crap, I got that appointment coming up again. Crap.
0: I better call in cancer.
1: I don't even want to go.
0: Yeah.
1: Right?
0: Yeah.
1: Instead of making it more like a vacation that you're excited to do. Yeah, I'm not a fan.
0: Do you have any appointments that you're excited to do?
1: I'm trying to think. What appointment are you excited for?
0: No, I can't think of one.
1: No, do you got any?
2: No.
1: Chris, any appointments you're excited for?
3: None at all.
1: No.
3: I don't like appointments.
1: Wait, it's oil changes, got to get your eyes checked, doctor's appointments. It takes, you got to find parking, you got to do all this stuff. It just doesn't sound exciting.
0: No, it doesn't.
1: So don't schedule it. Give it a different name.
4: Find the right rhythm for your marriage and get it on the calendar.
5: Sexual intimacy is not optional in marriage.
1: I agree with that, but man, that just becomes a chore. Then it feels like work. Oh, I got to clock that, in. I got to, oh, crap. And then the woman, right? She's like, oh, crap. We scheduled it for 9 p.m.
0: And then she's like stressing about it.
1: My documentary, the new documentary about those killings in Idaho, it's not even over. No, I got to interrupt that so I can go have my sex.
0: Oh, man. Girls love that.
1: Yeah.
0: It's like, oh, my God, they have to see it right away.
1: They love it.
0: Like, can you chill out? Like, it's not even, like, it's still the middle of the day.
1: Yeah, but it's a documentary about death.
0: Yes, about kids getting killed.
1: Yeah, college kids dying.
0: Oh, girls are obsessed over this, like, mom in Massachusetts that, like, strangled her three children. And
1: I got any more.
0: Yeah.
1: Wasn't long enough.
0: I need to watch that trial. Okay, I couldn't bear to watch that.
1: I don't like any of that stuff.
0: No, hell no. The moment I heard what she did, I was like, oh, God.
1: No, and they have snacks.
0: Yes.
1: Like, what's worse than that? It's like, I'm going to watch this thing about death, and then, hey, where's the popcorn and snacks?
0: No, there's a big debate about the one in Massachusetts if that lady should go to prison forever or not. And I'm like, well, she killed her three kids.
1: And the Idaho one, they're like, oh, who wants Wingstop? Oh, yeah, let's order it, girlfriend.
0: The Idaho one is crazy, too.
1: No, to eat and then watch that.
0: Yep.
1: That's real life.
0: That dude also now wants to take back his plea, even though he did a plea where it said he couldn't take back his plea.
1: He's like, yeah, my lawyer had me do that.
0: Like, what?
1: I didn't do that. Like, it wasn't me.
0: Brother. Judge was like, yo, you can't take this back. You know that, right?
1: Like, why not?
0: I know it.
1: Is this not America?
0: Like, come on.
1: Do you have the lawyer guy that says marriage is like the lottery?
0: Yes, I do.
1: That's in there.
0: Hold on one second. It is.
1: It's probably in there somewhere.
0: Oh, it's towards the bottom of two. It's right above mock. It says marriage.
1: Mac.
0: It's like towards the bottom of two in blue.
1: Mac.
0: Oh, I'm sorry. Bottom of three. Bottom three. My bad. Wrong row. Marriage.
1: Okay, here it is.
6: Is marriage still a good idea?
7: I think so. You know, I tell people marriage is like the lottery. You're probably not going to win. But you win, what you win is so good that, like, why not buy a ticket?
0: I mean, it kind of is like the lottery. I do kind of agree with that.
1: It is.
0: You really are kind of doing a scratch-off in a way.
1: But, okay, different from the lottery. Is that you can take steps to make sure that you win. Whereas the lottery,
0: it's
1: just chance.
0: Yeah.
1: So it's...
0: That is true.
1: You have, I guess, some say in how it ends up. Right?
0: Yeah. But a lot of people do it where they're just like, yeah, just give me a quick pick.
1: Yeah, and then they hope it works out.
0: Yes. A lot of people go into marriage just like that.
1: I hope it works out, man.
0: But you're right. If you wanted to, you don't have to play that game. Most people, that's kind of how they do it.
1: You have a decision in the destiny. You have certain doors, right?
0: Mm-hmm.
1: Where you can choose which doors you go through.
0: Yeah.
1: If you're flirting with other people, right?
0: Mm-hmm.
1: Probably not going to end up good.
0: Probably not.
1: If you're micro-cheating or you're watching your partner have to do all the housework, that
0: it's probably going to feel like you're in a lottery.
1: Yeah, it will.
0: Like, ooh, are my numbers going to hit or not?
1: It's like, oh, I don't think this is working out. If you're a man that isn't emotionally available, that type of stuff. Or if you're a woman and you're not bleeping the bleep, good chance that's not going to work out.
0: Yeah. You're right.
1: Let me give away something real quick. We got Marilyn Manson tickets. I'm going to make it fair so that whoever picks Nard, they have a chance to win. And if you don't know,
0: he won
1: last week and won a huge prize, AC/DC tickets for someone last Thursday.
0: The dude that picked me, like, he messaged me, cussed me out so bad.
1: He did. He was so mad at you.
2: 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The game where the winner's the biggest dumbass.
6: Dummy.
2: Just who will be the biggest dummy? Well, gather around, right, dummies, and let's find out.
1: Let's go.
2: It's time to play Big Dummy Trivia with your host, Billy Madison.
1: All right, you know how this works, so we just have a little fun here with Big Dummy Trivia.
8: Dummy!
1: We get four contestants. Dummy. Let me go to Wes. Wes is picking Chris. Chris was not here last week to beat Nard.
0: Yeah, that's a big reason why Nard won.
1: All right, Wes, you get Chris. Ernest, you get Goof.
0: Claudia.
1: Claudia picks Derek.
0: All right, Claudia.
1: All right, again,
0: I'm feeling
1: true
0: it today.
1: Or false. So it's anybody's game.
0: Please. This is for what now?
1: This is for Marilyn Manson tickets.
0: Did nobody get Nard?
1: Yes, Andrew just got Nard. Nard was last picked. Mm. But he won last week. Here we go.
0: He did.
1: With Big Dummy Trivia.
8: You big dummy.
9: Let's go, Derek.
1: Let's go.
8: Right, super dummies.
1: Let's go, Chris, Derek, Goof.
0: I'm locking
1: Goof,
0: in.
1: You there,
0: locking
1: buddy? Lock it in. Nard, you're not locked
0: I'm
1: in.
0: I'm locked in.
1: Didn't sound like it.
8: You big dummy.
1: That's what you are.
8: You big dummy.
1: All right, here we go. Question number one. Let's see here. Not every single bird species has the ability to fly through the air.
0: Goof.
1: I heard Derek.
0: Not every single one. That's true.
1: That is true. Hippos sweat a red liquid.
0: Nard.
10: Goof.
1: Yes, Nard.
0: That's false.
10: Goof.
1: Derek. Yes, Goof.
10: True.
1: That is true. You don't know your hippos, huh?
0: No.
10: No.
0: Clearly.
1: Do you see at our local zoo that there was someone proposing and the baby hippo put its head right by their proposal?
0: I missed that.
1: The timing.
0: I missed that with all the zoo content that comes out of here.
1: How cute. Venus is the warmest planet in our solar system.
10: Chris.
1: Yes, Chris.
10: True.
1: That is true. Everybody's on the board except Nard.
10: I'm close with zero.
0: Yeah. It's not me.
1: A monkey was the very first animal in space.
10: Nard. Goof.
1: Yes, Nard.
0: That's true.
10: Chris. Goof.
1: I heard Derek.
0: That's false.
1: That is false. It was actually a dog.
10: Yeah.
1: It was
0: Russia
1: a dog.
0: Russia did it. They just flew it up there, too. They had no plans on bringing it back.
1: Damn. I don't think it's ever come back.
0: No, it never did. They wanted to see how long it took to die.
1: Oh.
0: That's part of the reason why they did it.
1: That's terrible.
0: Yeah. Fun fact for you.
1: The zodiac sign Aquarius is symbolized by a tiger.
10: Goof.
1: Yes, Goof.
10: False.
1: Chris. That is false. Oh, it is a water beaver.
10: A what?
1: No, I'm sorry. Water bear.
0: Water beaver. I thought it was a water
10: beaver. Water beaver.
1: I was like, damn. So,
0: are there land beavers? I guess there are. Yeah.
10: Yeah.
1: No, it's a water bearer.
0: Got it.
1: Okay, sorry. It looked like beaver.
10: Water beaver.
1: Nard it out.
0: Happens.
1: A is the most common letter in English.
0: Chris.
1: Yes, Nard.
0: That's false.
1: That is false. Woo! He's on the damn board.
10: He's on the board.
1: It's a barn burner now. What's the score?
10: It's tied at two between me and Derek, and Chris and Nard have one.
1: All right. Suckers. A-S-O-S stands for as seen on screen.
0: Nard.
10: Goof.
1: Yeah, Nard.
0: That's false.
10: Chris. Goof.
1: Chris.
10: Goof.
1: Yes, I heard Goof.
10: True.
1: That is true. Nard, you are bombing today.
0: I know.
1: So
0: is Chris. We're tied.
11: I know.
1: The famous Battle of Hastings happened in the year 1066.
0: Nard.
1: Yes, Nard.
0: That's false.
10: Chris. Goof.
1: Chris.
10: True.
1: True.
12: We had this one before, dumbass.
1: Yeah.
0: We had the other one that I had.
10: You were there for that battle, Nard. Yeah. What are you talking about?
1: Okay. Let me try another one. The five rings on the Olympic flag are interlaced.
12: Chris.
1: Yes, Chris.
12: That's true.
1: That is true. A golf ball is the fastest recorded object in sports.
0: Derek.
10: Goof.
1: Derek.
0: That's true.
12: Chris.
1: Goof. Yes, Chris.
12: Dang. That's false.
1: False. It was bullets.
12: Yeah.
1: And javelins are faster.
0: Of course. I forget about the sport of guns.
1: Yeah. I know. Only in

0: 4 with me and Chris. Derek has 2. Nard with 1.
1: Bananas grow curved because they bend towards the sun.
0: Goof.
1: Derek. Yes, goof.
0: True. Chris.
1: That is true.
2: Oh, it is?
3: Wow.
1: What's our score now?
0: I'm taking the lead with 5.
1: All right, one more question.
3: Nard likes wieners that grow like that.
1: Yeah, he does. Ketchup was once marketed as medicine.
0: Chris. Goof.
1: Yes, Chris.
2: True.
1: That true.
3: True, yeah.
1: Do we have a tie?
0: It is a tie.
1: All right, quickly. Pizza was invented in Rome.
0: Chris. Goof.
1: I heard goof.
0: False.
1: It is false!
3: Oh, my God.
1: Goof won! We got a winner!
4: Ernest.
0: Ernest.
1: Ernest, Ernest. Is the winner.
4: You're
1: we'll
4: going
1: be
4: to see
1: right
4: Manchin.
1: Back.
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11: I was just thinking, Derek, he's got a brand new light for the camera. It looks fantastic. You look handsome.
12: I mean, I don't know about handsome, but yeah, it's definitely better lighting.
11: I didn't realize. I mean, a lot of people make comments about the hair on my lip, like that it's pornographic.
12: It is.
11: And I was looking at it, and is it that pornographic in person?
12: No.
11: Okay, so it just looks more pornographic because of the lighting and everything?
12: Yeah.
11: 100%. Yeah, my head looks like a Roblox.
12: Mm-hmm.
11: No, it does. It looks like I just set my hair on my head when I look at it.
12: I had to get the... Because I wear a hat, and so it would, my whole face would just be dark on camera.
13: Yeah.
12: Because it's just like under the bill, and it's just... Yeah, it's just bad.
11: Ugh.
12: But I didn't... If I would have known that they were going to mess up our stream, I wouldn't have bought the light. But I bought the light before, so...
11: I don't know how you do
12: that.
11: I
12: had to bring it in.
11: We perform so well, and there's just no other show in the country like us. There's just nothing even remotely... I'm not saying we're the best or anything. I'm just saying that there's nothing like us. And so when you have lightning in a bottle like us, you think that you would want to represent us and have like the best cameras and make us look good as we make you look good with our performance.
12: No,
11: you think we would get that same energy back?
12: No, we just won 7 in a row, but we're going to try a new quarterback.
11: Unreal.
12: All right.
11: Seattle's viral critter. I love this little Jimothy. If you haven't seen him,
12: Jimothy's
11: look him up.
12: Jimothy's the best.
11: He's a little raccoon that has some sort of spinal issue.
12: Yeah.
11: And so he's very compact, super cute. They have photos of him when he was a baby, and he's just being a Jimothy his whole life.
12: Just an all-time name.
11: I love it. I changed Nard's name to Jimothy, but
12: I wish we would have. Like, I wish we would have came up with Jimothy.
11: What a great name, Jimothy.
12: 10 out of 10.
11: Well, it has inspired a brand new trend of getting a Jimothy tattoo. So all these people are going in to get the tattoo of Jimothy. Yeah. Look at this one, Derek. I don't know if you guys could see it. You'll see it in a few minutes when I show you on camera.
12: Yeah.
11: There it is. Right there.
12: Wow, that is a real Jimothy.
11: Look at that. And there's a bunch of them.
12: Mm-hmm.
11: Bunch of people getting the tattoo. This guy says...
12: He's a phenomenon.
11: Fast AF boy. And this is the...
12: Fast AF boy.
11: And it's got Jimothy just running.
12: I love that.
11: That's a great one.
12: Yeah,
11: so all these tattoo artists are like, yeah, we're getting all these Jimothy requests.
12: I love when people get funny tattoos.
11: I do too.
12: But, I mean, they'll regret them eventually. But guess what? Even if you get serious ones, you regret those too.
11: You know, yesterday I was thinking, because I saw this story, and I'm like, I think old people are pretty guilty of this.
12: What?
11: Old people will fat shame the hell out of you.
12: Oh, my God.
11: They have...
12: And if it wasn't for this job, I would say definitely, like, the older people in my family fat shame me the worst. But you know, because of this job, they obviously come in number one.
11: So there was a woman that was on a flight, and she got fat shamed by an elderly couple, and I immediately believed her. Because they'll be, because I could just
12: they'll
11: see
12: say
11: her.
12: Anything.
11: She'll be like, Bob, look how fat that lady is. Yeah. They don't know how loud they're talking.
12: No, they're toddlers.
11: She's a heifer, Helen.
12: Yeah, they're little kids.
11: And the lady's just right there. They'll say it right to your face.
12: Uh-huh.
11: Ma'am, do you know, like, you are very fat.
12: Mm-hmm.
11: They'll say that.
12: They will. 100%.
11: The crew members were like, oh, I didn't believe me until other passengers backed her up. I will believe it immediately.
12: Yeah, they just tell it how it is. Even if they shouldn't, but they don't. I mean, they're old, so they don't care.
11: The women today have just these enormous elephant butts.
12: Mm-hmm.
11: Yeah, ladies, back in my day, Helen didn't. You know, they just had regular butts. Now they got dinosaur asses. Big yep. old huge asses. I don't know how these men like that.
12: My great-grandpa, like, he lived in Nebraska, and I would go see him every 2 to 3 years at Christmas. And he would tell me, he'd be like, hey, you got to start coming around more so I'm not so shocked at how big you've gotten. Because, like, every time,
11: time
12: I would see him, I'd be, you know, a little bit bigger, a little bit bigger. And it was just like, all right, Grandpa, like, whatever.
11: He's got a point. If you went around there more,
12: if I went around there more, he wouldn't be so shocked when I do see him. Yeah. He did have a point, but it was still hurtful.
11: Yeah, grandpas and grandmas, they'll call you out for being fat.
12: Yeah, they will.
11: Right to your face in front of everybody.
12: They will. Grandma will call me out for being fat, and then she'll feed the hell out of me. It makes no sense, though.
11: None.
12: It's like, oh, you want some pot roast for breakfast? Like, absolutely.
11: Pot roast for breakfast.
12: Absolutely, Grandma.
11: It's insane.
12: Can you put that in the crock pot right now?
11: Is there taters and carrots in there, too?
12: Yeah, Billy, it wouldn't be a pot roast.
11: I'm just making sure, buddy.
12: Extra juice.
11: I know it was extra roast.
12: Put it right here, boy.
11: eBay agreed to pay nearly $50 million to the couple that were sent cockroaches and bloody pig masks from ex-employees.
12: Wow.
11: So now they got $50 million.
12: It's a lot of scratch.
11: Why doesn't that ever happen? Nobody sent.
12: I know, right?
11: Right? Somebody at eBay, some weirdos at eBay just sending me like creepy stuff and then I can sue them.
12: Love it.
11: Don't get that lucky.
12: Love it.
11: German company has a smart toilet. So you sit on the toilet and it can tell if you have heart problems.
12: Hmm. Yep.
11: I don't know if it's based on your turds or your farts or your how big your ass is, how much you weigh.
12: It's a combination.
11: It probably weighs
12: it's
11: your
12: probably
11: turd.
12: Everything, yeah.
11: Weighs your fart.
7: Your ass is
12: all
7: big.
12: Of the above. All of the above.
11: See, Nard, you just got a basic one from
12: that's it. That's all
11: next
12: you need.
11: To a dumpster. I know, but you need to get the
12: you
11: German
12: one. You need to get
11: one
12: of these ones that's going to tell you, oh, man.
7: Da?
12: That's not expensive.
7: You need to get the German one? Ah, da?
12: The I bet, yeah, I bet you get a discount.
11: Well, they have those ones that'll, like, rich people have these toilets where they take a crap, and then it'll analyze the turd for any sort of weirdness. Then it'll give you a printout on your phone.
12: Yeah.
11: It's like, no,
12: people are really into their health.
11: They
12: so
11: are. They're
12: I'm
11: really
12: sure
11: into their turds.
12: Oh, I think it's their health.
11: They're into their turds.
12: Yeah,
11: too, especially
12: mean, they,
11: old people.
12: They got
11: it's
12: the
11: like,
12: watches.
11: Oh, no, your grandpa, he had a very good movement.
12: I've never heard that.
11: Yeah, and my grandparents say that all the time. Oh, how you guys doing? Well, your grandpa Dick just had a very good movement. So he's doing good.
12: I don't
11: think
12: I'd ever call grandma again.
11: Well, this is
12: I'd be like, man, last time I talked to grandma, she was talking about grandpa's turd.
11: He made it to the toilet.
12: Yeah.
11: Okay. It's good. He made it all the way to the toilet, huh?
12: Yeah.
11: That's
12: great, grandma.
11: Food past its expiration dates is perfectly good, according to health experts. No, it's not.
12: Yeah, I've always heard that. Yeah, I've always heard that.
11: When soda gets close to that end, like a month
12: well,
11: or so
12: like
11: out.
12: Well, it's like milk and stuff.
11: Yeah, but just anything with a born on date.
12: Yeah, it's still good even after.
11: Mm-mm.
12: Yeah, it is.
11: I'm not buying that. That's propaganda.
12: I wouldn't buy it either, but I also wouldn't throw it out right away.
11: Am I the only one that looks at the
12: dates?
11: It's
12: a scam. They're trying to get you to throw it out so you buy more.
11: Probably.
12: Yep.
11: And it works.
12: It does work for the sheep.
11: No, sometimes I'll buy something and I feel shame.
12: Uh-huh.
11: Because I've eaten too much of it and then I throw it out.
12: And then you throw it away? Oh, my God.
11: Yeah. Because it's, I feel shame.
12: That's crazy.

0: because I shouldn't have enjoyed myself that much.
1: And so you're like, get this out of here.
0: Get this out of here. Get these sugar-free cookies that are actually bad for me. Get them away.
1: I've never heard of a guy doing that. Ever.
0: Till today, Derek. So you're welcome for that. You are welcome for that.
1: Derek lobbying for food again.
0: That's it for us. We'll see you tomorrow.
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0: Trent.
1: Yeah?
0: Hey, this is Billy Madison. How are you today?
1: I'm good. Who is this?
0: Billy Madison. I do a radio program, and somebody gave me your information. We do a game. Now, you are not on the radio at all. I just want to let you know that. I have to get your legal permission to do this, but we give away $300 to anybody that will answer one question. And so somebody submitted your information. I have their information. So if I get you to agree to go on a radio program, you'll win $300. They win $300. We call it one question. Anything, any questions? Would you be interested in doing this?
1: Wait, you said, I don't know who you are, man.
0: Right. No, I understand that.
1: Like, this sounds,
0: it's called the Billy Madison Show, and we do a program where we, we play a fun game called One Question. It's really fun. It's a really fun game. We ask you one question. You win $300 for letting us play this on our show.
1: The person that gave us your information.
0: Yeah. Yeah, but I need an honest answer. Again, I have to get your legal permission because we put this on a radio program. And if you are interested, great. If you're not, we move on to the next contestant that might want to play our game. It's called One Question. So, again, we have to have your legal permission.
1: All right. Yeah.
0: I'll tell you what. Sure. No, I understand. You could maybe have a little hesitation. How about this?
1: Okay.
0: If you don't, let's say we do this whole thing. I ask you the question. At the end of this, if you choose that you don't want this to go on the show, I delete the call. I legally have to do that, okay? Because it is important.
1: I will.
0: Promise.
1: Yeah. Okay. Yes.
0: Yep. All right, awesome. So again, if at the end of this, you're like, hey, I don't want that on the show, we'll get rid of it, okay? You don't win the money, though, just being honest with you.
1: All right.
0: You only get the money is if we play it on our show.
1: Okay. All right.
0: So
1: all right.
0: That's a yes?
1: Do it.
0: Okay, sweet.
1: Yes, that is a yes.
0: All right, well, it's time to ask you the question, okay? You got any idea who might want to ask you a question?
1: I don't even know what that is. What?
0: Sure.
1: Is that the question? What?
0: No, I was just curious if you had any idea who would want to ask you a question, who would take the time to contact us, you know, so that you guys can win some money.
1: No idea?
0: No, that's fine. All right, you ready for the question?
1: Yeah.
0: All right, here we go. Trent, why don't you pay child support, bud?
1: Excuse me?
0: Why don't you pay child support?
1: What are you talking about, man? What? I don't...
0: You know, you don't visit your kids or pay child support. You're court ordered to pay child support, but you don't. And your partners, then if we can't get you at least starting to pay some child support, maybe visit your kids, their only option is then to take you to court. So let me ask why you're not paying child support.
1: All right, well, can I ask you to f off for a second?
0: That's fine. You can tell me to f off all you want. I'm just curious why you don't pay child support.
1: This is ridiculous.
0: Okay, well, let me ask.
1: I need this from you.
0: For sure, but again, you're not answering the question, which is kind of part of the deal, bud. You said you're going to answer the question. Why don't you visit your kids or see your kids and then pay for your kids?
1: You're just going to plow ahead? Fine, cool. All right, I'm not going to.
0: So why don't you pay child support? Waiting on that answer.
1: Still waiting on that? Okay, well, you're going to be waiting for a long time.
0: Okay, well, why don't you visit your kids?
1: That's none of your... You know why? Because that's none of your damn business.
0: Okay.
1: What the hell is this?
0: Well, aren't you supposed to pay?
1: Yeah. Okay, first of all, you don't know the situation, so I don't even... I don't want to hear your stance on this. This is incredibly f***ing invasive. How dare you?
0: Okay, well, how dare you not pay child support, dumbass? How dare you not pay for your kid, idiot?
1: Kids, dumbass.
0: So why don't we get you caught up with child support, bud?
1: Okay,
0: how about this? She said you were a terrible person, terrible partner, used to cheat, had a little bit of a drinking problem. Big porno guy, too. You loved the pornos, huh?
1: First of all, that bitch doesn't...
0: Okay, but you big porno guy, huh?
1: Half of the reasons why... Why? I don't have... I can't pay child support because I do not have any money.
0: Because of the porno?

0: And that's the only reason. That's the only reason that she got the kids.
1: Okay, that's the only reason is because what? Because you don't have any money?
0: I didn't have any money. And she got that on that count of being able, because she's the mom. Now,
1: Clearly, they made the right decision because you don't take care of your kids.
0: Inside of court. I don't even want to talk about that. And seriously, man, how dare you? How dare you ask me that?
1: How dare you, dumbass, not pay for your kids?
0: I literally just told you that I don't have any
1: money. Well, then get a job, dummy. How about get a job?
0: Let me see them.
1: Yeah, she will. She would let you see them.
0: I do have a job, and it's not bothering people. How about that? But can you say the same thing about yourself? I don't think so.
1: It's not about me, bud.
0: No, you should just go right off.
1: It's about you, dumbass. It's about you not paying child support.
0: You don't know the whole situation.
1: Okay, well,
0: you're only hearing the thing from her side.
1: See, you're a big old drinker, aren't you? You got money for the alcohol, buddy?
0: I like to have a nip every once in a while.
1: You got money for alcohol? You got internet for your pornos?
0: No, I don't think so.
1: So you got all the money for that, but you don't have money to pay for your kids. Okay. Hey, look at all the porn you want, dummy, if you can at least pay for your kids. But you don't do that.
0: The money that I get from my job, I work hard, and I have tried to see my kids.
1: You don't, though.
0: Okay, first of all, again, like I've been reiterating.
1: Okay. I'm not hearing anything. I'm hearing excuses. I'm a loser because I don't have money.
0: Story, okay? So you
1: get a second job.
0: How
1: about this? Get a second job.
0: That you don't understand.
1: I'm hearing his excuses.
0: What?
1: You haven't paid child support in a couple of years.
0: I get it.
1: Maybe you went through a tough time or something. Then communicate with your ex. Say, hey, I'm going to get caught up. Maybe.
0: I'm not boo-hooing. You're accusing me of all this.
1: My only accusation to you is that you don't pay child support.
0: I have literally tried.
1: So we're just trying to get you caught up, buddy.
0: I'm trying to catch you up because you don't know everything.
1: Okay, well, what's your excuse for not paying child support?
0: You obtain custody of my kids.
1: Okay, well, you're not going to get it.
0: Doing a joint custody with
1: that's not happening
0: with my former spouse, but she wouldn't have any of it. And
1: yeah,
0: this,
1: well, because you don't, you're a kind of a bad parent.
0: No, this has nothing to do with me just yet, because this was her being vindictive and wanting revenge on me, so then she completely took my kids away. And so I said something to the effect of, oh, okay, well, if you want sole custody, then you're going to have to raise them on your own. And she was
1: okay,
0: like, no,
1: so you
0: no,
1: didn't
0: no,
1: get
0: okay,
1: the agreement you wanted, so
0: like
1: then
0: that.
1: You feel
0: and
1: you
0: I
1: shouldn't
0: said,
1: have to pay.
0: Right, fine. But then she said, but you're still paying child support. I was like,
1: yeah.
0: No. If she was granted sole custody purely on the basis because of that court was so full of damn and she hyped up all of the stuff about me being a drunk, me cheating, which was
1: and
0: not
1: the porno,
0: true.
1: Sir. Don't forget about your porns.
0: Yes, of course, yes. She embellished all of this stuff, but like, that doesn't mean that it was true.
1: Okay, what did she do? What was bad about her? Let me hear your side. What did she do? What did she do that was bad in your eyes?
0: She was being vindictive against me because she saw that I was falling out of love with her. So she used those kids as leverage to take her revenge.
1: That's fine. Okay, she's a bad person. Doesn't matter. You still got to pay for your kids no matter if she's a monster or not. Guess what? You got
0: to
1: pay.
0: Yeah, no, I know. And I was like, well, I don't have enough money to do that because I still need stuff for living expenses because I still need to survive.
1: But your kids don't? Your kids don't need to survive?
0: She just wants to sit there and have all of this money.
1: She doesn't have any money, dummy. You haven't paid in 2 years. What are you talking about?
0: Yeah, I haven't paid in 2 years because I don't have enough money to do that. She took everything away from me, including my kids.
2: Daddy wasn't there.
3: Dickin' with a deadbeat dad.

0: class. Say hello to Billy Madison.
1: Hello, Billy Madison.
2: You want me to take my shirt off for you?
3: No, thank you.
2: Okay, baby.
4: What's up, bitches? Welcome, Billy Madison Show. Man, you can't make anybody happy.
5: No, you can't.
6: Oh, yeah?
4: Nope. Oh, my gosh.
6: Why not?
4: Because these idiots.
6: What's wrong? Asses. What happened?
4: Well, they bitch. They're like, play Debbie Danko. Why ain't you playing, Billy? And then I read the chat, and they're like, when's this going to be over? Come on, start the show. This thing's taking forever. Dude, we can't. Nobody answers their phone anymore, so we don't do them. So I'm not even going to bother. So we're not going to do it. And the company won't give me money to pay people anymore. So that's why you don't get them anymore. I thought, you know what? I'll bury one when we kick off the show. These dumbasses will be happy. And what do you say? They're just all bitching. All bitching about it.
6: Yeah.
4: Bring the strippers back. Shut up, Panda. No, we can't. It's a different world, you idiot. Golly. Unreal.
6: Them guys.
4: Unreal.
6: Always just throwing a fit.
4: They're saying, they will for sure answer. No, they don't. Nobody answers their phone.
6: No,
4: I don't answer my phone unless I know the number. You can't do prank calls anymore because nobody answers their phone unless you call a business and then we get in trouble. I don't feel like dealing with that.
6: Most businesses, it's automated.
4: That too.
6: It's a different world.
4: It is. It's a totally different world. Nobody answers their phone anymore. So that's just, you got to move on from that. So then you just get us talking for 4 hours.
6: Yeah, all right. So we learned our lesson, guys.
4: So
6: right.
4: I thought I would throw.
7: Never again.
4: They're like, you want to do stunts? No. Why? Why would we do stunts?
6: Oh, my God. If we did a stunt, they'd complain about that.
8: Yeah, they would.
4: You know why? Because Nard wouldn't be into it. I told you, he's broken down.
6: He's been pretty fire this week.
4: Yeah, he is. Yeah, he's been fire. But as far as stunts go.
6: I don't know what kind of new drugs he's on, but.
4: Well, I mean, he's got a little competition, which always stirs it up, right? He beat Daniel's ass on Friday.
6: Yeah, he did.
7: He did.
4: In
6: That's
4: radio.
6: What I heard, anyway.
7: Oh, he did.
4: No, he did. He whooped Daniel's ass.
7: I'm his daddy.
4: Well, I wouldn't say daddy. You had one day.
7: You had a day. I've had several days out of 20-some years.
6: I've had several days.
4: What's wrong with the voice, dude? Your throat go?
6: Are you okay?
7: Yeah, I'm good.
4: No, you don't sound good.
6: You're sounding rough.
7: Yeah. I don't know. It's just raspy.
6: Are the final days upon us?
7: No, I'm feeling really good. I slept good.
4: Really?
6: Did
4: you sleep on your throat?
7: I probably did. I don't know why it's raspy.
4: I mean, out of the last 2 years, they're saying that was their first good show. Mm. So you might have had some good shows prior, but in the last 2 years, you hadn't had any good ones. Even though I have been telling Art every day, he's been doing good.
6: Yeah, he's had a good week.
4: He has. Yeah. You guys shut your ass. They're saying it's his throat herpes. It could be.
6: Yeah, it definitely, it sounds like it. The syphilis.
4: Sounds like you got with a big guy.
7: No, it didn't.
4: It does. Yeah. A lot of girls are like, oh, I recognize that voice.
7: You crushed your larynx.
4: Nard, just know that you've probably never done that to any woman's voice. So that has to make you feel good.
7: Yeah, I think I have.
4: No way. Look, you've had some good shows, but you're not doing that to a woman's voice.
7: I'm pretty sure I could.
4: No, no she can do can. The alphabet doing it. A, B, C, D, E, F, G. The whole time.
7: I don't think so.
4: Yeah, I think so.
7: You give yourself
4: can read
7: too
4: a
7: much
4: story.
7: Credit. Nope.
4: Yeah. He does. I like it, though. Because somebody asked me, they're like,
7: it's so annoying. Because Nardi, when he says he's just so cool and all.
4: I'm like, look, do you know how often this guy gets made fun of?
6: Yeah, he does.
4: He gets made fun of at Amazon.
6: He gets made fun of at big time meetings here.
4: It doesn't matter. So
6: guess
4: what?
6: Yeah,
4: the fact that he's still got some confidence, I like it.
7: Yes,
4: let him have some confidence.
7: He's better single.
4: Gets beat up all the time. I said that we were going to force Nard to go get an STD because I want to make sure our ratings are huge in the summer. So. I was going to force Nard to get an incurable STD from some random woman.
7: Yeah.
4: We're going to find some lady on some sort of dating app that says she's got STDs. We're going to make Nard sleep with her. And then we're going to do a race for the cure just to, you know, drum up some interest in the show this summer. I said that in a big meeting.
6: Yep. And then the other bosses were like, absolutely.
4: They were like, that's a great idea. Let's go.
6: Yeah. This guy's an idiot. What's he here for anyways?
4: Imagine in our meeting, I'm like, hey, I got this slut over here, Nard.
7: What?
4: That sleeps with all these random women. Doesn't matter what they look like. He's going to get an STD that we can't cure, and we're going to do a race for the cure all summer. Mm. We'll do race for the cure stops.
3: You're treated like the Tour de France.
4: Yeah. It would be all whatever it is to get some ratings.
6: Whatever. Whatever we got to do.
4: So Daniel is here.
3: I'm here.
4: You are.
3: I am. Sorry.
4: I am. I am here.
6: I'm here.
4: You
3: I'm
4: guys.
3: I'm trying to be alive and awake. I was horrible last week. I was tired and everything.
4: Well, yeah, because you guys went to a concert.
3: No. It's just my girlfriend just has this weird sleep schedule, and she stays up late, and I'm like trying to fall asleep, and I can't because she's just
6: you guys staying up late doing sex.
3: No. She has to sleep with the TV on, so it's like
6: oh my god.
3: Yeah, she's one of those old ladies like that. Like she has to, and like the first thing
5: I think that's normal.
4: Yeah, I think that's pretty normal. That's kind of.
6: Yeah, I don't know how you can sleep with the TV on.
3: I cannot.
4: Old ladies don't sleep with the TV on.
5: Yeah.
3: Mm. No.
5: No,
4: that's like what kids and young college girls do.
3: Well, she did say she can't be in the dark, so I don't know if it's like that's her nightlight or not, but like it's just like I'm trying to get used to it, and it's just real tough because it's like I'm not used to it. I like sleeping in the dark alone.
4: It's very interesting.
3: Yeah.
4: Thank you, Dan.
3: Yeah, sorry.
6: Hot start.
4: Already, Nard's winning. Nard is winning already.
6: Sky likes the dark when he sleeps.
4: Nard's already winning.
5: Just an idiot.
4: All right, I got to take a quick break.
3: I'm the idiot, yeah.
4: All right, we got to take a break. We'll be right back. Hang on.
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11: Oh, this is for you, Daniel. Carrie Underwood, so small.
12: Oh. She's rude for this one.
11: Yeah, she is. Because like she knows what people are going to say about this song. You know how many women are going to send this to a dude? So small! All right, I can't play too long, otherwise we get dinged on Spotify, so.
12: Yeah, and we come off as gay.
11: Yeah, maybe a little bit.
13: A little bit.
11: Get to fart on somebody.
12: Okay.
11: Let me see if there was anything. It was a pretty slow day.
12: Yeah, you know, if you want to, just let me know if you want to go over the PGA Championship.
11: No, not at all.
12: Okay, all right.
11: I know, Nard was like,
12: Nard almost threw up.
14: I did.
11: Women are saying that
12: it's still in his mouth.
11: Men can't take the ick from women. Like, that's a woman thing. And so men aren't allowed to get the ick from anything that a woman does because that's a woman thing.
14: It is.
13: It is, yeah.
11: No, we can get the ick.
14: They don't like it.
13: I don't really care.
14: Yeah, they don't allow it.
11: Well, I can do what I want. It's America. Yeah, I get the ick.
12: Nard gets the ick.
14: I do.
12: And then women are like, yo, you're not allowed to get the ick.
14: Yeah, they're like, whoa, you can't do that. I'm like, yeah, I can't.
12: Nard hates when girls
11: tell
12: him.
11: That's what I just said. But you said I can't.
13: But you can't because you're hot. He's not.
14: I was on your side.
12: Oh, he's hot now.
14: I was saying that they won't allow it either.
11: Well, they don't tell me what to do.
14: I know.
11: They run your ass. I know. All right? They own your ass.
14: I was on your side.
11: You're one relationship away from being in a dog leash. I just watched this guy in a dog leash. And that Clav dude went up to him. He's like, hey, dude, men are down. Get the hell up. Get up, bud.
12: Yeah.
11: And the guy wouldn't listen. Because he would only listen to the big-breasted woman that was holding him by the leash. He's like, come on, get up, buddy. And get up. Come on, buddy. You're embarrassing him. You're humiliating him. And then the big-breasted woman, she goes, I'm not humiliating him. He's not going to listen to you. And sure enough, this dude that was acting like a dog that looked kind of like Daniel had a leash around his neck. This big, huge, giant-chested woman was telling him what to do. And
12: trust me, I know.
13: It's fine, though. I mean,
11: and then
12: my buddy Nathaniel, a.k.a. Dumbass, was recently in a relationship with a big-breasted woman, and I could not get him to listen to me to save my life.
14: Hell no.
12: Well, if you have big boobs,
14: yeah,
12: you'll run a guy.
14: You will.

0: not every guy, because not every guy cares about big boobs.
1: I would say 90 to 95%.
2: Yeah,
3: I care about big boobs.
0: Yeah, I don't know.
1: Maybe like I've never listened to a woman in my life, but it's because I've never been with a woman with big breasts. But like if I did, I probably would. Like I would probably listen to everything.
0: You'd be in her dog leash. Yeah.
1: By the way, happy birthday to my girl.
2: Happy birthday.
1: My small-breasted woman.
0: Well, you can have a nice small-breasted birthday.
1: Oh, that's what we're going to do, you know, go to a nice little...
3: Arby's.
1: Brazilian steakhouse, basically Arby's.
0: Yeah, it is. Arby's on steroids.
1: Yep.
0: It's to the table, Arby's.
1: Yeah, she's real simple bitch, so it's easy.
0: Well, like you said, you know, if they don't have big boobs and they don't really, it's like their birthday, yeah. They're just happy with whatever.
1: Yeah. Well, I mean, this is where, that's where she wants to go, so. But it's only because it's her birthday. Like any other day, like she never gets to decide.
0: So you're saying if you were with a woman that had big breasts, you'd probably be drinking out of a dog bowl.
1: Oh, man, I probably wouldn't, make fun of her.
3: Yeah.
1: I'd probably be like really sweet. You know,
0: you would have bought her something for her birthday.
1: I'd be gay. Oh my God. This morning when she woke up, she probably had this big elaborate birthday thing going on. It'd be out of this world.
0: But you're saying since you don't have big boobs at home, you're not going all out.
1: Yeah. Right, of course. And I'm definitely not listening.
3: Yeah, you'd be a simp if
1: my chick yells at me every day. Every
0: one ear and out the other.
1: And I never listen to any. I'm like, huh? But Nard, yep. He gets a big-breasted woman that yells at him. He literally will start crying.
2: I know. Mm-hmm. I'm like, how
1: he's
2: can
1: like,
2: I get
1: oh
2: better?
1: My God.
2: What's going on? Well, let's communicate. Like, let's make this better.
0: So look at his. His voice is gone.
3: It's gone.
1: Yeah.
0: All because of a big-breasted woman.
1: So that's the key there, is the big-breasted woman. I bet a small-breasted woman couldn't put a guy on a dog leash.
0: Well, she either have to have a big butt. Like, there had to be some quality, redeeming quality.
1: Yeah.
0: She'd have to, and this woman, she had the fake eyelashes, the tan.
1: Oh my God, dude. Big, giant that's what dress, I'm talking about.
0: The nails, good. You know what I mean?
1: Yes. Yeah. I love that.
0: And immediately when she said, get up, he got up immediately. And he would kind of side eye the guy like a real dog.
1: So Clab's like, hey, stop doing that,
0: yeah,
1: dude.
0: Yeah, stop doing it. You're ruining it for
1: and
0: all
1: this,
0: dudes.
1: This dude's like, dude, leave me alone. Get away from me.
0: Yeah, he's like, he's side, you know how dogs will side eye you?
1: Yeah,
0: that's what he did to this Clab guy. It was hilarious.
1: That is funny.
0: What's up, Cody?
4: What's going on?
0: Yeah, I didn't know this, but every man is just one set of big boobs away from being in a dog leash and drinking out of a dog bowl.
4: Yeah, simps do that kind of stuff. Hey, so anyway, I was calling in to tell you about a new sex position, but since Daniel's there, do we want to talk about Daniel or the new sex position?
0: New sex position.
1: Yeah, Daniel is ass right now.
3: Yeah.
0: Yeah, go
3: Give
0: ahead.
3: Give me a second.
4: Oh, okay. Well, anyway, this is kind of goes for anyone that basically gets with Nard. It's called missionary distress.
2: What does that even mean?
4: And it means when you get with a mentally handicapped person.
2: I don't even know what that means still.
1: All right.
3: Saying that you cause
0: them distress.
3: That
0: you are.
1: Yeah.
0: You're the handicapped guy.
2: Yeah, I know. Mm-hmm. But I don't
0: thank you. And it causes a lot of
3: missionary distress.
0: No.
2: I mean, girls call stress.
0: Derek got a distress call from a woman who was crying after having sex with you.
1: Yeah, I did.
0: True story.
1: It's a true story.
2: She thought she was going to go to jail.
1: She did think she was going to jail because of Nard's disability. Because Nard will like to spring that on you after he does you.
2: Yeah. Oh,
3: that's right.
1: And he'll be like, and he always gotcha. He always asks them if they want to see the paperwork.
0: Hey, you want to see the paperwork?
1: Like, I want to see this paperwork of Nard's that allegedly, like...
2: No, I haven't.
3: Do you really?
1: Dude, he threatens people with it all the time. Remember, he actually said he would give it to your girl so that
3: she could... Oh, yes. Yeah, I need to see it. Yeah, you're right. I need to see it.
1: She could see that he was, you know... But I'm just like, what paperwork is it? Is it like a stamp that says,
2: no,
1: like,
2: well,
1: it's
2: a whole, like...
3: Is it like a 504?
2: I don't know what that
0: no,
2: is.
0: No, but he brings it into stores. If they don't, like, give him a refund or something, he shows him the paperwork.
1: He does.
0: The tires. When we were having a fight with the tires, he started headbutting the tires.
1: Said he'd bring in his paperwork.
0: He pulled out his paperwork, Derek.
1: He keeps that thing on him.
2: Yeah.
1: Which is... It's like a piece of paper that says,
2: no,
1: you know,
2: it's like 10 pages.
1: Okay.
2: It's a whole breakdown.
1: You know what I'm saying, though? Like, what is it? What possibly could it be? Like, does it say, like, the word on there?
2: Yeah,
3: well, I think it's
0: just a map of Oklahoma.
3: Yeah.
2: No, it breaks it down on every category.
3: Like your intellect and everything?
2: Yeah.
0: I heard it's just a map of Oklahoma with a circle around Chelsea.
1: Okay, all right.
0: Yeah, see?
1: See, look.

0: I wasn't lying.
1: Let's see here. I got to get to this audio of a dude that doesn't care about a woman's orgasm because there's just no good rate of return for it, like for the man. So we'll get to that. Nart, you're tapping again.
0: You're doing that thing.
2: I mean, maybe.
1: What do you mean?
0: What do you mean? Maybe?
1: I can hear it.
2: I don't know. I don't.
0: Tell me maybe again.
2: I don't hear it.
1: Tell Derek maybe again.
0: Yeah.
1: Do it right now.
2: No, I didn't.
1: How do you
2: hear
1: not
2: it.
1: Hear it?
2: I don't know. I didn't hear it.
1: You don't have your headphones on?
2: I clearly do.
0: Keep being an idiot.
1: This woman, she is trying
0: we're
1: to
0: have a real problem.
1: She's trying to fall in love with a regular guy, like a nice guy. Another woman has come out and said that men should date in their price range. I've never done a topic on this, but I would like to. I would like to hear what women think about men dating in their price range. Like, for instance, Nart should date in his price range.
3: Yes.
1: Daniel.
2: No way.
1: I mean, every guy kind of does date in their price range.
0: You should.
3: It's easier.
0: Oh, my God. It's so much better.
1: And, Nard, you were saying that you spit on women's faces and heads and hair and all over their face.
2: Like, it's nasty.
0: Nard, when Nard dates out of his price range, like this dude's, I mean, you want to see a guy stressed to the max?
2: Yes.
0: It was that guy.
2: Yeah.
0: This guy would be on dates but trying to figure out how to keep the bill under a certain number so he didn't go negative.
2: We'll do it.
1: No, he just wouldn't eat.
0: He wouldn't.
1: He would just buy her food.
0: He wouldn't let his son get what his son wanted. He'd be like, no, you don't need that. No.
1: You can have water.
0: No.
3: Dad, why do I have to drink water all the time because you got a big-breasted girlfriend?
0: He'd literally be in the bathroom calling me like,
2: what?
0: Hey, man, you got a minute.
1: Well, oh, no. Just so you know, Nard has a brand-new big-breasted girlfriend. So just so you guys know.
0: I'm happy for him.
1: Yeah, I'm happy for him, too. Good. He's got a brand-new big-chested girlfriend. She's... You know, he says she's plump in all the right spots. But Nard, I was saying, because you spit on women.
2: Yeah, I do.
1: Well, women have done a poll, because they conducted a poll as to the top thing that women find disgusting in the bedroom. Oh. And I have bad news for you.
2: Oh, no.
1: A woman's husband wants to do it on a hotel balcony, but she doesn't.
0: Ooh.
3: Wow. Tough.
0: That could be dangerous.
1: Can, but I think a lot
0: and
1: of women.
0: And also, obviously, people could see you.
1: That's a woman thing. Women want to do it.
3: Depends on how high you are, too.
0: Yeah. Oh, thank you, Daniel.
1: It depends on how high,
3: well,
1: like...
3: because you're worried about somebody seeing you. You can just go
0: higher.
3: Yeah, duh. You can go higher.
0: You can't go high. It doesn't matter how high you go. If you're, like, driving downtown and it's like, you know, you see... It's like, you'll see people having sex.
1: As I was saying, Space World has it right. Everybody else, all these women have it right. It's on almost every woman's bucket list.
0: I don't think so.
1: The balcony?
0: Yeah.
1: Oh, yeah, it is.
2: Yeah.
0: Every woman wants to do it on a balcony.
1: I didn't say every. I said it's maybe, on most women's bucket list.
2: Because that girl that thought she was going to go to jail, we had sex on her balcony.
0: Oh, yeah.
2: Yep.
3: I've had sex on a balcony, too.
1: No, that is a top
0: Daniel's
1: thing.
0: Daniel's had it on a balcony?
3: I have.
0: Jesus.
3: Yeah.
0: I might as well just end it.
1: Daniel, you super freak.
3: It was a new relationship. She wanted to make me happy, so.
0: Yeah, this was... paid for?
3: No, it was...
0: Oh.
1: Creepy in there says that he agrees with her. Let's see here.
0: No, that's Goof.
1: Oh, it is? Done it on a balcony. Gothic redneck. I love our chat because I can't even keep up with it.
3: Yeah, it's a lot.
1: It is a lot. You guys are all... Like, every... There's.
0: Were you just bitching at him?
1: Yeah, but that we have a love-hate relationship.
0: Okay, all right.
1: That's how, and says that's basic starting areas for sex. That's from Green Goddess. So we'll get to that later on. This
0: well, cool.
1: girl
0: make me feel like an idiot.
1: I think it's a girl. She prefers the patio. Full Nelson on the balcony is where
0: full
1: it's at.
0: Nelson.
3: Oh man, I wish I could do full Nelson.
1: Merlin's like, you hated us earlier. Yeah, love hate relationship.
0: There's like Daniel. There's like 0.1% of guys can put girls in a full Nelson.
3: Yeah, you can.
1: Space no, World. It's like I get to show off if someone sees. So she likes to show off her skills.
0: On a balcony?
1: Yeah.
0: Oh, for other people. Okay.
3: Nice.
0: See, I'm not into having other people watch me have sex, so.
1: Sappy Pappy says, it's a love relationship for her, Billy. All right, thank you. Appreciate it. I'm not yelling at everybody, only the rude people that are in our chat.
0: Oh, he was just kidding.
1: No, I wasn't.
0: He was joshing around. Yeah, it's Friday. He's having fun.
3: It was early in the morning.
1: People were freaking out yesterday because Kat called in,
0: mm-hmm.
1: and she was like, I hated the show when Nard wasn't there. And then I was like, all right, bitch.
0: Yeah, oh, like, no, you snapped on her.
1: I snapped on her.
0: I laughed about that call all day yesterday. I was like, I talked to, I think, like two different people about it. I was like, oh, yeah, Billy just turned on a dime. He's having fun with this call. She said that, and Billy.

0: It was like snapped.
1: It might have come across a little aggressive.
0: Yeah, it was. I don't know how you couldn't. Like, what do you can't think? Like, you like we just weren't going to be offended by that?
1: Yeah, I love her. She's great.
0: She's great, but I'm just saying, like, if anybody... just
2: she
0: keep
2: probably
0: that,
2: did.
0: Listen,
2: like,
0: keep
2: I'm
0: it
2: a girl.
0: To yourself, okay?
2: Yeah, that's... Yeah,
0: yeah, I
2: read
0: that. How could you ever say that to somebody and they'd be like, oh, I get it, thank you, ha, ha, ha. Like, of course. I love when people say the most offensive thing and then they're like, oh, I didn't know you'd get offended by that.
1: What's your problem?
0: That was probably the call of the day. That was funny as hell just because of your reaction. People love it when you snap, though.
2: Yeah, they do.
1: I don't know why. Don't.
2: Yeah. It's awesome.
0: Nard, Nard, you hear Nard over there? Yeah. Nard, I don't.
1: Nah, you're fine, Nard. No, just don't get on my bad
2: well, yeah,
1: side.
2: You do it to yourself.
0: Billy's been nothing nice to you this week. Shut up.
3: No, I know. I'm just saying. I'm just saying in general.
1: Yeah.
2: But you do it to yourself.
0: Nah, even when you're nice to him, he still bitches.
2: Yeah.
1: Yeah, what the hell?
2: He's never happy.
1: This dude is never happy.
3: I like the water.
1: I almost cussed right now. Now you got me mad.
0: That call was so funny.
1: God, you're such a dumb bitch, Nard.
3: Oh, God.
1: You are. You're just such a dumb bitch. I've complimented you 3 days in a row, you dumbass.
3: I know.
1: Don't be in a bad mood, you dumbass.
3: I know. He's an idiot.
1: What?
0: Whoa, what?
3: He's an
0: what?
3: Idiot.
1: Who's an idiot?
3: Nard.
1: Yeah, he is.
3: Yeah.
1: I'm glad you finally
3: agree. Let's curb stomp that bitch.
1: Yeah, let's do it.
4: Finally. Let's do it. I've been waiting.
0: Wow.
1: Let me do it.
0: Wow.
1: So women are complaining that men are using these Meta glasses.
0: Okay.
1: For evil.
5: I woke up this morning and everybody was sending me the video to find out this is a famous ass posting that be recording off his lenses and posting it on Instagram because are weird and perverts. Like, why are we recording people through our lenses and coming?
1: Man, look, men have invented things to be creepy, and I feel like those lenses were created to be creepy.
0: Like, this is the dumbest thing.
1: The trench
0: world.
1: Coat was just built for flashers.
2: Oh, yeah.
1: Right? Yeah. I mean, when do you really need a trench coat?
2: Never.
1: You don't, right? Except if you're trying to hide your penis and then, you know, surprise women right. with it, right?
3: I didn't even know those were still popular.
1: They're not. I'm just saying, right? Yeah. It goes away because that's old technology.
0: Mm-hmm.
1: And then they're like, hey, AirDrop, that's a great way to send our penises.
0: Oh, yeah.
1: So, weird. So that's why we had AirDrop.
0: Except for nobody has their AirDrop on.
1: Nobody does that.
0: Because
1: so
0: of that.
1: It's outdated technology.
0: Yeah.
1: And so they're like, hey.
3: You guys don't have yours on?
1: You can't go just... peer at women, right?
0: Uh-huh.
1: And take creep shots of women, upskirt and all that stuff.
0: Yeah. You can't do it.
1: You can't do it, right? Because you get in big trouble. You already know that. And so they're like, hey, we got to have new technology. So they create the Meta glasses. And all they're doing it, they're using it for evil. Because all men are doing is recording women's asses.
0: I wouldn't say all.
1: When you can take a photo of your family with your phone. You don't have to take it with your Meta glasses. You're doing it because you're being a voyeur.
0: Yeah, I mean, I do hate those glasses, but they are so popular.
1: Yeah, they are.
0: I feel like everybody has a pair.
1: With perverts.
0: Yep. Well, it's not just perverts.
1: It's a lot of perverts.
0: It's some. I see a lot of card show guys have them.
2: Yeah, I see a softball player have it.
0: Oh, God,
2: yeah,
0: really?
2: Soft pitch. It's nice, though. He's making badass plays with his glasses. It looks nice.
1: I got a question for
0: Daniel's
1: you, Daniel.
0: He's such a loser.
1: Do you enjoy simping?
0: Hell yeah,
2: yes,
0: he does.
2: Yes,
1: okay,
2: I do.
1: Okay, listen to this.
5: Genuine question. Does it make you guys want to send more if a girl is on Twitter talking about, oh, I just made $1,000 while I slept. Oh, someone just sent me $5,000. Y'all are losers. Like, this person's sending me so much money.
1: You like to be humiliated. So if you sent a woman money and she was like, oh, you're such a loser for sending that, you would be turned on.
2: I would. I would enjoy it. And I would send her
5: Everyone
2: more money.
5: Everyone else should be like Idiot. This person. Does that make y'all want to send to them? Because I feel like it's, like, that's fake. Like, there's no...
1: No.
5: Because if I saw that, I'd be like, all right, you're good. You don't need my money.
1: No. If you had a woman that was communicating with you and she was kind of disrespectful to you, but she was giving you attention, you would like it.
2: Yep.
3: I'm going to catfish him.
1: What do you mean? To get money?
2: Yeah. Yeah, but I know it's you.
3: No, you
0: won't. I don't know.
2: I
0: want to see this happen now.
3: He won't forget.
2: I won't fall for it, though.
3: You'll forget.
2: No, I won't
3: I'll
2: fall because I'm in a relationship.
3: Girl on my profile, like, hey, you dumbass.
0: Nard's been catfished so many times that he's like, Daniel
1: he
0: will fall for it.
1: Yeah, but here's the problem.
3: He's
0: already fell for it.
2: Yeah, I already fell for it. I've been catfished. I was catfished when I was on the show.
3: Okay, see? Easy peasy.
1: So, Dar, do you plan on heisting money from him?
3: Daniel, yeah.
4: You can't. I know
3: he does.

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3: Well, let's see. What do we got here on the program? Let's talk wieners. Here we go.
5: Does size matter down there?
6: A little bit.
5: What's your perfect size?
6: I don't know. I think more 16.
3: Wait, what?
6: More 16, if not 6. I don't know. I don't measure. I just...
5: What do you think? What is too much?
3: Women measure with their eyeballs. That's what they do. They don't need a measuring tape. They already know. They already know. Think about that. They have a ruler in their eyes.
7: So they could just, what do you mean? They see it.
3: They're like, all right, that's 5, that's 6, that is this. They know the circumference. Yeah. They know that, you know, the girth is, if you will, the circumference. Like they know. Yeah. They're like, all right, that's a 6.5er right there.
8: Mm-hmm. Okay.
3: Space World says the only thing big is what, 13.5? Okay, there's no man out there, maybe 2 men on Earth that have a 13.5.
7: Yeah, and didn't that guy he said he wanted to die, right? Because his life sucks so bad.
3: Because no woman wanted.
7: No woman
3: that.
7: Will be with him because he's that big.
3: Yeah.
7: Well, that would suck to be so big where it's like a woman's like, oh, absolutely not, bro. Get away from me.
9: Yeah.
7: He'd be like,
6: maybe
7: right,
6: well. 25.
3: She's talking in centimeters, I believe.
9: Yeah.
6: That's too much. Did you hear it? Okay. And what's too small?
10: 15.
6: 15 and you?
10: No,
6: I got out.
3: Nard's lost because they're talking centimeters.
7: Yeah, so am I. Yeah. So am I.
3: This is kind of nice.
11: Definitely. I would definitely be with a guy of this small. Like, and that's an unpopular opinion, yes. But definitely. Like,
12: bro, I'm not even going to lie. When it's
11: definitely.
12: Like, you don't even need it.
11: Trust
12: that.
11: Me. I don't need that.
3: They don't need a big one. They would definitely be with a guy with a small one.
13: Yes. Thank God.
3: Yes. Nard, where's your yes?
14: I mean, yeah, like, I already knew this.
3: Oh, you did?
14: Yes. Like, they don't want the big ones.
3: I feel like
14: they're terrified by them.
3: If they've had a big one, they always run back to a big one. That's the danger. So if they've had a big one and they get with a small boyfriend wiener is what they call it, a relationship wiener, they're eventually going to run back. They're going to have a couple one-offs or whatnot. They're going to miss the big one.
7: I don't think they care at all. I think the only thing they're worried about is like, do you take me on dates?
3: No, I think it's like getting a pay cut.
7: They never think about wiener.
3: I think they do.
7: They don't.
3: I think...
7: They're just hey, what does this guy do with me?
3: You know how somebody has an arm cut off?
7: Yeah.
3: And then their phantom arm?
7: Uh-huh.
3: Right? They remember the big one, that phantom. Like, this is different.
7: Yeah.
3: I think it's like getting a pay cut.
7: Okay.
3: They want to get that big paycheck again.
7: Yeah, but that big paycheck is like where they take them on like vacations and dates. That's a big paycheck. Yeah.
3: Nah, I remember we had to take a pay cut because, you know, we didn't like Dallas. Yep. We had to go back to Tulsa. We had to take a pay cut.
7: Massive.
3: Yeah, and you know what all I wanted to do is I wanted to get the big one again. That's all I could think about.
7: Okay, yeah, that's way different.
3: That's all I could think about was the big one again.
14: That's the difference.
3: Yeah. I'm like, where's the big one?
7: That was a bit of a shock.
3: Yeah, I need the big one.
7: Oh, yeah.
3: This little one's terrible.
7: All right.
3: Yeah, but it's
9: so
3: a
9: you're
3: good,
9: a size king.
3: Yeah. Size paycheck king. Size king.
7: It was a big difference.
9: Was it? Yeah.
3: Yeah.
9: I mean, I know how you feel.
7: Yeah.
9: We're going through that right now.

0: Yeah.
1: It's a big difference. See?
0: Yeah.
1: So you know, that's how women are with wieners.
2: Mm-hmm.
1: The only, you know, thing is, like, for guys, it's like getting a big pay cut. That's the equivalent.
0: Yep.
1: For a woman.
2: And that is, like, a bit shocking.
1: It is.
2: You know?
1: And then you're like, what am I going to do with this? Right? You get your paycheck, and you're like, what am I going to do with this?
2: Mm-hmm.
1: This isn't going to satisfy me.
2: Oh, no. I almost lost my family over it.
1: See?
2: Well, it's tough when you're, like, providing, and then you can't provide.
0: Yeah.
2: Like, it's...
0: I get it. Yep.
2: It's natural somebody's going to be like, ugh.
1: And then you look, what is this?
2: Yeah.
1: This woman had a question.
3: Men will, with their full chest, be like, I can't have a girlfriend right now. It takes too much time, too much money, too much energy, too much work, too much love. And then they'll get a dog.
1: Yeah. But a dog.
2: Why do you even, like, that's not a comparison.
1: What she's saying is if you can take care of a dog and love a dog and have a relationship and have something to care for, why can't you care for a woman and want to be in a relationship? Because a guy will tell her to her face, hey, you know, I'm not really ready for a relationship yet. He's got this whole ass dog at home, one or two dogs that he's got to take care of. And the guy went on in that video to say, and I kind of agree with him, the dog gives you unconditional love.
0: Yes, the dog's always going to be happy
1: to see you. Doesn't matter. The dog's happy to see you every day.
2: The dog also doesn't talk to you about the dumbest things on the planet.
0: Doesn't talk back to you.
4: But it's good to hear those, though.
0: Is it?
2: Oh, yeah.
4: Yeah.
2: Oh, yeah.
0: Okay.
4: You don't like to hear the gossip?
0: No.
2: Well, I don't. I'm not with a woman that gossips. I'm just with a woman that just
0: talks a lot.
2: Yeah.
4: Oh.
2: About earrings.
1: You like the gossip?
4: That could be boring.
2: Yeah, Nard likes the gossip. He likes to get messy. That's why his life is usually a giant mess.
4: But I like to hear about their gossip.
2: I know, but then you get involved in it.
1: Spill the tea guy.
4: Yeah.
2: That's what karma. That's why you get karma. That's why you have so many messy things that happen in your life.
0: You're so absorbed in somebody else's misery.
2: Yeah. That it comes back on you.
0: But it makes you happy.
4: But it doesn't make me happy.
2: It does.
0: It does.
2: You get off to it. You're sick.
4: No, everyone's sick then. Everyone loves the tea.
2: Not everyone gets off to people's drama.
1: A lot of people don't like the tea and don't want to be involved.
2: I don't even want to know about it.
0: It's too stressful.
4: I wouldn't be involved in her tea. What do you mean?
2: The fact that you don't. How do you not understand this, you idiot?
4: I don't know.
2: You like hearing the drama.
0: Yeah, so you are involved.
4: All people do.
2: So therefore. That's why it comes back on you in different ways, but still drama.
4: I still don't get it because I don't.
1: I don't want to hear about other people's
2: problems.
1: You want
2: to go outside? I'm going to punch you in your face.
4: I don't work with her.
0: It doesn't matter.
2: It doesn't matter, you moron.
0: You're still with her, but you're still involved because you.
4: But I don't.
0: But does she ask you for like, oh, what would you do or what? Like, yeah, but you listen.
4: Yeah, just listen.
0: And you talk. Yeah, but you're still involved.
2: And you want to hear the tea.
1: And you're putting more logs on the fire.
4: I'm not putting my
2: input. Just because you enjoy it, that's why it comes back to you.
0: Yes.
4: Then everybody loves the tea.
2: No!
4: Yeah,
2: most men don't. I'm telling you, no!
0: We don't love the tea. I don't like hearing it.
4: Yeah, you do.
0: No!
1: I think that says a lot about what's in
2: Stop
1: your pants.
2: Stop telling me what I like!
1: I don't like.
4: You do like tea.
2: Stop telling me what I like! When do I ever gossip?
4: We're
2: never been, and they love
1: gossip.
2: Gossip
1: is a fire pit, Nard.
2: You gossip!
1: Right? And what happens with gossip?
4: Then
1: people add stuff to it, and then the fire gets bigger. Because Panda's like, what the hell's that? Another log on the fire, you dumbass? Because the gossip gets out of control.
0: Yes.
2: That's the problem. Because I like making fun of your horrible life. Doesn't mean I like the tea, Nard.
4: Oh.
0: Yeah, because you're
2: the one that
0: about
2: tells
0: it.
2: Me the tea.
1: All I was saying is.
2: I literally never come to you and I'm like, Nard, tell me the tea. Nard, tell me the tea. Nard, tell me the tea.
1: Exactly. No. That'd be so dumb. You would be such an idiot if you did that, Derek.
2: No, you wouldn't.
4: I wouldn't.
0: Yeah.
1: All right. All this guy was trying to say, because you know that woman's like, well, why would a guy choose a dog? And it's because the dog loves him unconditionally, whereas the woman conditionally loves the guy.
0: Yes.
1: Very few and far between will you find a relationship where the woman unconditionally loves the guy. It's always based on a condition of what he provides.
2: Yeah. Mm-hmm. It's nice though when you do find that girl.
1: Yeah, and they are out there for sure.
2: I think they're all dead.
0: Yeah, they're not out there. Yeah, they're
1: yes, they are.
2: Yeah,
1: stop it.
2: They're dead.
1: Daniel already took his headphones off. I'm not even done talking.
2: I can hear you.
1: All right, we got to take a break. 1-855 F U Billy. Hang on.
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9: All right, welcome, Billy Madison Show. Nord, say hi to everybody. Nope, this is not working. Which one is it then, Chris? I don't think it's working. Nord's little mic. He's going check. Nord, you don't have to put your mouth over the microphone.
10: Check.
9: Does it not work again?
11: Oh, no.
9: Oh, man. It worked one day. Probably not even plugged in. I really don't want to do, like, on-air, you know, tech stuff. Nobody wants to listen to us do tech.
10: Nope.
9: They want to listen to us do a show. So you're going to have to share. You're going to have to get real close to Daniel.
10: Close to him for what?
9: Face to face. Face to face.
10: Cheek to cheek.
9: I don't know why we got to have just like the worst studio.
10: What's not the worst?
11: I don't know.
9: I mean, it's up there.
10: I don't think it is, but it's not the best.
9: Today it is. But-

0: because stuff's not working.
1: The worst? I don't
0: well,
1: know
0: nothing's worst. Working. Right, so now it's obviously going to put me in a bad mood.
1: I don't know why.
0: Daniel, you there?
2: I'm here.
0: All right, Nard?
1: Yes.
0: See? Oh,
2: Nard. Yes.
0: You get to be next to his breath.
2: Oh, yeah. It's brutal. Oh, no, it's not. I brushed my teeth.
1: With what? With turd? With a turd? Nard.
3: I'm telling you, dude.
1: He's a guest. You can't be that rude to a guest.
0: Nard.
1: With what, a turd?
2: It probably smelled worse in the truck and love, and we were going to love it.
1: Oh, yeah, no. I heard all about it.
0: It was rowdy.
1: People say it's still in their clothes.
0: It is. I threw my clothes out.
1: It's still in my truck.
0: I threw my clothes out. Are you kidding? So, these women are saying that men can't get the ick. Listen to this.
4: The biggest ick that men have for women. Shut up. You can't take the ick from us. It's like the one thing that we have.
0: Nah, men can have the ick. We can have. There's lots of stuff y'all do that give dudes the ick. There was a guy that messaged me, and this gave me the ick, made me want to throw up. So he's got one of those farting girlfriends. And she thinks it's funny because she'll ghostbuster her farts. So she farts, she has a spray bottle, and she'll just spray her fart. And I was like, that gave me the insane ick. I wanted to throw up just from his message.
1: Oh, okay.
0: I like it. She's spraying her fart. So she'll fart with her dude, and then she'll be like, oh, hold on. If she doesn't have the spray with her, she'll spray the fart.
1: Why?
0: Be a gentlewoman and go into the toilet and then fart into the toilet and flush it down. That's what you're supposed to do. Or find a fart corner.
1: Yeah, but that's crazy to carry on, like if you're in a relationship, I guess.
3: Yeah, you can't do that.
1: You
3: forever.
1: Go fart in the toilet?
0: I mean, you got it. Look, you're in a relationship, but you don't need to.
1: You don't have to be gross.
0: If it's an accident, sure, it slips out or whatever. But damn, she has a bottle just to spray her farts? Sick. What do you think, Nard? Is there any icks out there for you that women do? Because this woman is like, hey, we get the ick. You guys don't. Because women get the ick when a guy falls down.
1: Yeah, I don't think guys get the ick.
0: When he throws. No, we do get the ick.
1: No.
0: Well, okay, we get the disgust then. I changed it. We don't get the ick. We get the disgust.
1: Does stuff turn us off? I don't think
3: so. No.
1: Because we're guys.
5: We'll get the ick, but we're still going to do it.
3: Right.
1: So therefore, we don't get the ick. Because if we got the ick prevents you from doing it.
0: I think men probably get the ick more than women. Because there's no way, because we don't want to kiss them after they do a certain thing. So,
3: no.
0: What do you mean? You like to kiss her after?
5: He loves it.
3: I mean, it's just nothing she does. Like, she's already farted in front of me, and I thought it was the sexiest thing ever.
1: You haven't even had sex.
3: Yeah, I know, but this is how I know she's, like, falling in love with me or something.
1: Oh,
3: like,
1: my God.
3: Yeah, because she farted in front of me. She just ripped a big one.
1: She hasn't had sex with you.
3: Yeah, well.
1: How can you say I know she's falling in love with me?
3: Who farts? Like, it's been 2 months.
1: A woman that doesn't have sex with you.
6: Probably to cover up his smell from his mouth.
1: Okay, guys. Okay.
0: That's why she farted.
1: You gonna do this whole day?
6: She likes her own scent.
1: So you going to do it the whole day, Nard?
6: I'd rather have my own scent than his mouth.
1: It can't be that bad.
6: Oh, it's bad, dude.
3: It's not.
1: You're being dramatic.
6: No, I'm not.
0: Okay, hold on. So, Daniel, if she gives you a mouth hug, you want to kiss her on the lips after?
3: I wouldn't.
0: Most men will get the ick from that.
3: I've done it before.
0: Oh, my gosh.
3: Well, because I'm a kisser in sex, so it's like that's how I do it. So, like, I have to kiss you on the
1: lips. Nard, why did you just freak out right there, Nard?
6: Disgusting.
0: Yeah, so you get the ick. We get the disgust.
6: Yeah, no, I.
0: You said we don't get the ick, but we do.
6: Not that. Yes, that. Yes.
0: Yes. Now, Nard, imagine you're with a girl and she does that to another guy, right? And then she wants to kiss you on the mouth.
6: Okay, I don't. Yeah.
1: He loves that.
6: No, I don't.
0: Right? You just find out she was out having a side guy.
1: Nope. Nard's about to vomit. When he does this, he's really about to vomit. Like, he doesn't.
3: No, this is the real thing.
1: He can't act like that.
3: No, he can't act.
0: Hold on. So you're telling me guys don't get the ick?
6: The guys get the ick.
1: I don't think so. I don't think they do.
3: Oh, Nard does.
6: You wouldn't get the ick?
0: Chris, I know.
1: I wouldn't do it, but I wouldn't get the ick.
0: You have an iron stomach, so you wouldn't mind that if she gave you a mouth hug and then you kissed her on the mouth.
5: She gave me one?
1: Yeah.
0: Yeah.
5: Yeah, I'm fine with it.
0: Oh.
6: No.
5: Yeah. If she gave another dude one, then no,
3: yeah,
5: I'm not
3: fine. Not another dude, but yeah, me is fine.
5: Oh.
3: Well, because it's me. Like,
0: no, I got it, but.
5: I mean, I don't prefer it, but I'm not going to stop it.
0: It says here, Joey says, I do not get the ick, Billy. Me and my wife do it all the time. So where she does that and then they kiss.
1: Yep.
0: No. Yep.
1: No. I mean, they try.
7: I know how Nard does it.
0: They
7: like,
0: try to do that, right? They try to be funny, don't they?
1: Yeah, they do.
0: Yeah.
1: They do. Nard would make out with a girl after she did to another guy.
3: Okay, well, like, as long as I didn't know about it.
1: Okay, you did.
5: I didn't know about
1: you did
5: it.
1: Know about it.
3: I didn't know.
1: You did know about it.
3: I didn't.
1: You, yeah, did.
3: You did. No?
1: Yeah, you did.
3: Not immediately, no.
1: Yeah, okay.
0: But
1: yeah.
0: Not immediately. Yeah, okay. But you did make out with her.
3: Right, I did, but I don't know when she did it.
1: Right before that.
3: I don't know that.
1: Right before she came over to your house, she did that.
3: I don't know. I have no idea. Out of sight, out of mind.
1: Okay.
0: And that was a girl from a long time ago.
3: Yeah.
1: Long time ago, but she right after she
0: died,
1: knew that,
0: though, it doesn't matter.
1: She'd run to Nard's house.
0: Mm-hmm.
1: Say, give me a kiss.
0: Those sketty suckers ready to sketty give you a kiss. Suckers.
1: Give me a kiss.
0: That's right. With those spaghetti suckers.
1: Now look at this bag I want.
0: Fat boy Nate says it's hot when you bleep her bleep and she kisses you after. Way different.
3: Mm. Oh, way different, yeah.
0: Way different. Way different.
1: Mm.
0: Nard, they're saying...
1: So
0: like,
1: we've determined guys don't get the ick. That's not a guy.
0: We've determined... Nard almost threw up.
3: Yeah.
0: I just proved that dudes do get the ick.
3: You proved Nard.
1: Oh, now Nard's a dude now.
3: Yeah, I am. I've been saying that.
1: Mm.
0: So you get the ick?
3: Yeah, I get the ick by that, for sure.
1: You get the ick?
2: It's
1: right.
2: Not so bad. But like, it's kissing yourself.
0: It's not so bad?
1: Nard gets the ick about a lot of things.
3: Yeah.
1: Remember, Nard got the ick because that one girl wouldn't stop smiling at dinner.
5: Yeah, that was creepy. Dumb.
0: Well, and it's probably from that movie.
1: He literally said, that gave me the ick.
0: Well, you got the Joker. You got that smile movie.
3: Yeah. There's,
0: what about that one guy from, Jack Nicholas or whatever?
3: Oh, yeah.
5: Oh, The Shining?
0: Yeah, that movie.
5: Yeah.
0: People don't... Smiling's creepy.
3: And the cable guy?
1: But it's so nice. The cable guy.
5: The cable guy.
3: Yeah, he was always smiling.
1: He always had a creepy smile, yeah.
0: Smiling is very creepy.
1: Put a girl smiling, and you're like, hey, will you stop that?
3: No, it's creepy.
0: Now, laughing and smiling, that's fine.
3: Yeah.
0: Just to smile is weird.
3: The whole time
1: the funny part,
3: salad.
1: Though, Nard was like... Like when she would take a bite of her food, she was still smiling.
3: Yeah,
1: even while eating.
3: Like I was like,
1: he's like, I've never seen someone smiling while they're eating.
3: Yeah, never. She's just happy to be eating her food.
1: But that's how Nard is.
2: Yeah, Nard does get the ick then.
1: Nard will be critical about things. He'll be critical about a girl's toe length.
3: Yeah.
1: I've seen him do that.
5: Leg.
1: I've seen him be critical about...
3: The legs,
5: Remember the legs? The girl had a beautiful, like...
1: Yeah, and he was like, her legs were, like, too skinny.
3: Super skinny. Okay,
0: your legs can be too skinny for your boobs.
3: Thank you.
5: What?
1: I know,
0: yes.
1: But guys
0: yes,
1: don't...
0: they can.
1: Usually guys don't pick up on stuff
5: Who's
1: like that.
0: Yeah, we do.
5: Legs?
3: Yeah, you do immediately.
0: Yeah, you can have too skinny legs for your boobs.
3: Hell yeah.
5: If she has nice boobs, who's looking at her legs?
3: You have to have a well-proportioned body.
0: Nobody. Yeah.
2: You guys are acting superficial.
0: No, we're not.
2: Yes, you are.
3: This guy...
0: I'm saying you can have too big a knockers for your legs.
1: Guys are not supposed to be this critical.
3: Yeah, they are.
2: No, we're not.
3: Yeah,
0: you look like
3: a
0: Muppet.
2: We should even be happy.
1: You look like a Muppet.
3: You do.
1: You do look like a Muppet.
3: You do.
1: Still.
0: Right?
2: It doesn't bother us.
1: Yeah, Billy collects
0: does.
1: Them.
0: Yeah, you look too weird.
1: Mm. But yeah, I've seen that for... Nard's been doing that for 20 years. Like I said, I met Nard.
3: Yep.
1: He's been critical of girls like that.
3: Yeah. I have.
1: Like, overly critical.
2: Yeah, because he hates fat girls.
1: He hates a lot of girls.
3: Yeah.
0: But in Nard's defense.
1: He gets the ick about a lot of stuff.
3: I do.
0: In Nard's defense, he genuinely also hates himself.
1: He does.
3: Do.
1: Oh, absolutely.
3: Yeah.
0: So he can do that.
1: A good defense.
3: I do. I pick myself apart.
1: Yep. So, I mean, there you go.
5: He's doing some more, though.
1: He's trying, all right? He has to recover before he can get any more surgeries.
5: Oh, okay.
3: Yeah,
0: he has to recover financially.
1: Yeah, he does. Yep.
0: He's got another 4.5 years to pay off these apps.
2: Oh my goodness, it's like a car payment.
0: It is.
3: It's great financing though.
0: It was. Thank you, Finance Freddy, with Dr. Genevieve.
1: Good job.
5: Yeah.
0: Let's see here. What this woman brings to the table.
8: If a man were to ask me what I bring to the table, they would never be my man. Period.
0: I think that's okay for a dude to be like, all right, you're asking a lot out of me, what I'm going to be bringing to the table.
1: Mm-hmm.
0: then what are you gonna do?

0: I think that's okay.
1: They don't like that.
2: Yeah, God, they don't like that.
1: They nor do they answer. Yeah, they hate that. They're like, what? You're funny.
2: I love that, though, how a girl's just like, well, I'll just stop talking to him. It's because you can't come back with anything.
1: Yeah. Or she'd be like, are you for real?
2: Yeah, absolutely.
1: Like, what? What do you mean?
0: Well, I got a theory, though.
2: Okay.
0: A woman that really wants to be with you, she will show you what she's bringing to the table without you even having to ask. And that's usually why you'll be like, why did the guy, he was with this girl for 4 years, never even like got engaged. And then he meets another woman, immediately gets engaged and gets married. Because, what does that woman have?
2: Well, because she would probably bring like enchiladas to the table.
0: You know what it was?
2: Sandwiches.
0: Because she showed her hand like, this is what I'm bringing to the table. She's not going to say it. She's actually putting it to work. She's doing it. And so that's why that guy married this woman and didn't marry the other woman.
2: I also think, too, a breakup, you know, sometimes it's so hard, you don't want to go through that again, so you marry the next one.
1: True.
2: I think so.
0: Maybe. Man, that's possible. Mm-hmm. I never thought about it like that.
2: You're like, oh, God, that sucks so bad. I never want to do that again. Please marry me.
0: Now, usually, if you go through a bad breakup, you don't want to be around anybody after that. Hmm. I mean, you might want to hump, but you're like, oh, I'm not getting in another one of those relationships.
2: Yeah.
0: Because they're so scary.
2: I gotcha.
0: But maybe they're like, oh, I don't want to go through another bad breakup, so I'm going to marry her.
2: I really just think, like, you meet a woman, I just want to know how big her menu items are. You know what I mean? It's like, what do you got on the menu here?
0: Hmm? Well, a woman will show you.
2: How's that French toast?
0: She will show you with her actions what she's bringing to the table. I'm talking about her actual menu. What do you mean?
2: Yeah. Like all the things she could cook.
1: Yeah, that's what I thought you said.
2: Yeah, that's what I mean too.
1: Yeah.
2: Yep.
0: I've never cared about
2: a... Really? You never care about like all the things a woman can
3: not
2: literally
3: once.
2: Cook?
0: No.
2: I
0: mean,
1: what?
3: Really? And I'm fat. Yes.
1: I do,
3: not once.
1: But that's like further down the list.
2: Huh.
3: I don't care.
0: Yeah, I don't care at all.
3: Like, what that mouth do?
1: Well, yeah, that's number one.
2: What that mouth do?
0: Yeah,
2: that's
0: the menu
2: about?
0: That you worry about.
2: I'm worried about what that mouth does.
0: That's the menu. All right, what's on this menu?
1: You got the menu for all of it.
2: I was talking about literal food items.
1: Yes,
0: what's that top shelf do?
2: I want to know what my mouth do.
1: You want to know what your mouth do?
3: I want to know what my mouth do.
2: When I put it in there.
1: Oh, I bet it's good.
0: Yeah, and people are pointing out, I don't care because I don't eat sugar. You're right. I could care less.
2: Okay. Well, we live different lives.
0: I mean, Chris, you don't care about...
3: No, there are restaurants. I like to cook. What's on that sex menu? That's right.
2: No.
0: No, would you rather care about a food menu or sex menu?
1: Both.
3: No, you
0: got to pick one.
2: You got to pick one. He's going sex.
1: Sex, yeah.
2: Yep.
1: Yeah.
4: Food.
2: Yeah. Food.
0: Food for you, Daniel?
4: Food for me.
2: Dude, because, like, have you ever met a girl that, like, she breakfast, lunch, and dinner, and she's got all kinds of things she can cook?
1: We don't need lunch.
2: I've never... Oh, man. I would love lunch.
4: You need five meals a day.
1: Five meals?
4: Yeah.
1: That's crazy. It's
4: supposed to.
0: No guy cares.
2: All right, guys, fine.
0: Yeah, Burn Tech says the QT menu works just fine. Oh, you know, QT can't bleep this bleep.
3: That's right. That's a great point.
0: Right? You can go to any restaurant and get food.
4: But
2: all right.
4: But who's going to do that anyway?
0: So, what?
4: But can she cook?
0: Yeah. No, not all of them do that.
4: Well, I guess you're right about
0: that. You get on the mic there, buddy.
2: Yeah,
4: it's
2: on
4: hard.
2: The mic, dude.
4: It's hard.
2: Nardi scared him off because he's constantly making fun of his bad breath.
4: And I'm like scared to like look at his breath.
1: Well, it's not going to make him change it.
2: Okay, yeah. Well, just don't say it because then he doesn't get closer.
1: You would change it after.
0: Can you guys be two guys, one mic, please?
4: We'll
0: get,
4: be two
0: get
4: guys,
0: closer
4: one mic.
0: Together.
4: All right, we'll do forehead.
0: You guys should be on camera together. Are you looking at the camera? I can't even see Daniel.
4: No, you can't because it's pointed directly
0: right,
4: at Nard.
0: All right, yeah, get the camera going. All right, we're going to have the queen
2: I'm
0: on
2: the
0: next. 1-855-FU-BILLY. We'll be right back.
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12: Yeah. What's up, Billy Madison Show? I was reading that the divorce rate, 56%.
13: It's not going down? I
12: thought it was going down. This was kind of interesting, too. So, let's say for a man, you might be right a little bit, Derek.
13: What?
12: For a man, when he gets divorced, and he goes through a horrible divorce, like, the odds of him having a second marriage within 5 years are pretty high.
13: Yep.
12: And maybe it's because he's like, oh, I failed. I got to get it back. Maybe that's what it is. Or maybe,
13: oh, you got to run it back, for sure.
12: Or maybe it's to get back at his ex. I'm not sure. But for whatever reason, men want that misery again.
13: I do think getting back at your ex, there's something there.
12: I just don't know why.
13: That's the only reason Nard wants to get married again.
14: What?
13: Like, he hates being single and his ex is married again.
14: No, I just don't like being single. Like, it's,
13: I know,
12: yeah,
13: but
12: you do.
13: Yeah.
12: I mean, no, you I love it, dude. You, look, you got a, you got what you got. Like.
13: I can't.
12: You got a free range.
13: I know you better
12: wiener.
13: Than you.
14: No. Yeah.
12: Yes, we do.
13: Yeah, we do.
12: Nard,
13: and we know
12: on.
13: The real you.
12: Did you shave your face?
14: I trimmed my face.
15: Yeah.
12: Why?
15: I can tell.
12: Why'd you do that?
15: It looks like you shaved your beard off.
14: I trimmed it.
12: Oh, yeah, but don't do that again because now
13: it sounds better when I beat on it.
14: What?
12: I knew there was something off about you.
14: I tripped.
12: Why'd you do that?
14: Because I wanted to.
12: Why?
14: Like, what do you mean?
15: But now, too short.
12: Wait, yeah, because with the beard, you can fake, you know, a jawline and stuff, but now your jawline's gone.
14: Yeah, but it looks skinnier, though.
13: Oh, so now, dude, that's how you know this guy's in his, like, he's feeling himself is because now he's like, oh, I'm going to shave my face. I look better.
14: Yeah, I look way skinnier with, yeah. I don't like
12: no,
14: look,
12: no, no.
14: I don't like to look like I'm, plump.
13: Well, it, you know, his beard, he was, it was having that effect where it made him look like he didn't have teeth.
12: Yeah. That too. That too.
13: You know what I mean? So that's why he hated those comments.
12: I got you. Because it looked like you had no teeth. It looked like your mouth was shrunken.
14: Yeah,
12: in.
14: No, yeah, that looked stupid.
12: Hello, Queen.
13: I love it.
12: Hello, Queen. Are you there?
16: Good morning.
12: Good morning. She's a little under the weather, so but so is Nard.
16: Yeah. Yeah,
13: that's is that a coincidence?
16: What?
15: Oh, yeah. Okay. Oh, wow.
14: Crazy.
15: I mean, he's
12: yeah.
15: He's
12: oh, he is. Nard is blushing. He's like because a tomato in here.
14: Yeah, it's just a sore throat.
12: Yeah.
15: Yeah, she has a sore throat too.
16: Nard. You're going down, Nard.
14: I
16: for
14: know.
16: What you did to me.
14: My bad. My bad.
12: You're going down, Nard. You got her sick.
16: When I get my voice back.
12: Well, do you know how many women have gotten sick that have gotten with Nard? So you probably
13: all
12: don't want
13: them.
12: To do that.
13: All of them.
14: What?
13: No.
16: Yeah. There's a bunch of us ladies out here. We're all losing our voice now.
12: Yeah, all losing their voice. All sick. Because of the Nard. He's just spreading the germs. Yep.
16: Starting straight.
12: Nard's trying to have an STD summer, is what he said.
14: I'm not either.
12: At one of our meetings.
16: Okay.
12: He's like, yeah, he's trying to collect them all. Yeah, that's a real idea. Pokemon.
16: Well, you've got a lot of new ones now, apparently.
12: Yeah, there are some new ones. All right, Queen, so I saw that the divorce rate is about 56%. So people that get married, 56% chance that that's not going to work out. Is that accurate?
16: Yeah, it's higher. It's higher than that, Billy.
12: You think it's
16: 70
12: higher?
16: Or 80%.
12: 70 or 80% yeah. get divorced?
16: Oh, yeah. Oh, yeah. Definitely. It's higher.
12: Why would anybody get married then?
13: Because it's like, you don't think it's going to be you.
15: Yeah, nobody ever does.
13: Yeah, you're like, oh, that won't be me.
16: Of course. Nobody thinks it's them. But, you know, men get a lot of privileges by being married. They get free labor. And, they get a lot out of women. And they live a lot longer, men do, when they're married.
12: So
16: now,
12: men...
16: women, on the other hand, yeah, I'm not too sure.
12: So you're saying women live longer when
16: men do.
12: Okay, men live longer when they're married, but women live longer when they're single?
16: Yes, exactly.
12: Not if you pamper your woman.
14: No, it makes sense.
13: No, what?
14: Yeah, because remember the Titanic lady? She was single.
16: What?
13: I don't think she was ever single.
15: She was single?
14: I think so.
16: She had to go with a scoundrel F-boy.
12: She had a bunch of grandkids.
13: At the end when she's like 80.
12: She was 103 or something.
14: Yeah, so she was like her man wasn't alive.
12: Yeah, because not very many men lived to. I think only like...

0: I don't know. It's hardly any men live to 103.
1: I love how stupid Nard is.
0: So
2: well, they're getting those home cooked meals.
0: I don't know. Do guys get those anymore?
3: Derek does it.
2: They do. Mm.
0: Derek is going to argue because men don't, unless you got a stay-at-home woman.
1: Yep.
2: Oh, no. That's the best part. A lot of these working women, they also putting food on the table, too.
1: Yeah, right. No way. You live in a weird fantasy land, queen. There ain't women out there doing none of that.
2: That is. That's why they leave, because they end up doing everything.
1: I wish she would.
2: Stay-at-home mom.
0: Derek's like, I dare her to leave.
1: I dare.
2: Yeah.
1: I'm her last hope.
2: Yeah.
1: Happy birthday to her, by the way.
2: Oh, happy birthday.
0: He just told his wife, I hope you do. And it's her birthday.
2: Happy birthday.
1: Special day.
0: This is a special day.
2: So, well, is she going to be cooking dinner? Are you taking her out?
1: No, I'm taking her out, yeah. Just like I do every day.
2: Yeah.
1: I take her out every single
0: day. The Brazilian steakhouse, you heard of it, Arby's.
1: Yeah.
2: Oh, that's my favorite. Yeah,
3: they got to stay on beef and cheddar. Favorite.
1: All right, guys.
2: Yes, the beef and cheddar. It's not my birthday, it's hers. Fries. Ooh.
0: Now, why is it that men always get remarried within like 5 years?
2: Because they want to live, Billy. They want to live, and they've had a taste of the sweet nectar that is having a wife.
0: Okay, but isn't it, though, because when you have a wife as a man, she's pushing you to go to the doctor because she doesn't want that money train to run out. So that's why.
2: That's right.
0: So she wants you. So men live longer just so that they can work longer so that the woman, she's like, if I just make them work a little bit longer, then I'll have a better pension. Yeah. She'll have a better pension.
2: That's that investment, Billy, because she's earning 50 cents on every dollar. So, you know, that little moneymaker needs to keep working and not get sick.
0: That's why, guys, if you think about that, every day you're with your woman, she's earning 50 cents of every dollar that you make. That's why you got to hump her as much as you can.
1: I mean, when you put it like that, that's depressing.
3: You try to hump her.
1: Every single day she's in earning 50 cents on your dollar.
2: Yeah. That's crazy. Yeah. So you got to get what you can out of it, that's for sure.
0: That's why he got a one that doesn't do mouth hugs, you cut her off immediately.
1: Mm.
0: See you later.
2: Well, you'll know that. You'll know that before you get married, Billy.
0: Nah, they say
1: they trick
0: you.
1: Yeah, they do. They trick you. Queen just, I like how she plays dumb about girls. Like, that's my favorite thing she does. She's like, oh, we don't do that.
0: No, we don't do that. Is marriage really a scam? Do you think marriage is a scam?
2: Yeah, it's a big scam to try to get, you know, women to have more children in the matrix, more employees, and, you know, just extra free labor.
1: Yeah, she thinks it's a scam, but it's a scam against women.
2: Yeah.
1: Nobody's ever said that ever.
2: It's a pretty big scam, to get you to have more
1: it's
2: children.
1: It's a scam against women.
0: There's no way.
1: That's funny.
2: Oh, well, you're going to give up at least 20 years of your life if you have one child, you know?
1: Okay. Yeah, all right. Yeah. I've been saying
2: there you
1: that.
2: Go.
1: It was, you wanted the damn thing.
3: Yeah, most of the time, y'all want the kid.
1: Yeah, what do you mean?
0: The dude doesn't want the kid.
1: The dude isn't like, man, will you please have a baby for me?
2: No, it's biological for the woman. You know, she has, she may have that urge. Yeah. But once you have the child, there goes 20 years of your life.
3: There goes 18 years of child support.
1: Did Derek just call his baby a damn thing?
2: Yeah.
0: He did.
1: Because you wanted the damn thing.
3: Yeah, you did. Yeah.
2: That's true. That's so true. But, you know, it's not the best deal for women. It really isn't. And then women don't have as many options. Once those 20 years pass, the guy's still looking, you know, he's aging gracefully or whatnot. And men still have a lot of sexual prowess in the workplace. Whereas, you know, if you're a stay-at-home mom, you haven't been out there. You haven't been, you know, making maybe as many friendships necessarily. Probably at home taking care of the kids.
0: Nah, because a lot of them cheat.
2: They do. A lot of them cheat.
0: A lot of the women cheat.
2: Well, that's if they play tennis and go to the country club.
1: I agree.
2: Then there's a much, higher chance that they might cheat with the pool boy.
4: The bartender for sure.
0: Or if they're online.
2: Yeah. Well, you have women who cheat with somebody that's lower than them, and that's usually what men do. They don't cheat with a prettier girl. They cheat with a grosser girl.
3: No, that's a lie.
2: Oh, no.
0: What do you mean?
1: You
0: how's
1: did.
0: That, how's that a lie?
3: Well, I cheated on my ex-wife, and my ex-girlfriend was way hotter than my ex-wife. I cheated up.
5: Like,
1: your ex-wife was cute, and your girlfriend was in a different weight class.
5: Yeah.
6: That's true.
5: And age class.
3: Yeah. She was hotter than me. I cheated up.
0: Hold on. She was a grandma.
2: Okay. I don't know about
0: that. Let's go to Todd. You got a question for the queen.
7: Hey, queen. Hey, how's it going, queen?
2: Good.
7: Yeah. I have a strange one for you guys. The wife, you know, she... Yeah. My wife, she was involved in like a love triangle that I was completely unaware of.
2: Oh, wow. Sucks. So she's a narcissist then. She's got lots of supply.
7: Man. And just for the record, guys, it didn't involve me. I wasn't even a part of the love triangle.
5: Oh, yeah, that's the worst part.
0: What do you mean you're not involved in the love triangle? That's more of a love square then.
7: Yeah.
2: Yeah.
7: Yeah, I mean, I work a ton of hours, right? I work a lot to take care of the house and the family. And, you know, with me providing, I gave her a lot of time to kind of run around on me, obviously. So,
2: wow. Yeah. She's got 2, 3, 4 boyfriends.
0: How many dudes are there, buddy?
7: Well, she got herself involved in, like, 2 guys who, like, you know, they didn't know that she was married or even come to find out. They didn't know about each other. So.
2: Wow.
7: Mm-hmm.
2: She's got game. She's got a lot of game.
0: And but, she's very you know, thirsty.
2: That kind of thing. Yeah, that can really eat away at you, especially when you go around telling so many lies. You don't remember where you were supposed to have been. It must be very stressful cheating like that. I mean, guys cannot do it. I think women probably can achieve it, but men always get caught. How did she get caught?
7: Well, all right, so she's like 8 years younger than me, and like I have a business that I built, you know, before she came along and, you know, unfortunately I did not do like a prenup, but you know, I definitely had to get like a DNA test of our son, and he's mine. So, you know, thank goodness on that. But, I caught her, you know, and of course it's with the phone. So.
0: Yeah. They got some bad stuff on their phones, don't they?
7: Yeah.
2: Oh, yeah. But they're taking the phone to the bathroom all the time.
7: Exactly. It was the signs were there. The symptoms were there.
0: But then she had 2 dudes that were fighting over her that didn't know they were fighting over her, and these guys didn't know that she was married?
7: Well, they fought over her because they didn't know about each other, and they did not know that she was married.
0: That's a lot of traffic around her lady part.
7: Yeah.
2: Yeah.
7: Yeah.
2: Yeah. And was she still, like, close to you?
7: And that's the thing. She kind of got close to me, you know, when I should be home. So she had plenty of time to go out and do what she needed to do. But when she was around me, she made it seem like everything was okay. And it was only me checking out those signs and signals that brought my suspicion. And,
2: mm-hmm.
7: Yeah.
2: Well, when people are cheating, they tend to get really mean to you because they're so buoyed up from their other boyfriend or girlfriend, they turn around and start being nasty and picking fights with you so they can go off and be alone.
7: Facts. I could have been just too busy to note those things, you know? I don't know.
2: Well, did she pick fights and then go off and need some time alone?
0: I think she went off to get the bone is what she did.
2: That's it?
7: It wasn't really picking fights. Yeah, it wasn't really picking fights, but I did notice that, you know, she would tell me she would want some me time or whatever, and I just respected it. I'm like, okay, no problem, you know. I didn't notice anything about, like, you know, her being mean or anything like that.
0: So
2: she was not alone, I'll tell you that.
7: I mean, I know now, you know. The thing I'm having trouble with, I'm thinking of leaning towards forgiving her. And let me tell you guys why. Hold on. I know.
2: Love it.
5: Here we
2: love
5: go.
2: It.
0: I'm going to throw up.
7: Before you throw up, I'm going to tell you why, because I had a while to think about this. Of course, I was devastated. I went through the emotions and everything. But at the end of the day, I grew up without my mom. And I don't want that for my son. So I'm thinking about my kid, right? So okay. These two guys, they literally got into like a fist fight over her.

0: And I told her, like, to...
1: More of a sword fight.
0: Yeah, so, I mean, of course, you know, some time went on, but I told her, listen, if these two guys, like, you know, like, if these two guys don't want to respect, you know, what's going on, we need to get, like, protective orders against them, like, to keep them off of our neighborhood, from in front of our house.
1: You need to get a protective order to keep them off your wife.
2: Yeah. But she works. She likes it. She likes the contact. It's wanted contact. To get a protective order, it needs to be unwanted contact. But she both wants the contact, and she's probably never told those guys to go away. So they're not even aware that they shouldn't be contacting her, because she likes it. She's going to protect that relationship. She's going to say, they're not bothering me. It doesn't bother me. Because truthfully, deep down inside, she likes their contact. She wants to be in contact with them. And she doesn't want to lose those relationships. She's going to protect them. Before you know it, she can have you apologizing to them.
1: Ugh. Sir, why do you want her? I mean, did we lose him?
3: I don't know.
1: Yeah,
3: is he gone?
1: Yeah, I guess he's gone.
2: Well, I hope so.
1: Golly. Let me go to Alex.
2: Scare any man.
1: Why would he want her?
3: It's a great question, Billy.
1: These two dudes have been swashbuckling her for who knows how long. and then this guy is like, oh, yeah, I want her back. Because I didn't have a mom. Well, sir, you don't have a wife either.
2: Yeah. He could be in the closet. And he doesn't mind.
1: Yes, Alex, you got a question for the queen?
2: Good morning.
4: Yeah, I do. Hi, queen. Good morning. Okay, so my question is, I got with my girlfriend maybe like 4 years ago. We bought a house here in San Antonio. She bought the house it's under her name and her sister's name. Okay. Things aren't like really too good right now. Her sister left probably like maybe a year ago. She got married. So we have the house now. I've been paying it. She's a stay-at-home mom, super busy. Hopefully she's not doing anything crazy while I'm at work. But
1: well, after you listen to that last call.
4: Yeah, I know. Poor dude.
2: Check her phone.
4: Yeah, hopefully
2: she's
4: not.
2: Check her phone.
4: Have a one-year-old, so, and she's like super busy and doesn't really have time, doesn't really leave the house at all. And I mean, I have cameras all over the house. So I know nobody's going over. But,
1: you need a camera for her pants.
2: Yeah, around her neck.
4: My question is, I guess if the worst thing happens, which like we separate or something, do I have any like ties to the house, or like can she just like kick me out? And
2: yeah, did she buy it before you got married?
4: Well, I mean, we're not really married, besides I guess common law, but.
1: So the house is not in his name. You didn't put any money into it or anything.
2: He's just
4: I put like $10,000.
1: How much?
4: I put like $10,000 for the down payment. And
2: dang, why didn't you want your name on the house then?
4: I have some, I guess, some legal issues that I couldn't really put my name on anything.
1: Could he at least get the $10,000 back if he can prove that it went to the house?
2: He can try. He could try, yeah.
1: Or can she act like, no, that was a gift?
2: Yeah, she could. She could say it was a gift.
1: It was a push gift for pushing out that baby.
2: Exactly. Mm. Yeah.
4: Hey, she got me for one of those, too. I didn't even know those existed.
1: They got the post-push gift.
2: Yeah.
1: They have a pre-push gift and a post-push gift, and then they also have a push gift.
2: Yeah.
4: And the postpartum push gift.
1: Yeah, they got that, too. Postpartum party.
2: That's the one.
3: Postpartum
2: party. That's the one I want.
1: Yeah, you got to throw one of those, too.
3: I've never heard of that.
1: Well, thank you, Alex. Appreciate it.
2: Thank you.
1: Well, Queen, hope you feel better. Yep. You have a great weekend.
3: Stay away from NARC.
1: Yeah, definitely. Keep the dogs away from NARC.
3: Mm-hmm.
1: Keep everybody away from NARC. NARC, what's wrong with your throat?
5: I'm good right now.
6: You sound like it.
5: I wish I knew.
1: Yeah, I wish I knew, too. All right, so that clavicular guy, does he have a micro penis?
3: Ooh.
1: And why does he not care about a woman's orgasm? 1-855-FU-BILLY. We'll be right back.

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1: What's up? Billy Madison Show. Coming up later on the program, you get to fart on somebody. This clavicular guy said this.
3: I would rather my never work again and keep all of my hair than anything.
4: Oh, I don't like that one. I like
1: This dude said he would rather his wiener not work ever again and have all his hair.
5: Yeah, that's pretty shocking statement.
1: Is he asexual?
5: I mean, I'm telling you, people think that he's gay.
1: I don't know that he's gay. He just might not care about sex. And it could be because of all the medications and drugs and things that he was doing, so it has really messed him up.
5: I mean, he gets, like, tons of hot chicks that are always all over him, and he does not seem interested.
1: Yeah, he makes out with them, though.
5: Yeah, but have you seen him actually make out with them? It's kind of weird.
1: I haven't seen it.
5: It's like it's boring to him.
1: Well, he would rather have his hair. He cares about himself. He's just so into his looks.
5: Yeah.
1: Would you rather know?
5: He's your modern. I mean, he's the guy that's the up and coming guy. This is typical.
1: Would you rather be bald?
6: Yeah, I'd rather be bald.
1: You'd rather be bald,
6: yeah,
1: and have a wiener that works.
6: Hell yeah.
5: Yeah.
6: Yeah.
5: I think 99.9% of guys is going to choose having a working wiener over having their hair.
6: Yeah, call me Mr. Clean. I would definitely.
5: Call me Mr. Clean.
6: Hell yeah.
1: Your dad was bald, right?
6: Yeah.
5: Michael Jordan was bald.
6: Yeah.
1: Yeah, he was.
5: LeBron James.
1: Yeah, The Rock.
5: Even though
1: is
5: he
1: bald.
5: Does not want to be
7: Vin
5: bald.
7: Diesel.
1: Yeah, I mean, there are a few Chris. Bald dudes out there.
5: Chris is bald. Bald.
8: Yeah, Chris is bald.
7: Stone Cold.
8: He doesn't care.
5: Mm-hmm.
7: My wiener works.
1: Yeah, I would just get
5: Amber
1: one of those.
5: Rose.
1: Amber Rose is bald. You know who else is?
5: Bad Baby
1: is bald.
5: Bad Baby.
7: Yeah, what?
5: Bad Baby's looking crazy bald.
1: Yeah, Britney Spears was bald.
5: Yep.
1: Yeah, Bad Baby's having her Britney Spears moment
5: but, I
1: by
5: mean,
1: shaving
5: like,
1: her head.
5: Isn't the point of having like great hair is so that you get to use your wiener?
1: Because great hair is like a sign of fertility for women.
5: It's just like, oh, I look good, so now I get to use my wiener. So if your
6: wiener doesn't work, more ass when you have hair, for sure.
5: Right. I agree.
1: Oh, are you just trying to get ass, Nard?
6: What?
1: Get more guys?
6: No, I'm just saying, like, I didn't realize how much
5: You're saying the guys with hair pull more chicks than guys that are bald.
6: Yes.
7: Yeah, but if you have no
5: guys
7: wiener,
5: that are bald are
7: going
5: to take great offense to that.
6: I know.
1: There's lots of bald guys that get a lot of trim, as you like to call it, Nard.
5: You never see a bald guy single?
1: No.
4: No, bald guys can pull women. Women love bald men. I don't know why.
1: Well, because they have a...
5: Nard's shaking his head. No.
6: Yeah, no, they don't like short guys or bald guys. That's the order.
5: Mm.
1: Okay, you could be a bald. If you're a bald guy, you have to get some muscles.
5: What if you're a bald short king?
6: Oh, man. If you're bald
7: which one of us had
6: and
7: sex
6: short
7: last night?
6: And you're fat.
7: Shut the hell up.
5: Which one of us had sex last night?
6: I
5: the
6: did.
5: Bald short king.
7: Right here.
1: Nard had sex
6: you're
1: with himself.
6: You're kind of grandfathered in, though.
7: Whatever. Grandfathered in.
6: You weren't always that fat. So, like, your grandfather did.
4: And you weren't always bald.
7: Doesn't matter.
6: And you were always bald.
7: That would mean,
6: you were always short.
7: That would mean I'm not grandfathered in, dumbass.
6: Yeah, you are. Your grandfather did because you lost your hair.
7: By your logic and your argument, I should have never got laid in the first place.
6: No, because you grandfathered in. That means you're going to continue to have sex because you had hair and you were skinny. The only thing you were
7: You said
6: was
7: I was
6: short.
7: Fat the whole time.
6: I know.
7: I was skinny.
6: You were skinny when you first met her, right?
7: No.
6: Yeah, you were.
7: No,
6: you
7: wasn't.
6: Stop
7: you
6: it. You're yeah, fatter you than you
7: I
6: are.
7: I'm fatter now.
6: Yeah, you're fatter now.
7: But I was still fat then.
6: You were a little chunky.
7: I was never skinny. I've never been skinny any of my...
6: Let's do a side-by-side of what you look like when you first met her.
7: Okay, do it.
6: Yeah.
7: What are we doing?
6: Get a picture.
7: I don't have a picture.
6: Yeah, you do.
7: I was so fat, I never took pictures.
6: You always show us your skinny pictures.
7: I don't have skinny pictures.
1: He does. He likes to show us his hair photos and skinny photos.
7: I'll show you a hair photo. Yeah, but
5: look at me back in the day.
7: I look like Meatloaf, dude. I had long hair and I was fat.
4: You have skinny pictures. You like to show it off all the time.
6: Where? You do.
7: You tell me where.
4: You brought a portrait in.
6: Thank you.
7: That's the one the station took.
1: A portrait.
4: He did. You remember he brought a portrait?

0: Models and portraits.
1: Yeah. Now, Daniel, there's accusations against this guy because you are a micro penis having dude.
2: I am.
1: All right. And this clavicular guy, they were accusing him of having micro penis.
3: It was just something that someone else typed on his account. And no, not micro. I've been doing PE for a while. So
4: what is PE?
3: Penis enhancement.
4: What does that look like? Asking for
3: what does it look like?
4: Yeah.
3: So like pumping, shopping bag hanging, stretching, that kind of stuff.
1: So he'll hang a shopping bag off his wiener to stretch it out.
5: That's crazy.
4: Shopping bag.
1: It's called PE.
2: Wow.
4: Like hanging, stretching. Can you elaborate?
3: You have a shopping bag or? Oh, here we go. Yeah, here we go.
4: Yeah, that's a shopping bag.
1: Perfect.
5: What's a shopping bag gonna do? It's gonna add weight. So shopping bag, and then you hang it off your thing.
1: Yeah, you put a bunch of stuff like canned goods or whatever you want to put in there.
5: Yeah, it does, stupid. It's not just an empty shopping bag. You moron. Everybody in the world knew that.
2: Nope.
5: Nobody thought that.
2: I thought it was empty.
5: Thank you.
6: Wow.
5: Thank you.
6: What's wrong with you two?
5: How are you guys stupid?
2: Well,
5: how are you so
2: it?
5: Stupid?
2: Like shopping bags are light, so how do you...
7: I know, that's exactly what I thought.
5: Obviously, it's holding stuff.
7: He didn't act like he has put stuff in it.
3: Wrap it around your wrists like this, and then you're basically holding on to your suspensory ligament and stretching.
1: All right, so he stretches his wiener out, so it'll... What do you mean?
5: It didn't sound like he added anything to the bag. There's clearly stuff in the bag.
1: All right, he's just doing an example, Nard.
5: Okay. Yeah.
1: That's it, an example. He also went on to say that he doesn't care about a woman's orgasm.
4: How important is it to you to also make the girl have an orgasm?
3: Not important.
1: I said not important.
4: How come?
3: Well, because, you know, the amount of extra effort that's required to do that is just not going to really have much ROI.
5: Not everything's going to have a good ROI. Not everything's even going to have an ROI. You still, doesn't mean it's not important.
1: There are a lot of dudes out there that don't think.
5: They
1: right?
5: don't.
1: Return of investment, right? That it just takes too much work to make a woman go.
5: Aren't there just a lot of things that you have to do in life that don't have a return on them?
2: Yeah.
1: Sometimes, some ladies, you guys got a Rubik's Cube.
2: Yeah, sometimes they're really hard to please, but some are not.
1: And then others, it's super easy.
5: Yep.
1: Or, you know, they need outside stimulation. That's right. Nord, remember you were saying that women got to bring the toys to the bedroom?
7: Yeah, they do.
1: Right,
7: they,
1: so you got to bring in a toy.
7: Yeah, it helps. It helps for sure. If your woman, if it takes really hard to get her to that point, bring a toy and you'll see a difference immediately.
1: So you almost have to do that. But if you want to have a long-term relationship, you have to care about her.
7: Yeah.
1: Oh, you can't be like, it just takes too long to get there.
5: Especially if you want to have a long-term sex relationship, you know, where you have sex well into your older years.
1: But homie said he does not care about a woman's O because of the return of investment.
7: Mm. You should.
5: Yeah, see, this is where...
7: Her drink lots of water.
5: Okay.
7: You'll see.
1: Okay.
5: You'll see.
7: Just a lot of water.
1: No, gross.
7: Why?
1: You're nasty.
7: It's awesome.
1: You're sick.
7: It's sexy.
1: You're sick. You are a nasty.
7: It's like winning the jackpot.
1: No, it's not.
7: It's like ding, ding, ding, ding, ding, ding.
1: No,
7: ding.
1: You know what it is? It's like a horror movie.
7: No.
1: Yeah, that's a horror movie.
7: Hell yeah.
1: No, that's Michael Myers.
7: No, it's not.
1: No, that's one of those slasher movies.
6: Yeah.
7: Nope, it's awesome.
1: You don't
7: Try
1: get it, Chris, do you?
7: Nope, he doesn't.
1: You don't get it?
7: I know. Shocking.
1: What?
7: You're
1: not making any expressions right now,
7: I know,
1: Chris.
7: You really don't know where it is?
1: We'll tell you during the break. All right, little guy, we're going to tell you. Hang on, we'll be right back.
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Good morning. It's KCLB. I made it to the doctor's office. I got 2 injection shots. I'll tell you how that went. It was interesting. And now I'm feeling it today, this morning. It's been brutal.

It's KCLB. All right, so I got two injections, an antibiotic and a steroid, because I told the doctor about my inner ear itch or whatever, and that's been going on since April. And then all month I've had the mucus and all that. So he gave me two injections, and side effects are pretty crazy. She said insomnia was a side effect. So I was like, great, I deal with that already. So I'm delirious today. You'll see.

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It's KCLB. It's Mighty Iris. I've been up since 2:30 in the morning. That's when all the symptoms, the side effects hit me. 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I'm still feeling it today. It was hard to drive to work, actually, with the anxiety. 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Yeah, it was bad.

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KCLB rocks. And 30 years ago today, Alice in Chains released their Unplugged album. I own that at home. It's so, so good. July 30th, 1996, baby. I love Jerry Cantrell and Layne Staley together. They are vocal soulmates.

KCLB. All right, let me tell you about these side effects that I'm having from those steroid shots. You know, actually, I'll tell you about that in a little bit. What I hate is the side effects part of taking medicine. Why do there have to be side effects? 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It's very annoying.

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KCLB rocks. All right, so my symptoms this morning that hit me at 2:30 in the morning: tight wrists, stiff knees, tight knees. It just feels tight right there, and kind of like as if they fell asleep, you know, no circulation. And that scared me, man. I had anxiety all through the night. I was watching all kinds of movies. Started with American Psycho. Yeah.

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I even started listening to the Beach Boys because of it. They love surfing, and so do you, I'm sure. 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

KCLB rocks, and on this very day, we have an albumversary, ladies and gentlemen, another 30th for Sublime. Their self-titled debut Everything album came out July 30th, 1996. Happy 30th anniversary.

KCLB. So I went to the doctor to end this sickness once and for all. He prescribed me 4 things. 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That's all I need. 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I don't want to gain more weight.

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What's up? It's KCLB. Speaking of gaining weight again, because I have a prescription that the doctor gave to me that apparently is going to make me gain weight, but I already crave food. And I treated myself after my doctor's appointment. I went to get an A1 steakhouse burger at a certain chain restaurant that I love going to. Oh my God. And I didn't like the server. I've had him before and he just does not know how to treat customers. Anyway, but the food was good, even though he didn't bring me one of my sides. But it's okay. Still tipped him.

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It's KCLB. So I got injection shots in my ass yesterday at the doctor's office, and I felt exposed. I pulled my pants down slightly. Thank God it was a girl. And I thought she could just, you know, do it at the top of the ass, right? But nope, she yanked my pants down even further mid. So she saw my line. She saw my crack. And I feel so exposed and embarrassed. So I got that going for me.

It's KCLB. Man, those side effects are hitting me hard today. And I read that the side effects for these medicines could last anywhere from 48 hours to weeks, maybe a week. The tight wrists and the tight knees, it was hard to drive like that. It felt weird. I didn't like it.

0: 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More rock next.
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It's Mighty Iris High. I think I'm just going to rest. I just want to rest. That's all I want. 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

Okay, guys, it's time to go surfing. 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

Oh, man, it's KCLB. Did you guys hear about Kavinsky? You know who Kavinsky is, right? He's a producer, a French synthy pop indie artist. To me, it sounds like synth pop, alternative indie. You know, we could totally play him on this station, too. He passed away at 50 in his Paris home. He did that song Night Call. That's like the most popular one. It was on the Drive soundtrack. Look it up. It's so good. People still jam out to that song, too. It's a classic. Rest in peace to Kavinsky.

It's KCLB, and I really hope you guys have listened to Sherry Moon Zombie's new single. It's her debut solo track. It's called I Love My Robot, and she is made for this. I love this song. I hope we play it. Sherry Moon Zombie is Rob Zombie's wife. I'm sure you knew that, though.

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What's up? It's KCLB. We are minutes closer. I'm minutes closer, actually, to my foods, my bed, my cats. That's just like a peaceful vibe that I want to go home to. 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I

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Bringing back laser bowling every Friday and Saturday night. Fantasy lanes, Indio, black lights, glow pins, the whole thing. Running all summer long. Inexpensive way to hang out in the AC and pretend you're actually good at bowling. Who cares? Beers, bowling, it's all good. They have everything you need, too. Balls, rented shoes at Fantasy Springs. Yeah.

All right, 93.7 KCLB. Football's closer than you think. Oh, we have Raiders on KCLB starting the weekend of August 6th. Oh, I love football. It's back. God, that snuck up on us really fast. Now we have the Lakers. We have our Firebirds starting back up in October and football preseason. I know nobody cares, but I do.

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All right, 93.7 KCLB, heads up. Extreme heat warning escalating over 120 this weekend. I bet we break a record. How much you want to bet? If I win, give me your car. I got to look at it first, though. You never know. We got to check it out before I start driving it. That's what I do. So the hottest day, one of them, Saturday. That's the noise of when I think about heat. That's the noise that goes off in my head.

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Indio Brewing Company just opened, Avenue 42. Actual craft beer. Thank you. That's very San Diego of you. Thank you, Indio Brewing. Avenue 42, right in the heart of the drinking. We love it. You can bring your own food if you want. All they have is beer. That'd be a good look. Local food trucks, big parties on the weekend. Indio Brewing Company.

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1: Hey, it's Billy Madison. 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